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2: 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Snoop Dogg is going to be there.
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2: I'm with ya. If you can be right. This. Have a good listen to it. You know it. The Kid Laroi State. I'm going to play this in a sec, right? When I do, you call 131065. 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You could be the proud owner of two tickets on United Flight KIIS to Vegas. In fact, can you stay there? I'm going to cheat the system. Other side of this.
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1: Nobody does a winter like Sydney, right? Kiss 106.5, Sydney's number one hit music station. Sun is out, 15 degrees. Hey, this morning on Kiss Breakfast, did you hear what went down? Thousands and thousands and thousands of dollars, that's what.
2: Luke!
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2: Lauren! Let's go to Liz. $1,000.
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5: Oh, my God. 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
1: Do you know what's wild, too? 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
1: now. Yeah, we're doing this. It is back for 2026. Two wild nights in Vegas. One unbelievable Kiss iHeartRadio stage. It's world famous. And we gather the world's biggest stars. BTS are doing this. Benson Boone, Zara Larsson, Snoop Dogg. The list goes on. Jack Kath on the air. What is going on with you for Monday? Hi.
2: Oh, my Monday's good, but I'm actually going through a mad midlife crisis right now.
1: Why?
2: I'm bored in my job, so I'm actually applying for another job today. I'm driving my family crazy with different projects I want to do around the house and just needing to get the out of here.
1: Hang on one sec, all right?
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1: What is it? Oh, there you go. Just hand printing your own boarding pass. Welcome to the Border Lounge.
2: Yeah! Oh my God. Thank you.
1: I love that we're in the midst of winter right now, but let me tell you, Vegas is like 29 degrees, sunny, perfect temps for a little bit of pool time, a little bit of shopping, a little bit of Kiss iHeartRadio Music Festival.
2: Ooh, yay! 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
1: 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That United boarding call is happening again within 15 minutes. You want to be in Vegas at our Kiss iHeartRadio Music Festival with the world's hottest stars? We got your way in. 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

0: Whether you're in the car right now or taking Kiss to go on iHeart. Whether you're getting through back to work Monday. Thanks for hanging out with your number one hit music station, Kiss. Here's me, right, thinking, chill Monday, you know. Just kick back, listen to some Kiss tunes. Oh, no. When you lay down the fact that we're bringing back the Kiss iHeartRadio Music Festival in Vegas, I'm just spending non-stop on the phone.
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8: 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Yay. Thank you. Have I got in?
0: No. Check it. This song can make it happen. Harry's Adore You, right? You're going to hear the boarding call just before I play this hit. In fact, stay there. Lock and Kiss. I'll timestamp it. I'll tell you the exact time when it's playing. Other side of this, all right?
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0: Question, are you allowed to wear Uggs to work? Do you think I should? My boss says no. It's not like I'm asking him for PJs. It's cold, it's winter, it's Kiss 106.5, Sydney's number one hit music station. All right, you heard what went down with Kiss Breakfast, right? So much money. You can
1: have Link.
2: Are you serious?
1: Yeah,
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0: Where'd that sunshine go, Sydney? Come on, Kiss 106.5, Sydney's number one in music station. You know, nothing, I reckon, can transport you to another place. Nothing can take your mind off back to work Monday. Like the old school. When you get instant flashbacks from Kiss 3. Like, if you're taking Kiss to go right now on your iHeart app, this is the sort of song that makes it feel like walking into Woolies is like walking into an MMA fight. Ah, oh, so good. All right, that next. Now,
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0: Yeah, and this is a prize only Kiss can do. Oh my God, Vegas, two nights, world's biggest artist and that world famous Kiss iHeart stage. Is it Tegan?
2: Gotti, come on, get me there, please.
0: Tegan wants in on Vegas, heard the boarding call, called me up, and you know what else you're hearing right now?
2: What?
0: Just this little winning sound effect. Yeah!
2: Woo!
0: Oh my God, you think you're screaming now. Imagine you in the thick of it, right? Two wild nights in Vegas. And by the way, this isn't just like a two-night trip. You're there for like a week on end. But
2: oh my goodness,
0: it's BTS, it's Benson Boone, it's Zara Larsson, it's Snoop Dogg, it's the world's hottest artist. One incredible Kiss iHeart stage and Vegas, baby. It's Sin City.
2: Oh my God, Gordy, you've got to help me out. I need that what happens in Vegas stays in Vegas moment.
0: Well, what is that moment?
2: Well, you'd have to come with me and find out.
0: PG show, lady. Wow. Let's move on. You know what? Why don't we just let United Airlines take you on your next adventure to Las Vegas and beyond? You can book at united.com. What are you doing in the next 15 minutes? Because I want to sort you out with the trip of a lifetime. We want you to fly to Vegas on United Flight KIIS for our iHeartRadio Music Festival. You want to be there? Your boarding call is less than... Can we do this before midday? Okay, lock it in for midday. Stay there.
1: Kiss.
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0: So when it's a back to work Monday, you've got Kiss on. You're hanging with your number one hit music station. But if you're anything like Christy, a nurse, RDO, you're spending it doing what?
1: We've gone to Pilates for the day. We've gone for a walk around the park, and now we're having a little busy brunch. But Gordy, I need you to get me in that on that flight. I need you to get both of us onto that flight.
0: Oh,
1: we need
0: God.
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0: I got it right. Just watch. Check it. You want to get to a Kiss iHeartRadio Music Festival, Destination Vegas. Over two nights, the world's biggest artists take on that world-famous Kiss iHeart stage. This is the song coming up that can do it. Mark Ronson, Uptown Funk, playing any moment. But next we go back in Kiss 3.
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6: Sydney traffic.
7: Looking over Sydney and a car fire. The M5 motorway eastbound at Heathcote Road causing delays through Hammondville. A crash at Punchbowl, Canterbury Road at Cullens Road eastbound. And a broken down truck at Kaima on General Holmes Drive. It's southbound at Bestic Street. 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The KISS cars partly cloudy. Tops of 19 in the city, 18 in the west. First with KISS traffic and weather together.
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0: Goodman shared a candid photo alongside David DeLuise after the pair ran into each other in the cereal aisle. Fans are erupting online with the Hollywood sitcom legend looking almost unrecognisable. DeLuise is known for his role in Wizards of Waverly Place as Selena Gomez's dad. I'll have your spot check next.
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0: In sport, a major loss for the Panthers with star winger Brian To'o announcing he's heading to the PNG Chiefs. He's won 4 premierships with the Panthers since making his debut in 2019. He'll play until the end of the 2027 season before heading north. The Kiss cast is next.
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0: The Kiss cast, a windy day. We are heading for a top of 19 degrees in the city. A sunny day tomorrow, 21. Wednesday, 20 degrees, mostly sunny. And right now, it's 17 degrees in the CBD. 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
6: All right, Kiss Story Anthems activated. The old school is on. This is where the Kiss playlist goes back to a time where before we had playlists, before streaming, before you're on TikTok and you discovered a song only by like 8 seconds of it, before watching a TV show sounded like this. It sounded like this. Oh my God. Guys, Brad the Twist is about to start.
7: Have you ever?
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6: 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We're going back in history. Savage Garden to the moon and back.
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0: 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We're going back to a time where skinny jeans were really aggressively skinny. And
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0: How's your back to work Monday going? You know, Kiss 106.5, we're not just Sydney's number one hit music station. Nah. God, we also hand out the cash, right? You hear? You can
1: have Luke!
2: Are you serious?
1: Yeah, you're right.
2: It's
1: Let's get another one right now.
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1: Who do you want to pick here, Amy?
3: Lauren.
1: Lauren! Let's go to Liz. $1,000.
3: Congratulations.
4: Oh, my God. Thank you so much.
0: I love that. Tidy grand in your hand just for listening to Kiss. 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

0: Winter around our city, Kiss 106.5, Sydney's number one in music station. It is cold, but the Kiss music, oh, that is hot. Sorry, that sounded better in my brains. Oh, man, the combo of tunes you've got coming up on Kiss. Olivia Rodrigo just makes this so easy to love. The Cure is coming up in a second for you, but we're putting it right next to... I mean, back to work Monday. When? We're having fun, man. This is next now. You know, this is two of the most wildest nights we put on in Vegas. One incredible Kiss iHeart stage and the world's biggest artists, from Benson Boone to BTS, Zara Larsson, Snoop Dogg, and more. I mean, the whole week in Vegas, you're going to have the best time ever. Chuck on. Is it Jess? Hello.
1: Oh, my goodness. I heard the airline call, and I'm so excited. I really want to get to Vegas.
0: Oh, yeah. Our Kiss iHeartRadio Music Fest. Hannah, welcome to the Border Lounge. Come on in.
1: Oh, my goodness.
0: Yeah, girl. You know what? Get your outfits, like, light them up on the bed. Get your bags ready. Get your passport, like, together and make sure it's ready. Because, I mean, this is the trip of a lifetime. And not, like, this isn't a flex. It's a fact. Only Kiss can do this.
1: Oh, my goodness. Amazing.
0: Now, the next United boarding call. That's the important bit. That is your way in to this festival. You want the shot of a lifetime, stay on Kiss. Could be playing other side of this ad break, all right? Kiss. Kiss.
2: You get a... Yeah, you get a day here on Kiss. 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
1: Thanks for being with KISS, your number one hit music station. You got Gordy going live, winter vibes, but we want you escaping the cold. I want to put you on a United flight, take you to Las Vegas, Sin City. We put on this festival every single year called the KISS iHeartRadio Music Festival. It's wild. Over two nights, we get the world's biggest artists and we put them on that world famous KISS iHeart stage. Like the biggest acts of 2026, from BTS to Benson Boone, Zara Larsson. We put in your favorites, like the Goo Goo Dolls are doing it this year, and Snoop Dogg, and your favorite is what?
2: Zara Larsson.
1: Oh my God. Have you heard that new one? Midnight Sun?
2: That is my favorite. Midnight Sun with Pink Panther is even better.
1: That's the Girls True version, yeah.
3: Yeah.
1: Here comes the drum in 3, 2,
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1: Check it. I am going to be playing this coming up, but the song that could get you boarding our United flight to Vegas. Katy Perry's Dark Horse.
2: Oh, yeah.
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1: So when you hear this, give me a call. 131065 is my number. 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
2: 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Thank you.
1: Is there a few people there, or is that like bad connection issues?
2: 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We're all listening. We're all trying to get on this festival.
1: Oh, I love it. 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

0: Kiss on your number one hit music station, but it's not the song everyone's hanging for right now. Yeah, you want Dark Horse, Katy Perry, the tune that can get you to our Kiss iHeartRadio Music Festival in Vegas. You know, I think it was 2024, Katy Perry headlined this thing.
1: 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Coming at you like a
0: dark horse. 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
0: This is the world's biggest music festival. This is the only festival where we put you in Vegas. Two incredible nights. The world's biggest artists. This is a festival where we get you walking the red carpet, right? You get backstage access. We treat you like the VIP you are. Put that, is it Bella back on? Are you still there?
2: Yeah.
0: Welcome to the boarding lounge. Just like.
2: Oh, yes. Thank you. Thank you so much.
0: Oh, my God. You and your bestie boarding United Flight, KIAS, to Vegas, right? This could be you guys going to what is the world's biggest music festival. Two nights, one epic stage with the likes of BTS, Benson Boone, Zara Larsson, Snoop Dogg. The Goo Goo Dolls are doing it this year too. Like, it's going to be fun.
2: Oh, my God, amazing. And I would die to see Cardi B.
0: All right. Incredible. Incredible. Good luck.
2: Thank you so much.
0: Hey, big shout out to United Airlines. Let them take you on your next adventure to Las Vegas and beyond. You can book at united.com. But if I were you, I'd be keeping it Kiss. Lock it here, at least for the next 15 minutes. What have you got to lose? It is a trip of a lifetime that only Kiss can do. You want to come to our iHeartRadio Music Fest in Vegas? Wait there. 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
8: Looking over Sydney and a car fire. The M5 motorway eastbound at Heathcote Road causing delays through Hammondville. A crash at Punchbowl, Canterbury Road at Cullens Road eastbound. And a broken down truck at Kaima on General Holmes Drive. It's southbound at Bestic Street. 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The Kiss cars partly cloudy. Tops of 19 in the city, 18 in the west. First with Kiss traffic.
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0: your number one hit music station. We're Kiss. You got Gordy. A few things people are talking about right now. One, heated rivalry. Two, the cast has been released. They've put the leads out there. Road, you know, Hailey Bieber's beauty line that made $27 million in one day. We've had a full year of women at number one on the charts in Australia, which is awesome. Big ups to Huntrix and Olivia Dean, Ella Langley and T-Swizz. Second thing, people are talking about our KISS iHeartRadio Music Fest.
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0: 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I'll give you the exact time it's going to play. 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

0: 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You get
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1: Let's get another one right now.
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1: Who do you want to pick here, Amy?
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1: Lauren. 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
3: Congratulations.
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crying. But it keeps going. 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
0: This is you in Vegas under that much-needed sunshine, having the time of your life. Two nights, one stage, the world's biggest artist, plus we give you the VIP treatment. You're walking the red carpet, you're hanging out backstage. I mean, Jess.
4: Goddy, please get me in for this. 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
0: I mean, BTS, Benson Boone, Zara Larsson, the Goo Goo Dolls are going to be there. Like, cool.
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0: Would you like a window or an aisle seat on United Flight KIIS?
4: Oh, window, obviously.
0: Want to see the lights of Vegas? Get on in that boredom lounge, baby!
4: 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You made my whole day.
0: She's on standby for Vegas. Good luck. All right, you want this to be you? I get it. Only one way to make it happen. 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
7: Loveton Lagalle Brick car crash eastbound on Woodstock Avenue below the M7, taking out one lane. Matt's got a truck breakdown southbound on Southern Cross Drive above General Holmes Drive. That's also closing one lane, causing very heavy congestion. Maze Hill, traffic lights blacked out due to a power failure on the Great Western Highway at Hawkesbury Road. La Roche-Posay, Mailer, B3 double dose improves the appearance of dark spots on mature skin. 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The Kiss cast, mostly sunny today, reach tops of 19 degrees in the city and 18 in the first with Kiss, traffic and weather together.
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0: Your number one hit music station, we're Kiss. You got Gordy, I'm getting out. Smallsy tapping in. The Smallsy show's now on Kiss. What's happening, man? What's going on?
1: I am getting ready to go this afternoon. It's the Smallsy Ticket Blitz this afternoon. You choose the concert.
0: Oh.
1: I can make it happen.
0: Which one?
1: Jason Derulo, Noah Kahan, Louis Vuitton. I've got tickets to everything.
0: Oh, God, they're decent. And they're coming up next.
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29: Matt Scott, truck breakdown southbound to Southern Cross Drive. It's above General Holmes Drive. Expect delays. Truck and car crash in Parramatta. James Bruce Drive southbound off-ramp to Victoria Road. In Gladesville, part of a metal awning has blown onto Victoria Road at Cowell Street. A crash Wentworth Falls Great Western Highway eastbound passing Mitchell Avenue. 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Kiss cast this afternoon. Still windy. 19 across the city, 18 in the west. That's KISS Traffic and Weather Together. 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
48: Oh, it does. And we are live on a Monday afternoon. Hello, everybody. How are you? How was your weekend?
4: Good.
48: Zach's here, producer Zach back. G's back in the phone room. Oh, we missed you on Friday.
4: Did you?
48: Oh, it was not the same without. In fact, the whole thing fell apart without you here on Friday.
4: You're kidding. Mm. So you need me.
48: Yeah. Oh, yeah, but don't be thinking you're getting a pay rise. How was everyone's weekend? Because I had a doozy. I don't even know where to start.
4: What?
48: I opened the Lions portal on the weekend. Is everyone across the Lions portal?
4: No, I don't know what that means.
48: So Saturday, remember how a couple of weeks ago here on the show I said I was going to sage the house?
4: Yes.
48: I didn't end up doing it that weekend because I forgot. But then on Saturday, it was the 8th of the 8th, right, of 26. Mm. 6 plus 2 is 8, so it was 8-8-8. That meant the Lions portal opened. And I know we shouldn't talk about woo-woo stuff here in this radio network because of what happened last time someone talked about woo-woo stuff in this studio. However, I went woo-woo on the weekend. I saged my house. I expelled the negative demons from my abode.
4: Did you manifest?
48: Did I manifest? I did. Am I allowed to say what my manifestations are, or is that bad luck to...
4: Well, if you've already done it and the portal's closed.
48: The portal has closed, so too bad. Did you manifest anything for yourself? You manifest a man on the weekend? Have you missed a chance?
4: Well, I didn't know it was on.
48: See, here you go. Another year being single. You missed your Lions Gate. You missed the Lions Gate. Oh, you know what else? Sorry. You know what else I discovered on the weekend?
4: Yeah.
48: And again, have any of you heard of Nidos?
4: No.
48: Have you heard of
4: it?
48: Yeah. Have you heard of a Nido?
4: I don't know what it is.
48: You would know a Nido. It's the fidget spinner of 2026.
4: Yeah.
48: So I'm at the shops on the weekend. And then these people are going absolutely crazy for these squishy things, like these, they're like butter sticks. And I'm like, what do you want a butter stick for? And then this shop assistant is like, it's a Nido, don't you know? And I'm like, I don't know what a Nido is. I'm not 12. Apparently it's all the rage for the kids. The kids are collecting Nidos.
4: We love more microplastics in the world.
48: No, they actually are. Like, I think that's like semi-stress related, but...
0: Oh, so the new fidget spinner.
48: Yeah, except apparently some of them are exploding open and giving kids third-degree burns.
1: Well, I know people are putting them in the freezer.
48: And some of them are putting them in microwaves too.
1: Yeah.
48: The Nido.
0: I've just Googled it.
48: If you're in, hey, 131065, because apparently you can collect Nidos and they're like Coke bottle Nidos.
0: Oh, and you're a collector too. Is this going to be your new thing?
48: My ADHD sees this coming and it just goes, I need to get this. Anyway, that was, so I opened the Lions portal and then I also started my Nido collection. Over the weekend.
0: Busy.
48: Coming up this week in the Smallsy Show. Oh, it's going to be a fun week. We have got a huge week of celebrities who are hanging out with us exclusively here on KISS. Dua Lipa's husband, Callum Turner, is going to be here. Ashanti is going to be dropping by. The Real Housewives of New York. And then, if that's not enough, all in 1 hour, we're going to do Smallsy's Ticket Blitz. Tickets to all the hottest tours coming to town. Olivia Dean, Post Malone, Noah Kahan, Hilary Duff. Hoo, hoo, hoo. We need more than an hour to get through all this. Smallsy Show, let's kick things off right now with Olivia Dean. Yes, it's KISS.

0: Sorry, we're just live here on the air. Smallsy show happening here at Kiss. Did you just crop dust in the studio here, G?
1: Absolutely did not.
0: Well, you came in here to give me the hot minute and you've left behind.
1: I can't tell if you're being serious or not.
0: You've left
1: behind. Do you really think I would walk in there, let it rip and walk out?
0: You know what?
1: Don't answer that.
0: Nothing surprises me anymore. I just thought I'd ask.
1: Does it smell in there?
0: It does feel like someone has left a gift.
1: There's two people in there right now, and so someone better own up.
0: Want me. I know what I smell like. Hey, Smallsy show happening this afternoon right here at Kiss. Coming up, we got tickets to the hottest tours coming to Oz. Five Sauce, Olivia Dean, Post Malone, Noah Kahan, 3:45. Today's tickets can be yours. We were just talking about a second ago, Nidos.
2: Yeah.
0: You know Nidos? Tennille, hello.
3: Hey.
0: Hello, your kids, what are they into?
3: The Nidos.
0: They're into the Nidos too?
3: Yeah, the Tooth Fairy brought a couple last night.
0: Oh, and apparently the Ushies are back.
3: Yeah, she traded a couple of the Ushies at school for her first Nido, so she has some good negotiation skills.
0: I love that. Sister's working on it. Yeah. She's trying to upgrade from the Woolworths Ushie to the Nido. Got to be careful, but make sure they don't stick them in the microwave because that's what all the kids are doing apparently.
2: Yeah.
0: And fun fact for you, keep the Ushies away from your dog. My brother, his bulldog, ate 37 Ushies last year and then passed them in full. Like just swallowed them.
2: I wonder if that says more about the dog or the Ushies.
0: The dog does eat everything, but you know, just be careful if you're collecting those.
4: Smallsies, hot minute.
5: I got breaking news.
0: All right, let's power through the hot minute. The big celeb story is going down for a Monday afternoon. Here's what you need to know.
4: Hey, this is Taylor Swift. I love you more than you know.
0: All right, Taylor Swift has removed some of her songs that were used as audios on Donald Trump's TikTok videos. So she's basically, Taylor Swift has put this complaint into TikTok because Donald Trump had done this supercut edit of all of him looking like a big bad daddy, right? And then used Taylor Swift's song's father figure. This is all Donald Trump just being big boss. Anyway, she's forced the removal of her songs and has triggered TikTok to change the entire policy. Artists can now request the removal of their songs from specific profiles and political campaigns and brands. God bless Trump, though. Always triggering the lefties. Okay, let me give you a little story about a TV show once upon a time called The Hills.
2: Oh.
0: Now, did you watch it?
2: I watched the end of The Hills.
0: You in the phone room, G, you're too young for The Hills, right?
1: Yeah, I only know Brody Jenner, but from the Kardashians.
0: Okay,
1: but
0: right.
1: But I know he was on it.
0: Yes, The Hills, Brody Jenner, Spencer Pratt, Lauren Conrad, Heidi Montag. I mean, it was the original reality television. Well, turns out Kristen Cavallari has revealed that while they were making The Hills back in 2010, she was hooking up with a cameraman while she was meant to be publicly dating Brody Jenner. Please, are you telling me this show was all lies? I used to watch this every week thinking this show was real. Anyway, this is Kristen Cavallari revealing she hooked up with the cameraman on The Hills.
6: Do you know that I hooked up with a cameraman?
1: Wait, the brunette.
6: Let me go.
1: Did you like date?
6: We like hung out for a couple months and we kept it a secret. I was dating Brody on the show. And so I was like, we're being professional.
1: Totally.
6: And then
1: you were doing your job.
6: I was doing my job. He came with me to Canada and at the airport on the way home, paparazzi got us and they fired him.
0: That's so sad. A man just lost his job for being in a relationship. The tables have turned. The tables, how they have turned. A man has lost his job. I'm just more shocked that The Hills was not real. This is what really has destroyed me this afternoon.
2: Also that she thought she was being professional.
0: Sleeping with one of the employees.

0: Yes. And quickly, oh, speaking of sleeping together, guess who's apparently sleeping together again? Not that. That's the wrong button. Wait. That did that. Hey, guys. I did that double play thing.
1: They used to be Hollywood's it couple, Jennifer Aniston and Brad Pitt.
2: Thank you for this.
0: Apparently, Jennifer Aniston and Brad Pitt are secretly dating. How's this? You know what? You can't keep true love apart. An insider who works on the Apple TV show called The Morning Wars has just dropped some huge goss. Apparently, Brad Pitt regularly visits the set and Jen, and they have lunch dates together. Okay.
3: I want to see them back together.
0: This is like J-Lo and Ben Affleck getting back together.
3: Yeah.
0: The source says Brad would get dropped directly to Jen's trailer for a private lunch and also believe they would hook up at Jen's house. There's no confirmation from Jen or Brad, but apparently they're back secretly dating. I mean,
3: watch this space.
0: Everything that is old is new again, am I right? By the way, can we report that double play of the button to the team?
4: On it.
0: Thank you. I mean, I feel like I report this every week, the double play of the button. There's your hot minute done. You're up to date. Let's do Josh Fawaz, Like a Prayer, Smallsy Show. Driving you home, thanks to Chemist Warehouse, right here on KISS.

0: driving you home. Monday afternoon on Kiss. Josh Fawaz, That Is Like a Prayer. All right, going to check your traffic for you in just a second. Can I quickly plug, coming up this week here in the Smallsy Show, Dua Lipa's husband is going to be here in the country. Callum Turner is his name. He's got this new movie coming out this week called One Night Only. He apparently is also heavily rumoured to be the new James Bond.
1: See what he has to say about that.
0: Well, I've been told no questions about that. So when I don't ask a question about why he's not going to be the next James Bond, it's because we're not allowed to ask. Ashanti's going to be on the show this week. Real Housewives of New York. And are we going to get that magician dude in here?
1: Yes, Ash Magic.
0: What's his name? Ash Magic. Okay, he's this guy. You might have seen him on Instagram. He's like a mentalist. He did The Rock the other week when The Rock was in Australia. For the Moana movie, yeah. Anyway, he's going to come onto the show this week and he's going to try and read my mind.
1: Yes.
0: And I don't know if he's going to unpick secrets in there or how it works, but we're going to find out if he's going to mind read me live on the radio.
1: Actually a bit nervous for you for that.
0: What? You think I'll be exposed with my with my hyper-conservative views?
1: Who knows what you're thinking?
0: Okay, coming back in a second, I'm going to play you Gracie Abrams. Oh, and then, hey, ladies, you know how us men can do anything we could ever put our minds to? What are you rolling your eyes at out there for?
2: Finish your sentence.
0: So you know how us men, we can, like, we just think about it, we can do it?
2: No, but sure.
0: Okay, when we come back, crazy new stats out about what one in every two men think they can do. And I reckon I'm one of them. I don't want to big note myself, but I reckon I'm one of them. We'll do it next.
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5: Revesby, a three-car collision northbound to the River Road. It's just above the M5 motorway. Some metal debris from an awning flown onto Victoria Road at Cowell Street through Gladesville. A truck's broken down Mascot southbound Southern Cross Drive above General Holmes Drive. Expect delays. 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Start your search today. Kiss cast of the afternoon. It's a windy one, 19 in the city and 18 in the west. That's Kiss traffic. And weather together, this is the Smallsy Show.
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8: I could go on

0: Taylor, I Knew It, I Knew You. In the Smallsy Show, the Savo, here on Kiss. All right, coming up on the show, 3:40-ish tickets to some of the hottest gigs coming to town. Meantime, some breaking statistical news for you.
1: Oh, yeah.
0: Stats just in, a viral survey done by YouGov has found that nearly half of all men believe they could safely land a commercial airplane in an emergency. 20,000 people surveyed, 50% of all men said, yes, I can land a plane. And I say, also too could land a plane.
1: No. You don't seriously think you could land a plane.
0: Hang on, let me keep going. The poll surveyed 20,000 adults. 50% of men said that they reckon they could, in an emergency, land an aircraft. Now, I don't mean to... I played some flight simulator in my time. I can get the spoilers out.
1: No,
0: I can put my flaps down.
1: That does not qualify you.
0: I can put the wheels down. And look, I'm not saying it would be great, but what I'm saying is, as a man, I reckon I could have a crack at it. Like, if the pilots were done and it was just me, I reckon I could land the plane safely, provided maybe air traffic control were giving me some type of...
1: instruction.
0: Yeah. You women, though, G.
2: Don't you women me.
0: Not as confident. See? That's why.
2: No, because we are more realistic.
0: Okay, would you like to know some further stats? Aviation professionals who have been interviewed about the survey, they say the odds of an untrained passenger landing a commercial aircraft close to zero. Okay.
2: Yeah, exactly.
0: Now, see, I think they're just trying to pretend it's harder than it really is.
2: No.
0: I think as a man, I am quite comfortable at doing a lot of things untrained because I pay a lot of attention to, like, you know.
1: What, how things work?
0: Yep. Like, I watch a YouTube tutorial and I can do it. Like, you know, if I need to do a renovation on the house, well, I'm not going to pay for someone. I'm just do that on my own.
1: Okay, that'll give you.
0: Oh, if I need to silicon something, I just silicon it myself.
2: It's just like blind confidence, though.
0: It's called being a man.
2: Yeah, and it is not a good look.
0: Okay, ladies, 131065, what did your man try and do? Should have called a professional, but your man tried to do it.
1: Shouldn't have.
0: Okay, did it work out for us though, right? This is the thing. It's like you poo-hoo us. What do you got there? A list or something?
2: I think there's a list of things
0: yes.
2: that men think they can do.
0: Yeah.
2: And I know you're gonna say you think you can do them, and
0: okay.
2: I know for a fact you
0: Go.
2: Couldn't.
0: Give me the list of things that men think
2: do
0: they can
2: do. You think you could fight a bear and win?
0: I think I could distract a bear to the point where I could get everyone to safety, yes.
2: Oh my god.
0: Yep.
2: Okay, do you think you can swim against a current?
0: Yep.
2: No way.
0: Yep, definitely swimming against a current.
1: Okay, I think I could swim against a current.
0: See,
2: no, you're getting sucked out to sea.
0: Okay, sure. All right, I don't want to try. I'm not saying I'm trying this out. I'm just saying as a man, I probably could do it.
2: Okay.
0: What else?
2: Do you think you could survive in the wild overnight?
0: Yep. Easy. How hard that could be. Wouldn't be comfortable. Might get mosquitoes. But I reckon I could survive. I could forage for food.
1: Yep, I watched The Hunger Games.
0: Yep, I could do this. Men can do anything. Ladies, call up, tell us when your man tried to do something, and I want to hear how it went. That's what I want. I want ladies to call up. Did your man try to do something? How did it go?
1: Untrained.
0: Oh, yeah, no training. No, yeah. I don't want anyone calling up saying, oh, he's an electrician and he tried to Hey, I shouldn't say this. I rewired some lights over the summer holidays. Electrician what?
2: All on your own.
0: Yep.
2: You didn't get electrocuted.
0: Nope, turn it off at the power box. Not recommending anyone does that. Just saying as a man, I'll have a crack at anything. Ladies, what did your man try and do? And how did it go? 131065. Call now. Prove me right. That we have a crack at it?
1: I fear they're going to prove you wrong.
0: I don't think so. I don't think that can happen. MGMT, kids. Now playing A Kiss.

0: MGMT Kids, Smallsy Show this afternoon. Thanks to Chemist Warehouse. Hey, tickets to go to Jason Derulo in just a second. Kiss me, give me all you got. Men don't need to hire a professional. We can do it ourselves. In fact, one in two men think that they can land an airplane in the event of emergency. Call upon a man. We can sort it out.
1: You think you can?
0: No, it's not hard. It's not hard. Again, as I said to you, silicon, plumbing, don't call a professional. Leave it to a man to do an at-home jobby.
1: Sure. Landing a plane, different thing.
0: Ashley, welcome to the show. Your man tried to do something and you're going to tell me it went swimmingly well, right?
2: Ash? Hey, guys.
0: Hi. Yeah.
2: Hey,
0: Hi. What'd you mean?
2: My husband tried to groom our dog. He saw the price tag and he was like, I can do that myself.
0: Yeah.
2: He has never given himself a haircut but decided to experiment on our puppy.
0: Also, too, sorry, Ash, I also have tried to groom the dog because I've seen them do it. Can't be that hard. I know where your story goes next. Continue.
2: My poor Cavoodle looked so ugly. We were joking about how if he was at school, he'd be bullied.
0: Yeah.
2: For sure.
0: Yeah. I do have to say, grooming, harder than it looks. I'm actually going to say dog grooming. I reckon harder than landing an airplane. Just saying. Because, like, airplanes land by computer.
3: Sorry, what did you just say?
0: I said airplanes can land themselves these days. Like, they don't even... Yeah. Yeah. See, this is why you wouldn't be up the front, George, because you're looking at me like you've never heard that. Planes land themselves. It's all hands control. It's all hands free. It's cruise control.
1: You're not a pilot.
0: Dog grooming, though, very difficult. Definitely, definitely do not skimp on the dog grooming. Rebecca.
4: Yes.
0: You tried to do it yourself.
4: Not tried. I've done very well, thank you. We've been doing some home renovations, some demolishing. I've done some plastering, fixing some big cracks in the walls. And a Tyler that we hired, who was apparently 12 years experience, did a terrible job on our herringbone, which is the pattern.
0: Yeah.
4: So I've finished it off, done a much better job. Siliconing, however, not my strongest point.
0: No, let me tell you, Rebecca.
4: It looks okay.
0: The trick to silicon, just put a little bead down, then some Windex, wipes off like a treat. Take that from Uncle Smallsy, okay? Also, too, I love that Rebecca, as a woman, goes, you know what? I don't need to employ the Tyler. Tyler was useless. I gave it a crack myself. Hey, send me some photos. I want to see some of your work there, Rebecca.
4: No worries.
0: I enjoy someone who does not want to pay for a professional. Maria, hello.
5: Yes, hello. Good afternoon.
0: Now tell me, tell me how great men are.
5: Yeah, they are okay, but I think we are pretty good as well.
0: All right, go.
5: When we set our minds to it, anyone, and I do agree with you in landing a plane, I feel that regardless of the gender, if we are in a situation like that, we would most definitely give it our best to save everyone in that aircraft.
0: So I totally agree.
5: I don't think it's just males.
0: No,
5: but in my case... in my case, I changed three-bedroom... floors from carpet to floating boards.
0: Oh, wow.
5: I did it all by myself.
0: You put floors down?
5: Yes, I did.
0: Fantastic.
5: Yeah. I was so proud of myself.
0: Good on you. You know what? This is going to be a new segment. Yeah. Don't hire a professional. Yes. Do it yourself. And then people can ring up. People can ring up and tell me what they didn't pay a professional to do because guess what? I can do it myself. Hey, Maria, I appreciate a woman.
5: Yeah.
0: I was going to say getting down on her hands and knees, but then I thought to myself, not appropriate.
5: Let's
0: give you a Daryl Lee hamper worth $150.
5: Thank you.
0: You can try their new chocolates, including their trending strawberry matcha balls, okay?
5: Oh, beautiful. Thank you so much.
0: Thanks, Maria. And also, too, as we go to break,
3: 131065,
0: just feel free to keep calling. What did you not pay a professional to do? You did it yourself. And how good did it go? I'm telling you. Save the money. Save the money.
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8: In Mascot, Southern Cross Drive above General Holmes Drive, a truck breakdown with the southbound lane shut and some pretty heavy traffic. A crash in Reevesby, three cars westbound to the River Road on-ramp to the M5. Plumpton, Woodstock Avenue below the M7, a crash eastbound. Zetland, Joynton Avenue, emergency works, a stop slows in place. 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KISS cast for the afternoon. Still quite a windy one. 19 in the city and 18 in the west. That's KISS traffic and weather together. 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
0: All right. Right now, on a Monday afternoon, every day this week, we have got tickets to some of the hottest shows coming to town. Jason Derulo, he is going to be here next month. Jason Derulo tickets right now to win, 131065. Call now, they can be yours right here at Kiss.
5: Let's get the party started. See you at the bar, you was hardly talking. That's when I knew that your heart was scarring. Friends to lovers need a part to star in. Like, wait, babe, let me

0: G-Flip and Bet on Fire in the Smallsy Show right here at KISS for a Monday afternoon driving you home. Hey, shout out to, what was his name, Pete?
1: Yes.
0: Pete. Shout out to a guy called Pete who called the show and said that his wife has given birth to 5 children. If they have a 6th, they don't need a doctor. He's watched it enough times, he doesn't need to hire a professional.
1: I don't know what's worse, the plane or that?
0: Yeah, I reckon she's doing all the work. Look, the mum is doing all the work when it comes to a baby. And if you've watched 5 come out, what's the doctor doing? You know, don't hire a professional. Just let a man watch a YouTube tutorial. That's my advice. Hey, are we ready to do these Jason Derulo tickets? All right, every day this week, tickets to some of the hottest shows coming to town. The Savo is Jason Derulo.
2: It's Smalls Agouris.
0: Jason Derulo, The Last Dance World Tour, playing arenas this September. Tickets on sale now through Ticketek. Welcome to the show. Zoe, hello.
3: Hi, how you doing?
0: Great. Now, I've got 2 tickets to Jason Derulo. I am about to give you a letter. Then we're going to put 15 seconds on the clock. You have 5 categories. All your answers must start with that letter.
3: Okay.
0: Does that make sense?
3: Yeah, I got it.
0: Well, I've got you here. Before I give you the letter, anything you could do just by watching a YouTube tutorial, like...
3: Okay, so I actually couldn't do it, so I decided to bleach my husband's hair, like this Slim Shady look, and I gave him second-degree scalp burn.
0: Again, see, this is what I'm talking about. Why go to the hairdresser? How is he? Is he all right now? Is he all right now?
3: He's all good now. We're still married.
0: Yeah, great. Fantastic. Your letter this afternoon, Zoe, is the letter F. Are you ready to go?
3: Did you say F?
0: F for fish.
3: Are you
0: ready to go? Time starts now. Give me an animal starting with F.
3: Fish.
0: Yes. A girl's name.
3: Francis.
0: Yeah. A place you'd visit on holidays.
3: France.
0: Yes. Something you'd pack in a suitcase.
3: Fishing gear.
0: Yes. An occupation.
3: A fish and chip shop owner.
0: You are a winner, baby.
3: Woo!
0: Jason Derulo, double pass is yours. Hey, so tell me more about the third-degree burns you gave your husband. Did you just put the bleach directly onto his scalp or what?
3: I just put it directly on his scalp because he was like, I wanted to do this, and I was like, yep, I got this. So, like, I just painted it on, and then it first went, like, orange. And so I was like, I think I need to put it on again. So I put it on again, and then, it looked really bad and painful.
0: Yeah, because, again, right, let me guess, you'd had your hair done enough times at the hairdresser. You're like, I know what happens. I've watched this happen to me. I know, babe, sit down.
3: Yeah,
0: let me
3: exactly.
0: take
3: this. I watched
0: this.
3: The YouTube video and I was like, I got this, and I did not have this.
0: Well, hopefully he will go with you to Jason Derulo. Enjoy, all right?
3: Fingers crossed. Thanks so much.
0: Thanks, Zoe. Thanks for listening to the show. All right, we're done. Yeah, we're going to bounce out of here. Will and Woody coming up for you in just a second. I think they did Will have his big Townsville DJ
1: gig
0: over the weekend? I wonder if any of them came back with a gift that keeps on giving, STI from a nightclub hookup. You know what I'm saying? Because this is what happens, what I've heard in Townsville. It's a wild place to be. Will and Woody up next.
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28: Sydney traffic. Matt's got a truck breakdown southbound on Southern Cross Drive above General Holmes Drive with some very heavy congestion. Also reports of a crash in Mascot Gardeners Road near Botany Road. Broken down bus, Neutral Bay, Military Road. It is outbound at Watson Street. Tempe car in the clearway southbound for Princess Highway passing Park Road. Don't miss the Giants epic AFLW doubleheader Sunday, August 16 at NG Stadium. Tickets from $20. Get yours at Ticketmaster. KISS cast for tomorrow, sunshine 21 across the city and west. That's KISS Traffic and Weather together. 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
3: Now.
1: Hey, I'm Chandra Llewellyn. The Federal Transport Minister's wrapped up an urgent meeting with Air Services Australia following another near miss at Sydney Airport. A Jetstar plane bound for the Gold Coast was forced to slam on its brakes to avoid colliding with another plane being towed along the tarmac. It's the second near miss in a couple of weeks. Federal Transport Minister Catherine King says they'll wait to see what the investigation uncovers.
4: If there are any issues at all involving, in terms of staff, fatigue, tiredness, all of that are contributing factors, that will be part of the ATSB report.
1: New South Wales renters won't have to fork out thousands of dollars for a second bond when moving home. Under a new scheme being rolled out today, it's initially available in Parramatta, Penrith and the Central Coast before expanding statewide by the end of the year. And in KISS Celeb News, a white Lotus star welcomes a baby. More in a sec.
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1: Aubrey Plaza and partner Christopher Abbott have welcomed their first child. The actor welcomed a baby girl in the last week of July. She was spotted out with the new arrival in New York after seeing Chris' last performance in Death of a Salesman. She and Chris were first linked in 2020 when they worked together on the movie Black Bear. Your sport check next.
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1: Updating sports, Sharks enforcer Adam Fanua-Blake's been hit with a grade 2 careless high tackle charge. It'll see him cop a one-game ban with an early guilty plea or two-game suspension if he fights it at the judiciary and loses. The KISS cast is next.
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1: The KISS cast becoming windy and partly cloudy, down to 12 degrees tonight. Further ahead, a mostly sunny day tomorrow, 21. A few clouds Wednesday, 20. And wake up and win thousands of dollars with the KISS Pop Quiz every morning at 7 and 8 a.m. on KISS 106.5.
6: You know what time it is. 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It's time for something bold. It's time for something sexy.
9: DJ Rick.
6: 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The DJ national tour of DJ Will.
10: Yes.
6: Finished on Saturday night in Townsville.
10: Well,
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10: On Sunday morning.
6: Actually.
10: In Townsville.
6: Yeah, we were out past 12 p.m.
10: Just.
6: No, we kicked it all night, baby.
10: Come on,
6: we kicked it all night. I rocked up to that airport.
10: Sexy Dars wanted to kick it all night, but we certainly didn't.
6: No, I was very tired. I actually struggled to stay up for your set, if I'm being honest. But if you haven't heard, and how could you have heard? I mean, unless you were in the club, you haven't heard how DJ Will finally went at his ultimate challenge. Is he good enough still to DJ the clubs?
10: Full club. I mean, we'll play you. I mean, I think you can go to the DJ Will SoundCloud, and the set from Club 237 is live
6: huge on
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6: Huge.
29: The hot, sweaty, sexy mix.
10: The hot, sweaty, sexy mix. And it was hot, it was sweaty. I'm not sure if it was sexy. I wouldn't say that.
6: You were, mate. You were up there with your fake tan. You were looking great, no doubt about it.
10: But it was definitely loud. There was a lot of people in there. They'd been at the races all day. And just to give you guys a little teaser, we've actually ripped the mic feed from the mixer in the club. You can hear how loud it is because listen to Woody trying to introduce me.
6: Yo, yo.

0: God, my ears are still hurting from that. I was literally yelling. Anyway, if you want to know why we're doing the national tour and how Will went, stay with us. Let's go to a song.
1: Yeah.
0: We play you actual audio from the gig itself. Also, probably going to dip into a few things that happened before the gig.
1: Hundo, I think this is a good chance. 360 feedback on how you went as a manager in Townsville. Because I got a few notes.
0: I nailed it.
1: Got a few notes.
0: I organised a lot. I nailed it.
1: You vanished when we got there.
2: It's Will and Woody.
1: Kiss.

0: Been a while.
1: So, I want to put you back out there, baby. So, I organized this huge national tour for you.
0: Yep.
1: I mean, it's been a phenomenal week. For mine, it's been a great success. I'll quickly run over the gigs we've done. Under 14 soccer training. Unbelievable. Still getting messages saying how amazing that was. Best training session ever has been thrown around. Number two, the 6 a.m. cafe gig. That one didn't go that well. You got pulled off the decks after 10 minutes. It's too loud. Get that. But it all culminated in Club 237, as we've talked about. This club is huge. There were like queues around the corner. But before we get to the club, I know there's been a lot of accusations from you in particular, Will, but also a lot of people listening thinking that I haven't been a very good DJ manager through this entire thing. I've taken all that on board, and I took that all that on board to heart, really, on the Friday before we left for Townsville. So okay. I just want to go over just the amazing things that I did in the lead up to the gig. So firstly, I bought a suit.
0: Do you want to maybe you go through your version of events?
1: Yeah.
0: And then I'll go through mine.
1: But my version's just fact.
0: Sure.
1: And everyone should know that.
0: Well, we'll do that. We'll do your version, then we'll do mine.
1: Okay.
0: Yeah.
1: I bought a suit.
0: Yeah.
1: A lot of people said I look like a schoolboy or someone from Jehovah's Witness.
0: Yep.
1: Not necessarily what I was going for, but I bought that for you. Actually, when we checked into the hotel, this elderly couple were in the lift and they said, hey, there's some dirty wine glasses in our room. Can you grab them? It's like, don't work here. Anyway, but I still bought that for you.
0: Yeah,
1: okay.
0: You did. Yeah.
1: Number two.
0: Yeah.
1: I knew you'd be a bit tired because usually you're going to bed early because you're a dad now.
0: Yeah.
1: So I made you an extraordinary drink. Okay. Here's a little bit of audio of the concoction that I put together for you for your DJ set. Mm-hmm.
2: So a big issue tonight might be Will's fatigue. He's not used to being up so late, so we're going to make him a very special concoction to get him firing on the decks. Cool electrolyte drink for DJs. Firstly, no dose. Lots of energy. All of them. Chuck some Red Bull in there. Are they dissolving? Perfect. Rinse it, just in case he's feeling a bit sick. And then, obviously, Oxy Shred. This would actually be really up. Like, it's a nice colour. I'm just not sure if there's enough energy in the drink.
1: So I added some powdered coffee to it as well, just on the way out. So all in all, it cost $63, that drink.
0: Wow.
1: Just saying, it's not all about money, but $63, no money.
0: Cool.
1: And you only had two sips.
0: Yeah.
1: So that's disrespectful.
0: The
1: other thing I organised, obviously, you want to arrive at your finale of your national tour with style.
0: Mm-hmm.
1: I organised a limo for you, mate. Have a look at this.
3: Have a look at what we got here. Oh, yeah.
4: I get a limo to the gig.
5: We could just walk.
3: No, we're going to catch a limo.
5: That's like 100 metres away.
3: Don't care. We're going to do a few laps of the block.
5: Okay.
3: Wave to people from the window.
5: All right, great.
3: DJ Will, baby.
5: Nice.
3: How do you reckon Beyonce gets to her gigs?
5: Helicopter?
3: No, limo.
1: Big thanks to Dave, who organised that free of charge.
0: Wasn't free of charge. I had to say a credit line to the camera and take a photo with him.
1: That's true. Dave loved that.
0: So my feedback.
1: Sure. Far away.
0: So first of all, yes, you rocked up in a suit looking like a Mormon or Papa from Stranger Things, if anyone's seen that.
1: Very strange.
0: It was a two-leg flight on the way up, which I thought was weird. Like, just fly me direct, bro. If you're spending money on a limo, spend the extra $500 on a direct flight. Okay. Two-leg flight with a two-hour layover in Brisbane. Didn't buy me lunch. Got your own lunch. Went and got rolled. Rice paper rolls by yourself.
1: Yeah.
0: That was a bit strange.
1: Yeah, no, fair enough.
0: I
1: was just leaving.
0: I also
1: want
0: to know what you did on the flight. I'm pretty sure I saw you take a sleeping pill and then you just passed out the whole time.
1: I needed my Z's, man. You know, I was feeling sick at
0: the
1: end of last week.
0: I spent the whole flight like actually focusing on the set, auto-queuing, figuring out where the loops are, getting the tracks down.
1: Yeah.
0: No help from you.
1: You always say leave the
0: Also, you were in premium economy. I was in normal economy.
1: Well, I needed to sleep. I needed to sleep because I've been working all week. That's just the way it is, mate.
0: When we got there, you vanished because you said your football team was playing. So you got someone to pick you up from the hotel and drive you to one of the breakfast announcers' house. Adam. Hey, Adam.
1: Yeah. At Adam's house. Adam's apartment. Watch the D's.
0: Watch the D's.
1: You know that's important to me.
0: And then I'm pretty sure you went on the tear with him afterwards because I didn't see you until 7 o'clock and you looked drunk.
1: With D's had a big win. I wasn't drinking. I was high on life. But yeah, so we kicked on after the win, obviously, because it was exciting. Ended up in Stu's apartment. That got a bit wild. but then, mate, I was there for the gig.
0: So what you've done is you've

0: rocked up, and then you mixed me a magic potion, which yes. felt like you were behind the eight ball and needed to give me something because you'd been out the whole afternoon partying while I'd been focusing on something.
1: Yes.
0: You mixed me a magic potion. You organized a limo for 100 meters.
1: Yes. Well, we did a few laps of the block. And I showed you off a billboard that I organized. They apparently, because of an error, we were on a billboard all through Queensland.
0: Listen to your voice. You sound cooked.
1: I'm sick because I've been working my ass off.
0: No, because you absolutely sent it. You took the opportunity to get to Townsville.
1: I'm sober now. Up next, let's hear how the gig went though. Okay? Because this isn't about me.
0: Did I bring it together? Did I bring it together?
1: Did we nail the finale? It's up next.
0: Will and Woody.

0: Will and Woody, I hope you're having a wonderful drive home. We're fresh. Well, not fresh. Well, one of us is fresh. After they took their dog job professionally, played a full hour set at Club 237.
1: Yes. As the finale of your national DJ tour, which I organised. Blood, sweat and tears.
0: I think you just
1: that.
0: Thought when
1: now.
0: You got there, you were like, great, I've done my job. I've got you here.
1: Yeah.
0: Now I can check out. You took a sleeping pill on the plane, saw that.
1: Yeah,
0: didn't think
1: fresh.
0: I saw that. Passed out.
1: Had to be fresh.
0: In a three-piece suit. Got there, vanished to go and watch your football team and then went on a bender with one of the breakfast hosts. Yes. Didn't see you.
1: Yeah.
0: Until the gig started.
1: Yeah. Fully get all those criticisms,
0: all those
1: which you've aired.
0: Lots of questions.
1: We've aired that.
0: Well,
1: we'll take that offline for the next gig because there will be more gigs, my friend. I do want to quickly say, the reason I organised this national tour for you is because you used to be an amazing DJ. You were hitting all the clubs, right? You were the next big thing. People were saying, is he the next getter? Is he Tiesto's protege? Yeah, this isn't drugs. These aren't drugs. This is what the Australian media was saying.
0: It was in Perth. It was in the Western Australian. Front cover.
1: 100%. But it was honestly either Dom Dolla or Will McMahon. That's where it was at.
0: Yeah.
1: And Sonny was going to push someone.
0: I think he's 15 years younger than me. But
1: whatever,
0: yeah.
1: Whatever.
0: Not sure
1: anyway,
0: he was born.
1: Anyway, you had kids.
0: When I was in Perth.
1: Whatever.
0: Yeah.
1: You chose to have kids.
0: Yeah.
1: DJ went away. So I organised this national tour for you to
0: did,
1: get you back on track.
0: Yeah.
1: Now, it all culminated in Saturday night. Yes, I got a little bit. I was nervous.
0: Excited.
1: Man. I got a bit excited in the afternoon.
0: Yeah.
1: My AFL team was playing. So I went to go and watch that with a new friend, Adam. Okay. But I got there.
0: You should have seen him. We got to the hotel, Annalise, and he just started running away.
1: I didn't run.
0: You did. You ran. You had a backpack on.
1: It was three-quarter time.
0: You had a backpack. You didn't bring a change of clothes. You knew you'd be going all night.
1: I brought
0: and I yelled to him, and I was like, where are you going? And he goes, the D's are on. And I was like, well, where are you going? Because the AFL wasn't on in Townsville. They were only showing NRL at the pubs. So he's like, I'm going to Adam's house.
1: Yeah. And Adam was like, I've got vodka in the freezer. And I was like, not important, Adam. Got a gig tonight. Anyway,
0: Outrageous behavior.
1: So let's go to the gig. Because
0: let's go
1: the
0: to
1: first
0: gig.
1: Thing I want to say about the gig.
0: What do you
1: is
0: want to say?
1: I just want to say that my other role was obviously to pump up the crowd before he went on.
0: Yeah.
1: So I make it very clear that I didn't know how to duck your audio. So I had to yell. And it wasn't effective. Anyway, here's how you went at Club 227. DJ
2: Rick. All right, here we are outside Club 237. I'm with the man of the moment right now, DJ Will.
3: Yeah, what's up?
2: How we feeling?
3: Old.
2: Yeah. Yeah, these look like kids.
3: Super old.
2: I feel like I'm doing daycare drop-off with my daughter.
3: It's intense. It's 4 wide and 50 metres deep, so it's a decent queue.
2: But they're all here to see DJ Will. There's no doubt about that. Because of your man, your manager, promoting you and putting on this national tour.
3: Yeah, I appreciate it.
2: You're going to get emotional?
3: No. We're going to go in, get into the VIP booth. I imagine you've organised that. Did you get the rider to them?
2: Yes.
3: Cool.
2: Got your rider. We've got the VIP booth. Let's rouse up the crowd a little bit, though, because these guys are here to see DJ Will. Do you guys know who DJ Will is?
4: No, sorry.
2: Do you know who DJ Will is?
4: No.
2: You know who DJ Will is?
5: Nah, I don't.
2: Hey, do you know who DJ Will is?
4: No, no idea.
2: No, nothing.
4: Sorry.
6: How we feeling tonight, 237? We are Will and Woody. I have the pleasure of introducing to you the greatest DJ to ever grace this land. Make the noise, 237! I give you DJ Will!
7: For DJ Will from Will and Woody.
0: Wow-wee.
1: Now, obviously, we can't play the entire hour.
0: Why can't we play? The full hour is on the DJ Will SoundCloud, I should say, if you want to hear it.
1: Go
0: sexy
1: there.
0: Dust, what have you called it?
8: It's called the sweaty, sexy mix or something.
0: Right, yeah.
1: And that's a perfect description of what Saturday night was like. So goddamn sweaty in there.
0: Yep.
1: I've never been sweatier in my life. But, mate, you rocked it.
0: Yeah, thanks, man. It was actually... It was a raging success. It went really well. I think a lot of people were actually quite surprised. I think they didn't expect me to know what I was doing, but it all came back to me, which was great.
1: Like riding a bike.
0: Confidence couldn't have been much lower. I mean, you heard a little bit at the start of people not having any idea who I was, despite all the promo that you said that you did. No one knew who I was or what I was about.
1: Oh, no.
0: A particular low moment was when you asked someone, because you were holding out your phone to get the audio off them.
1: Yeah.
0: You asked a guy if he knew who DJ Will was, and he thought that I was on the phone and he was going to speak to him.
1: Yeah, I'm going to get that audio because it's really funny. And no matter how many times I told him, I was like, it's a voice. I'm just recording. He goes, DJ Will, my name's Jeff. And I was like, no, he's not on the phone, mate. He's not on the phone.
0: So all time low there. And then, ripped it up. Had a great time. Big shout out to DJ Danny Delicious.
1: Oh, she was great.
0: Who helped all the way through the night as well.
1: Yeah.
0: We really bumped into her residency as well. So she had us on there. It was awesome.
1: Yeah, the whole crew had in Townsville really looked
0: everyone,
1: after us.
0: Everyone
1: Stu,
0: at 106.3.
1: Jake, Adam, Donnie, all the crew.
0: Yes, absolutely. To Jake, Danny, Donnie. Everyone was awesome.
1: Are we taking more bookings? Bloody oath.
0: Are we?
1: Yeah, mate.
0: Have we sold any T-shirts? Oh, I think looking by Judges Joe's face, we're not taking any more bookings. Is that right? You said yes. And then I saw Joe's just shake her head.
5: Not for a while,
1: not
5: I don't reckon.
1: Not for the show.
0: Might be a private
1: show,
0: thing.
1: Might be
0: a private thing.
1: Right, we're going to do some corpse.
5: Yeah, well, we wouldn't deal with that.
1: No. It's fine.
5: It's just a you manager thing.
0: I'm just using the show as a promo.
1: We want to do corporates.
0: Is that right?
1: Come to us, man.
0: All right, Will and Woody on socials if you want to DM us with a gig. But also, Sexy Das has sold the T-shirts now. Pumped, Das. Had the QR code out the front of the club. I imagine they've been pouring in. Where are we at with the tees?
9: We're up to 8 sales.
1: Get the hell out of here.
0: Jesus.
9: Yeah, and big announcement on the T-shirts, I think.
1: What's that? Flash sale, I reckon?
9: I reckon flash sale coming up.
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14: Heavy congestion southbound out the Eastern Distributor along Southern Cross Drive into Mascot, where a truck breakdown is sitting above General Holmes Drive. Only one lane's getting through. Currently clearway through Tempe southbound Princess Highway past Park Road. Crash reported for Chatswood Chapman Avenue near the Oval. Emergency works in Zetland with a stop slow on Joynton Avenue. 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Kiss cast a sunny day tomorrow, 21 across Sydney. That's Kiss Traffic and Weather together. This is Will and Woody for the drive home.
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0: Phil and Woody for Snooze. Hope you're having a wonderful drive home. A quick announcement before we move on with the show. Obviously, the full DJ Will set from Club 237 on the night is on SoundCloud. Go to, is it DJ Will on SoundCloud if you want to listen to the full set?
8: DJ Will. Yeah.
0: All right, you can check it out there, the full hour-long set. Mm-hmm. Also, we're going to play a little bit more of it later on, but I'm sure it'll be on the socials as well. You can see the whole coverage from the gig. Now, look, we did order a number of T-shirts prematurely. 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
1: Yeah.
0: We've sold eight. We're in a bit of a hole.
1: Yeah.
0: So, look, flash sale is on right now. There's a discount code. What's the code, Darcy?
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1: Nice.
0: 20% off if you want a DJ Will t-shirt.
1: Will, up next, I have a challenge for everyone listening, and I don't reckon any of you will be able to succeed.
0: Oh, great.
1: It's impossible almost. Will and Woody.
0: Snooze.

0: somebody for snooze. I hope you guys are having a wonderful Monday. Woods.
1: Will, I truly believe that between the two of us, we have seen everything that's possible to be seen.
0: Okay. I thought you needed me to go with you, so yes.
1: Come on, I need your confidence.
0: Yeah,
1: I need your bravado.
0: Absolutely.
1: Look, think about it. Together, I think we've almost seen the entire world.
0: Really?
1: Like, I think we're well-traveled, we're cultured lads. We like to get out there. We like to live. And I just truly believe that there's no one who can call right now on 131065 and tell us something that they have seen. That's got to be pretty rare or special. But if you think you've got an example of that and you don't think Will or I have seen it, you win some chicken.
0: I mean, Annalise could do that right now. She saw David Guetta in Ibiza like 2 weeks ago.
2: I bet you haven't seen Abbey Road in person.
0: I've seen Abbey Road.
1: I've seen Abbey Road in person.
2: Oh, lame.
1: And
3: yeah. Oh, trap.
1: And you saw David Guetta skateboarding in Sri Lanka. So
0: that is
1: so
0: true.
1: Technically we've seen,
0: that is true.
1: I think. So,
0: that is true. No, I did. I saw David Guetta skateboarding in Sri Lanka. I did.
1: Right.
0: Yeah.
1: I've seen other crazy things. I've seen a kangaroo do a front flip. Seriously.
0: But that's not.
2: What?
0: I don't think. Yeah.
1: But I'm just proving these wild things that I've seen in my life. Right. So. 13.
0: But the game isn't bring us something and then we'll tell you other wild shit we've seen. The game
1: is we've
0: got to try and match it. You can't say, I saw David Guetta in Ibiza and then you say, I saw a kangaroo do a front flip. Like, they're not in the same.
1: No, I was just giving examples of crazy things that I've seen. The game is.
0: Hang on, can Annalise try again? Something else you've seen that we haven't seen?
2: Can't.
0: It's got to be safe for work, by the way.
2: Yes,
1: of
2: obviously.
1: Course.
2: Obviously.
1: Of course.
2: You haven't seen a beach in Mallorca called Esmeralda Beach.
1: Have you seen that beach? Bang. Yes,
2: lies.
1: You have.
2: Lies.
1: Yes, you have.
2: Lies.
1: Yes, I think I actually
2: lies
1: went past it on a bus.
2: I think
1: I did a bus tour. Is it near San Sebastian?
0: It's on an island. It's not in Spain.
1: Oh,
0: it's on
1: an
0: island. Mainland. Mallorca.
1: Yeah, okay. Well, okay, you can't just name locations, though.
0: Well, you said they can name locations.
1: All right, okay,
0: you
1: said ground rules.
0: You said we're well-traveled, so you can name locations.
1: Get it. Ground rules. What I'm saying is.
0: What are the ground rules?
1: The only ground rules are,
0: yeah,
1: just can't be just like a specific location. It needs to be something you actually saw, like an action that you saw.
0: Hang on, so location's out of it.
1: Button pusher Tommy's got a question. What's up, Tommy?
0: So no, you can't say I was in Canada.
1: No, boring.
0: It's not
1: but if you saw a bear doing something in particular, I reckon I've seen bears do crazy things. Have you seen bears? Anyway, Tommy, what's up?
4: I've seen something. That
1: go.
4: I don't think you've seen.
0: Oh, yeah.
1: Go.
4: I went on a boat in Hawaii and I saw lava plunging into the ocean, like real lava.
0: He's named location. You've gone with location, though.
4: Yeah, but just lava.
0: No, yeah, you've gone with location.
1: No. He's done well
0: there.
1: I've
0: seen
1: lava.
0: I've seen lava.
1: Have you seen lava go into the ocean?
0: Yeah.
1: Tommy wins. You have?
0: Yep.
1: Hell yeah.
0: Yep.
1: Hell yeah, you have. Of course you have. You're seeing a lot more things than I have, and I love that. Game on. $100 Red Rooster voucher could be yours. I think we've proven we're going to be hard to beat here. We've seen lava. We've seen a beach in Mallorca.
0: No, but no locations.
1: Yeah, no, just don't, because that's just boring as well.
0: Yeah.
1: You have to have seen a feat.
0: A cool
1: or an
0: thing.
1: Action.
0: And, yes.
1: And I guarantee you we've seen it.
0: Yeah.
1: And we're not lying.
0: There's no
1: lying. Will has seen lava.
0: There's no lying. Lean a lava lamp. Will and

0: Will and Woody for Snooze. I really hope you're having a wonderful drive home. The update, the DJ Will gig in Townsville happened over the weekend. If you missed it, we're going to talk about it again very, very shortly. The full recap of the set. Still get your DJ Will t-shirts.
1: Yes.
0: 20% sale right now with the code Suck on that Diplo. Yeah. If you head to willandwoody.com.
1: All in capitals.
0: Click shop. You can pre-order yourself a T Woods.
1: Right now, though, a bit of a challenge for you guys to win some chicken. Do you think you've seen anything that Will and I haven't seen? 131065 is the number. I don't just want locations. Obviously, we haven't been to every single place in the world. I want things that you have seen, like feats that you've seen, or like, things in nature, etc. Because, Will, I just think we've seen it all, mate. We've seen it all. We're adventurers.
0: Can you give me an example?
1: Of things I've seen?
0: No, just like you keep saying things in nature and whatnot.
1: I swam with a whale shark. I've done that. I released a baby turtle into the ocean in Sri Lanka. So I've held a baby turtle.
0: You said no locations.
1: Well, but holding the baby turtle, that's impressive.
0: You've held a baby turtle.
1: Yep, I started a riot in India.
0: A riot?
1: Yeah,
0: Again, you've gone with a location again.
1: No, but riot.
0: You started a riot.
1: Is the action. So it's not just like India.
0: How did you do that?
1: I started...
0: Don't actually care. Let's go to Leah.
2: Hello.
0: Leah.
1: I started a Shane Warne chant. Leah, reckon you've seen something that Will and I haven't seen. If you truly have, you win a $100 voucher from Red Rooster. Leah, what is it?
2: What is it? I have had a red-bellied black snake stick its head in my car while I was sitting in it with the door open.
1: Yeah, I've had that.
0: Have you?
1: I've had that.
0: Yeah, right.
1: Definitely. I've had that.
2: Okay.
1: Yeah, sorry,
0: Good
1: Leah.
0: Good try, Leah. We'd love to help you. Where'd that happen to you?
1: A big drive from Broome to... I was going south from Broome. Look, I'm going to be... It was a snake. Not 100% sure it was a red belly snake, but like snake in car. We've been there.
0: You had a snake in the car?
1: Snake in the car.
0: Really?
1: Yeah, mate.
0: I didn't know that.
1: Terrifying. I didn't tell you that story.
0: No.
1: Weird. Let's go to Catherine here.
0: I feel like that would have come up.
1: Mate. I've had heaps of snakes in my car. Catherine, you think you've seen something that Will and I haven't seen. What have you seen, Catherine?
3: Well, I've seen something sexy.
0: Sorry, Catherine, two sex, Catherine. Woods, we're just getting red-billy black snakes aren't found in Broome.
1: Did I say Broome? Sorry, I was driving down.
0: We'll go back to Catherine. Catherine, go on.
3: I've seen something sexy doing the air guitar at a School of Rock concert.
1: Hang on, sorry, slow down. You saw someone sexy doing the air guitar at a musical?
3: Yes.
1: Ah. Oh. I mean,
0: I've seen
1: Catherine,
0: that.
1: Name a concert where someone sexy hasn't done the air guitar.
0: Who was it, Catherine?
3: Channing Tatum.
1: Oh.
0: Well, you should have led with that.
3: With his now ex-wife, two kids sitting front row.
0: Oh, cute.
3: In London at the School of Rock play.
0: Wow.
1: Well,
0: cool.
1: Will and I have actually met Channing Tatum.
0: Yeah, a couple of times, and we did play air guitar with him. That was the first thing we did. We were like, Tates.
1: It's how we used to warm up for guests.
0: Whip it out, brother.
1: Yeah.
0: And we all know with him that means guitar, air guitar. That's what we did for a good little while there.
1: We actually did do a funny idea with Channing Tatum, if I can just do a small tangent. We got him to call a local.
0: I don't think anyone cares. For the third time in the last 5 minutes. Gabby.
4: Hello.
1: Gabby. Hi, Gabby. What have you seen? You think you've seen something that Will and I haven't seen?
0: Good
1: Bring
0: challenge.
1: It on. No one's won the chicken yet. Go on.
4: I have. So I saw my very own legs and body sink into the murky depths of the sea under my family boat that I managed to sink Titanic style.
1: Hang on. So you sunk a boat?
4: I sunk my family boat. The whole thing went up like Titanic and I went straight into the water with it.
0: Bloody you sunk a boat and you went in the water? Effectively.
4: Yep.
0: Oh, I've done that.
4: Yes.
0: Oh,
4: have you actually sunk a boat?
0: Yeah. We've all done that.
1: I really go on a boat that I don't sink. Gabby.
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7: 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Bit of a slow stretch westbound with a sideline breakdown as you pass Beecroft Road. It's still a fairly good run time though. 15 minutes, Lane Cove Tunnel to Windsor Road. 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Sunshine 21 across Sydney. That's Kiss Traffic and Weather together. This is Will and Woody for the drive home.
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0: Will and Woody, we're fresh. Well, one of us is fresh back from Townsville.
1: I worked
0: the
1: very,
0: the culmination
1: very hard.
0: Of the Club 237 tour was on the weekend, guys. So right up next, you're going to hear all about it. How it went. And which one of us managed to stay sober for the very important thing that we've been building to for the last 3 weeks. It's self-evident in the audio.
1: Stop separating us. We're a team.
0: We're playing the audio up next. We'll

0: Will and Woody. Hope you're having a wonderful Monday. The culmination of the DJ Will national tour was on the weekend, Woods, in Townsville, Club 237, a triple story club. I DJed something called the Snake Pit from 11 till midnight.
1: Oh, yeah.
0: A bunch of Townsvillians fresh off the races on Saturday.
1: Because you used to be a great DJ, and that's why I organised this national tour for you to get you back out there. And gee whiz, have we relaunched you. We're going to play you audio of the gig very, very shortly, but there's a few other things to talk about.
0: Yeah.
1: Firstly, I didn't play this audio earlier, and I really wanted to play it to you, but I was obviously, as your manager, working the queue a little bit to get people excited for the gig, and there was just a very funny moment I had with a guy, because I was holding my phone and taking voice recordings, right, while I was pumping up the crowd, okay? Mm-hmm. And there was a guy that I was talking to that clearly got confused about why I was holding my phone. Have a listen.
2: And do you guys know who DJ Will is?
3: Yeah. Wait, DJ Will, DJ Will.
2: There's a voice recording.
3: Wait, DJ Will, big fan, bro. Big fan, DJ Will.
2: Huge.
3: What'd he say? Oi, what'd he say?
2: Oh, it's a voice recording. He's not on the phone.
3: DJ Will, you hear me? DJ Will.
2: It's a voice recording.
3: Well, I'm a big fan, DJ Will.
2: That's what I want to hear. Really positive responses.
0: Yeah, I was standing 5 meters away. It's hard to watch.
1: Really?
0: It's hard to watch. Really? Hey, so...
1: I love that so
0: I'm
1: much.
0: Glad you had fun because we got there and we'll cover more of this
1: he
0: up
1: was a
0: next.
1: Fan.
0: You
1: him.
0: Vanished when we got there. Didn't see you.
1: I was doing security
0: You ended
1: checks.
0: Up at one of the breakfast show's house to watch an AFL game.
1: Oh, yeah.
0: I think you were drunk. I'm going to be honest. Well,
1: I wasn't.
0: Doesn't matter what you say.
1: I had a lot of cold and flu.
0: So we got into the club after you'd spoke, asked everyone on the line if they knew me, and then you got on to introduce me. Again, you can hear the full set list, the DJ Will SoundCloud, if you want to hear the full hour.
1: Yeah.
0: This is your intro, and I just want to ask you a couple of questions about it.
1: Okay, sure.
0: Because I think you're right off, and I don't know what you're saying.
1: I spent a long time.
0: Okay, this is the start of the set, everyone. Have a listen.
2: Yo, yo,

0: Okay. We'll have Woody Instagram, TikTok if you want to see that.
1: Well, you didn't. You had to turn down your music, mate. I was yelling. I had to yell.
0: Get some ice.
1: Couldn't hear me.
0: Get some ice.
1: Get some ice for your drinks. 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
0: No, you took a sleeping pill on the plane. You slept the whole time.
1: I dreamt about it.
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6: Sydney traffic.
7: Mascot truck breakdown has finally cleared southbound from Southern Cross Drive at General Holmes Drive. Still expect some delays back towards the Eastern Distributor. Concord West, a crash reported northbound Homebush Bay Drive near Sydney Olympic Park. The M2 motorway westbound through Epping. We've had a bit of a slow run past B-Cross Road due to a breakdown here. Crews have been closing a lane, but they appear to have gone now and delays are easing. 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Kiss Cast tomorrow, sunshine 21 across Sydney. That's Kiss, traffic and weather together. This is Will and Woody for the drive home.
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12: Now.
11: Hey, I'm Chandra Llewellyn. An apology today from Air Services Australia following lengthy delays for passengers travelling through Sydney Airport on the weekend. The bosses met with the Federal Transport Minister in the wake of a near miss between two passenger planes yesterday. While rostering issues affected more than 150 flights on Saturday. PM Anthony Albanese has confirmed there will be amendments to the government's gambling reforms. The Coalition Greens and Crossbench has signalled they won't support the changes as they stand after inquiry heard damning evidence about inducements offered by betting companies. A sex doll has been mistaken for human remains after it was found in a suitcase south of Goulburn. In Kiss Celeb News, a new look for a Hollywood icon. All those details next.
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11: Martha Stewart's rocking a new do, the businesswoman teaming up with Kim Kardashian's hairstylist, trading her trademark silver bob for a dusty pink one. The 85-year-old posting her new look on social media while mouthing audio from The Devil Wears Prada 2. 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
11: In sport, the Aussie cricket squad's in Darwin for Thursday's test against Bangladesh. 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
11: The Kiss Cast becoming windy and partly cloudy, down to 12 degrees tonight. Further ahead, a mostly sunny day tomorrow, 21. A few clouds Wednesday, 20. And wake up and win thousands of dollars with the Kiss Pop Quiz every morning at 7 and 8 a.m. on Kiss 106.5.

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2: Tell us money, let's play.
3: Alrighty, playing the quiz today, we've got Kelly.
4: Kelly.
3: Kelly? Kelly?
5: Yes, I'm here.
3: Hello, Kelly. Hey, Kelly, were you following along to the DJ Will National Tour last week?
5: Yes, I have been.
3: So obviously you're excited to hear about how Club 237 went on Saturday night in Townsville.
5: I wish I could have been there.
3: as does Australia, as does the world, Kelly. The good news is we're going to cover it right up next. So before that, we'll get you $1,000. 30 seconds on the clock. Got to get 10 questions right, can pass. Have to take your first answer. Good luck, Kel.
5: Thank you. I'm nervous, but let's do this.
4: Here we go, Kelly. What colour is a banana?
5: Yellow.
4: How many legs does a spider have?
5: 8.
4: Who plays Iron Man in the Marvel movies?
5: Robert Downey Jr.
4: What's 3 times 9?
5: 27.
4: What do you keep milk in to stay cold?
5: Fridge.
4: Name a Taylor Swift song.
5: Love Story.
4: What city is the Sydney Harbour Bridge in?
5: Sydney.
4: If you could have dinner with any celebrity, who would it be?
5: Channing Tatum.
4: Which animal gives us wool?
5: A sheep.
4: What's the first meal of the day called?
5: Breakfast.
3: Oof. It's the second time Channing Tatum's come up in this show, which is interesting.
4: Kelly, you've won $1,000.
5: Yes. Oh, my God. Thank you.
3: Where's the money going, Kel?
5: Oh, it's my mum's birthday, and I really want to spoil my mum. So that's amazing. Thank you so much.
3: How good is that? All of
5: that's made my day.
3: All of it for your mum?
5: I'll go with her, so I get to enjoy it too.
3: Nice, Kel.
5: Thank you, guys.
3: What do you reckon? She want jewellery shopping for the gals, or where are you going to go?
5: Yeah, bit of lunch, bit of jewellery shopping.
3: Nice, Kel.
5: Thank you, guys.
3: What do you reckon? She want jewellery shopping for the gals, or where are you going to go?
5: Yeah, bit of lunch, bit of jewellery.

0: Will and Woody, I hope you're having a wonderful drive home. We're fresh. Not fresh. Well, one of us is fresh. After they took their dog job professionally, played a full hour set at Club 237.
1: Yes. As the finale of your national DJ tour, which I organised. Blood, sweat and tears.
0: I think you just thought when
1: now.
0: You got there, you were like, great, I've done my job. I've got you here.
1: Yeah.
0: Now I can check out. You took a sleeping pill on the plane, saw that.
1: Yeah, had
0: didn't
1: to be
0: think
1: fresh.
0: I saw that. Passed out.
1: Had to be fresh.
0: In a three-piece suit. Got there, vanished to go and watch your football team and then went on a bender with one of the breakfast hosts. Yes. Didn't see you.
1: Yeah.
0: Until the gig started.
1: Yeah. Fully get all those criticisms,
0: all those
1: which you've aired.
0: Lots of questions.
1: We've aired that. We'll take that offline for the next gig because there will be more gigs, my friend. I do want to quickly say, the reason I organised this national tour for you is because you used to be an amazing DJ. You were hitting all the clubs, right? You were the next big thing. People were saying, is he the next Getter? Is he Tiesto's protege? Yeah, this isn't jokes. These aren't jokes. This is what the Australian media was saying.
0: It was in Perth. It was in the Western Australian. Front cover.
1: 100%. But it was honestly either Dom Dolla or Will McMahon. That's where it was at.
0: Yeah.
1: And that's that. Sony was going to push
0: about
1: someone.
0: 15 years younger than me. But
1: whatever.
0: Yeah.
1: Whatever.
0: Not sure
1: anyway,
0: he was born.
1: Anyway, you had kids.
0: When I was in Perth.
1: Whatever.
0: Yeah.
1: You chose to have kids.
0: Yeah.
1: DJ went away. So I organised this national tour for you to get you back on track.
0: Yeah.
1: Now, it all culminated in Saturday night. Yes, I got a little bit. I was nervous.
0: Excited.
1: Man. I got a bit excited in the afternoon.
0: Yeah.
1: My AFL team was playing, so I went to go and watch that with a new friend, Adam. Okay. But I got there.
0: You should have seen him. We got to the hotel, Annalise, and he just started running away.
1: I didn't run.
0: You did. You ran. You had a backpack on.
1: It was three-quarter time.
0: You had a backpack. You didn't bring a change of clothes. You knew you'd be going all night.
1: I brought
0: undies. And I yelled to him, and I was like, where are you going? And he goes, the D's are on. And I was like, well, where are you going? Because the AFL wasn't on in Townsville. They were only showing NRL at the pubs. So he's like, oh, I'm going to Adam's house.
1: Yeah. And Adam was like, I've got vodka in the freezer. And I was like, not important, Adam. Got a gig tonight. Anyway,
0: outrageous behavior.
1: So let's go to the gig. Because
0: let's go
1: the
0: to
1: first
0: gig.
1: Thing I want to say about the gig.
0: What do you
1: is
0: want to say?
1: I just want to say that my other role was obviously to pump up the crowd before he went on.
0: Yeah.
1: So to make it very clear that I didn't know how to duck your audio. So I just had to yell, and it wasn't effective. Anyway, here's how you went at Club 227. DJ
2: Will. All right, here we are outside Club 237. I'm with the man of the moment right now, DJ Will.
3: Yeah, what's up?
2: How are we feeling?
3: Old.
2: Yeah, these look like kids.
3: Super old.
2: I feel like I'm doing daycare drop-off with my daughter.
3: It's intense. It's 4 wide and 50 metres deep, so it's a decent queue.
2: But they're all here to see DJ Will. There's no doubt about that. Because of your man, your manager, promoting you and putting on this national tour.
3: Yeah, I appreciate it.
2: You're going to get emotional?
3: No. We're going to go in, get into the VIP booth. I imagine you've organised that. Did you get the rider to them?
2: Yes.
3: Cool.
2: Got your rider. We've got the VIP booth. Let's rouse up the crowd a little bit, though, because these guys are here to see DJ Will. Do you guys know who DJ Will is?
4: No, sorry.
2: Do you know who DJ Will is?
4: No.
2: Do you know who DJ Will is?
5: Nah, I don't.
2: Hey, do you know who DJ Will is?
4: No, no idea.
2: No, nothing.
4: Sorry.
2: How we feel it tonight, 237! To ever grace this land. Make some noise, 237! I give you DJ Will!
6: But DJ Will from Will and Woody.
0: Wow, we.
1: Now, obviously, we can't play the entire hour.
0: Why can't we play? The full hour is on the DJ Will SoundCloud, I should say, if you want to hear it.
1: Go
0: sexy
1: there.
0: Dust, what have you called it?
7: It's called the sweaty, sexy mix or something.
0: Right,
1: yeah. And that's a perfect description of what Saturday night was like. So goddamn sweaty in there.
0: Yep.
1: I've never been sweatier in my life. But, mate, you rocked it.
0: Yeah, thanks, man. It was actually... It was a raging success. It went really well. I think a lot of people were actually quite surprised. I think they didn't expect me to know what I was doing, but it all came back to me. which was great.
1: Like riding a bike.
0: Confidence couldn't have been much lower. I mean, you heard a little bit at the start of people not having any idea who I was, despite all the promo that you said that you did. No one knew who I was or what I was about.
1: Oh, no.
0: A particular low moment was when you asked someone, because you were holding out your phone to get the audio off them.
1: Yeah.
0: You asked a guy if he knew who DJ Will was, and he thought that I was on the phone and he was going to speak to him.
1: Yeah, I'm going to get that audio. I'm going to get that audio because it's really funny. And no matter how many times I told him, I was like, it's a voice. I'm just recording. He goes, yeah, DJ Will. My name's Jeff. And I was like, no, he's not on the phone, mate. He's not on the phone.
0: So, yeah, all-time low there. And then, ripped it up. Had a great time. Big shout-out to DJ Danny Delicious.
1: Oh, she was great.
0: Who helped all the way through the night as well.
1: Yeah.
0: We really bumped into her residency as well. So she had us on there. It was awesome.
1: Yeah, the whole crew in Townsville really looked
0: everyone,
1: after us.
0: Everyone at 106.3.
1: Jake, Adam, Donnie, the crew.
0: Yes, absolutely. To Jake, Danny, Donnie. Everyone was awesome.
1: Are we taking more bookings? Bloody oath.
0: Are we?
1: Yeah, mate.
0: Have we sold any t-shirts? Oh, I think looking by Judges Joe's face, we're not taking any more bookings. You said yes,
1: show.
0: And then I saw Joe's just shake her head.
5: Not for a while,
1: not
5: I don't reckon.
1: Not for the show.
0: Might be a private
1: show,
0: thing.
1: But
0: might be a private thing.
1: Right, we're going to do some corpse.
5: Yeah, well, we wouldn't deal with that.
1: No. It's fine.
5: It's just a manager thing.
0: We're just using the show as a promo.
1: We want to do corporates.
0: Is that right?
1: Come to us, man.
0: All right, Will and Woody on socials if you want to DM us with a gig. But also, Sexy Das has sold the t-shirts now. Pumped, Das.
7: Pumped.
0: Had the QR code out the front of the club. I imagine they've been pouring in. Where are we at with the tees?
7: Oh, we're up to 8 sales.
1: Get the hell out of here.
0: Jesus.
7: Yeah, and big announcement on the t-shirts, I think.
1: What's that? Flash sale, I reckon?
7: I reckon flash sale coming up.
8: A banging song to get you through the worst of the traffic is on in just minutes. Will and Woody's Choo Choo Tune after this short break.
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10: At Moorbank, there's been a two-car crash on the M5 motorway citybound on-ramp to Heathcote Road. The M5 slowing westbound past the site as well. Mascot traffic getting back up to speed, heading outbound toward the airport tunnel on Southern Cross Drive after an earlier breakdown. Greenacre, the traffic lights are blacked out on a Hume Highway and Boronia Road. 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Kiss cars, sunny tomorrow, top of 21, right now 14 degrees. This is Will and Woody for the drive home.
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15: 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I'm Angela Cox in 7 News Tonight. 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And the new offer in the supermarket rewards war. 7 News live at 6.
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0: Yeah, good afternoon, everyone. If you missed the culmination of the DJ Will National Tour, 15 years off DJing after I had kids, Woods brought it back this week.
1: Yes, you did.
0: Three gigs, a soccer training, a cafe, and then Club 237 in Townsville, a triple-story club in the Snake Pit at 11 o'clock on Saturday night.
1: Oh, yeah.
0: One of us was sober, one wasn't. You'll be able to hear and see all that now, I would say. Mm-hmm. Very shortly, Instagram and TikTok, Will and Woody, if you want to get the wrap up there. The full set is actually on DJ Will on the SoundCloud, if you want to see that as well. You can hear all that. I was asked by the team when we got back, what was your best song? And I was like, guys, I crushed the whole set.
1: How do you pick one song when they all dominated?
0: I could pick the bad song, though. And that's because there was one dance floor clearer. Our EP Joe was up there with us.
1: Yeah.
0: Again, did a horrible job. Her job is just to keep us out of trouble. Woody vanished for 5 hours, went on a bender with the content director's Stu.
33: Yeah, no, arguably beneficial to the cause.
0: It was good for us. We got to chill out for a little while.
1: Whoa, guys.
0: Anyway, you said to me, look, you don't know the kids. Trust me, everyone's going to want to hear Anastasia Left Outside Alone.
33: Yeah, well, I love that song. I've heard it in many clubs and always have a great time.
0: Great, cool.
1: I also think it's a banger. I don't know why it went so badly.
0: Think it's a banger. I should have trusted my gut, though. I was in the middle of a deep R&B/rap set. Went from Cub Can't Even Handle Me into Eve, Let Me Blow Your Mind, into Empire State of Mind, into Jump Around. I was on fire. And then I looked up and I was like, God, Joe's going to kill me if I don't play Anastasia. Crowbarred it in.
1: Yeah, we were ready, by the way. We were ready for it. We were
0: looked
1: calling
0: up.
1: For it.
0: Well, you weren't calling for it. You'd actually already left. Sexy Dust needed to be carried out. So you'd left with Sexy Dust. No one was there. I looked up. The room cleared. You guys weren't there. So to celebrate that moment, which you can hear on the mix and maybe see Instagram, TikTok, Will and Woody, when I see all the DJ Will gear right now to celebrate a great song, Anastasia Left Outside Alone, to everyone who was at Club 237 on Saturday night. What's up, Will and Woody?

0: It's Will and Woody. Hope you're having a wonderful drive home for Snooze. Miss anything from the DJ Will National Tour? We'll be on the socials, Instagram, TikTok, Will and Woody. You can see the whole thing out there. Wild, wild time up in Townsville at Club 237. Big shout out to everyone in Townsville who got down. Crazy night.
1: Right, we'll be back. We'll be back.
0: I don't know if we will be back.
1: For the right fee, we'll be back.
0: I'm not sure you'll be back, that's for sure. I think you might have been banned from the flight and the hotel. Now.
1: Dirty Devil.
0: Dirty Devil. Oh, in that suit as well. No one will forget you. Who was the Mormon who rocked up drunk?
1: Shocking look, wasn't it?
0: Really shocking look.
1: Yeah.
0: Shocking look. Now, Woods, I want to talk to you about a story which I find fascinating because we've interviewed half of this couple. Harry Styles, Zoe Kravitz. Biggest couple in the world.
1: Yeah. Married. Yeah. Aren't they? Are they married or just engaged? Engaged.
0: Engaged. Annalise pointed at the wrong finger. Hilarious. Now, they're in the news because I think Harry has done something which I'm questioning his morals. I'm questioning him. I'm questioning him as a dude. He seemed like a pretty good guy, but I've got to question him. So, it's amazing moments that happens on CCTV. I do feel sorry for the level of fame these guys have because this is the sort of thing that you just don't want to be caught out on. But on night two of his Mexico City shows, right, they're hanging out in Mexico City. Zoe buys a drink in this bar. Yeah. She hands it to Harry, right? Then she kind of looks the other way. Harry then grabs it, smells it, pretends to drink it so his lips don't touch it.
1: Yeah.
0: He then hands it back to her and he's like, love that.
1: Oh, dirty liar.
0: So.
1: Dirty liar.
0: Yeah, well, which is kind of what I do when
1: Why would you even lie?
0: It's kind of like
1: that?
0: What I do when my daughter makes me a potion, which has got like herbicide and tan bark and chalk.
1: My daughter makes me she's like, carrot pie.
0: Yeah, and you're like, God, that looks good. Yeah, you have a sip, but then you throw it over your shoulder. Yeah. Looks like he's done that.
1: Sip it. You sip the dirty potion.
0: No, I just do what Harry did. I just pretend to sip it and then I throw it away. So. But it begged the question for me.
1: Yeah.
0: Are there times, because, I mean, he's touring at the moment. They're probably not seeing a lot of each other at the moment.
1: Yeah.
0: Are there times that you should lie to your partner? Because he's probably in be a good boyfriend mode at the moment. He's like, I'm not seeing a lot of Zoe. We just got engaged. I'm doing 7 nights in Mexico City. Then I'm going to have to go to New York. I'm doing 7 nights there. I've got women literally throwing themselves at me. Got half an hour to go and get a drink with her.
1: Yeah, sure.
0: You know what? Love the drink, Zoe.
1: Yeah.
0: God, you're a good girlfriend. God, you've got great taste.
1: Yeah,
0: you know what I mean? Like sometimes I think a little white lie is actually really important.
1: Just to keep the vibes high. Like I'll throw an example, and this is just an example, like a hypothetical. But like if I spilt something on like Mim's favorite top and destroyed it, if I go and get the same top, buy it, take the tags off and replace it, why would I need to say that I ever destroyed the top?
0: Yeah.
1: Right? Like that's a perfect, like why disturb someone
0: when
1: with
0: did
1: bad
0: that
1: news if you don't? No, I'm saying it's a hypothetical.
0: Okay.
1: I'll also like for example, when my wife bought a
0: So you're saying there are times that you should lie to your partner?
1: Well, quite clearly. When when my wife bought a sauna hat and she was gonna wear it casually. Now, in that situation where your wife is really, she's loving herself sick in the mirror, wearing a sauna hat and she's about to, you know, hit the town, I'm not going to say, Mim, you probably shouldn't go out in a sauna hat. I'm going to go, baby, you look amazing.
0: You look amazing.
1: You look amazing. And, then, and your head's going to be really well insulated tonight.
0: Come into work the next day and have a laugh at her behind her back.
1: Yeah, classic.
0: Yeah. So you're lying in that moment.
1: So,
0: what about like when your partner makes biscuits for the whole team?
1: Biscuits for the whole team.
0: Yep.
1: Yeah, go on.
0: You tell everyone that they're awful, the worst things you've ever had. Muffins.
1: Oh, you're talking about the bike ride muffins she made me.
0: Yeah.
1: Yeah, I think she's made a lot of effort there. As if I'm going to say, because what I'm saying is amazing and is delicious is the effort that she's put in. I was just not clear on.
0: You're such a liar.
1: But little white lies are fine.
0: Yeah, because you don't want to make someone feel bad.
1: Yeah, if she was making me those muffins every week, at some point, I'd have to say, hey, muffins, no good.
0: No, you wouldn't.
1: Yeah, I would.
0: No, you wouldn't.
1: I would.
0: No, you wouldn't.
1: 100%. I said a lasagna she made recently was under par.
2: 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Going viral? 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Go see what the fuss is about on their Instagram at Will and Woody.
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3: In Sutherland, we've got a multi-vehicle crash eastbound on Old Princes Highway at Acacia Road. That's knocking out two lanes. Moorbank, we've got a two-car crash on the M5 eastbound on ramp to Heathcote Road. Minchinbury, there's a crash reported on the Great Western Highway just near Carlisle Avenue. 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The Kiss Cast, it's sunny tomorrow, tops of 21 degrees across the city and our west. That's Kiss traffic and weather together. This is Will and Woody for the drive home.
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5: Hi there, I'm Rana Hussain. The AFLW season is officially underway after last night's opener at Marvel Stadium, the Blues defeating the Saints by 26 points. Switching codes, and the Roosters remain undefeated on top of the NRLW table after a 40-point win over the Eels last night, while earlier the Tigers downed the Dragons 16-12. And the Raiders had a 24-point upset win over the Broncos. And Dutch rider Demi Vollering has won the Tour de France Femme for a second time.
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0: Are you coming in or what?
1: Will and Woody for Snooze. Hope you're having a wonderful drive home. Guys, we're going to get out of here. A quick reminder, willandwoody.com for another couple of days. Oh, sorry, maybe not. 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Das, how much longer are the t-shirts on Disney? Oh, he's not even listening. DJ Will t-shirts there with the code SUCKONTHATDIPLO. 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Yes. 20% off.
2: All in capitals. They're great tees. And they're rare. And please help us out because we're in the red hard.
1: Okay. Hey, if anyone missed the DJ Will stuff from the weekend, it is all done the national tour. We're doing private stuff, though. You can DM us if you want us to do a private gig for you.
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1: 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I know Sexy Dust, the reason he wasn't answering is because he's been editing for the last 24 hours.
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25: Sydney traffic.
26: Glenbrook, three-vehicle accident westbound for the Great Western Highway past Governor's Drive. A multi-car crash in Sutherland. Old Princess Highway at Acacia Road, two eastbound lanes out. Roselle, Victoria Road near Burns Street. A truck's broken down outbound. Greenacre, Hume Highway, Boronia Road. Traffic lights are out. Craving flavour, music and good vibes? 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Kiss cast tomorrow. Sunny day, 21 across the city and west. That's Kiss traffic and weather together.
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32: Now.
31: Hey, I'm Chandra Llewellyn. Federal Minister Mark Butler says reports of drones being spotted in restricted airspace near an Australian RAAF base are deeply concerning. It's been revealed a number of drones were detected near the Williamtown base north of Newcastle last month. Premier Chris Minns says restrictions are there for a reason.
33: Breaking the rules, not thinking they are doing anything wrong, but there's responsibilities that come with this new technology.
31: Major changes to the way rental bonds are paid in New South Wales aimed at easing cost of living pressures for renters. The new state government scheme will allow tenants to transfer their existing bond to their next property when they move rather than pay up front. Two workers have been stood down as investigations continue into yesterday's near miss at Sydney Airport. In the latest on Celeb from Smallsy's Hot Minute, which Aussie music star has been forced to cancel their tour. That's next.
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31: Phil Jameson's cancelled his 2026 Australian tour after hurting his back in an on-stage accident. The Grinspoon frontman was performing in Victoria on Friday night when he slipped and fell. The show was cancelled and he was rushed to hospital. Jameson says he's now expecting a long road to recovery. Your spot check next.
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31: Updating sport, the Panthers have confirmed star winger Brian To'o is heading to the PNG Chiefs. And Aussie Test cricketer Travis Head is confident in opening batsman Jake Weatherald ahead of his first Test match against Bangladesh. The Kiss cast is next.
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31: The Kiss cast becoming windy and partly cloudy, down to 12 degrees tonight. Further ahead, a mostly sunny day tomorrow, 21. A few clouds Wednesday, 20. And wake up and win thousands of dollars with the Kiss Pop Quiz every morning at 7 and 8 a.m. on Kiss 106.5.
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36: I'm Stella Lefty. 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Yeah.

0: As we count down to the Smallsy Show, back live tonight from 7 o'clock. We're back to the Kiss Music in a moment with Josh Fawaz, Aussie DJ, and Like a Prayer. So much energy in this song, in this remix that he's done. It's going to play for you. I don't know if this song or this one has more energy. They're pretty on par with each other. Can't go wrong with some Kistery from Gaga, Just Dance. Going to play straight after. Keep it Kiss, all right? Music back in just a moment.
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3: Lidcombe, Silverwater Road to the M4 off-ramp, a truck's broken down southbound. Rosedale, Victoria Road to the Iron Curve Bridge outbound, a truck's conked out. For the M4 Hull Road, a breakdown sideline westbound at Burnett Street. Blue Mountains and Glenbrook, a three-vehicle crash westbound to the Great Western Highway passing Governor's Drive. 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The Kiss cast getting down to 12 degrees overnight, then tomorrow, sunny day, 21 across the city and west. That's Kiss traffic and weather together.
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0: On Kiss, we're counting down to the Smallsy Show, back live on your radios tonight from 7 o'clock. In the meantime, the music, it continues next. It's non-stop. Sabrina Carpenter with Manchild coming up. And the guy who, he has between somewhere between 90 and 95% of his body covered in tattoos. Like, you can't, there's hardly anywhere you're going to look and there's not a tattoo when you're talking to Teddy Swims or just seeing a photo of him. Mr. Know-It-All. His latest single. You're going to hear it play in a few minutes, all right? Keep a Kiss.
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2: Greenacre, look out for traffic lights blacked out on the Hume Highway at Boronia Road, causing delays in all directions. Roselle, a broken down truck westbound on Victoria Road near Burns Street, that's also closing one lane, causing very heavy delays. 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The Kiss cast mostly sunny tomorrow with tops of 20 degrees in the city and 19 in the west. First with Kiss, traffic and weather together.
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0: 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Later this week, actually, he's going to be joined by actor Callum Turner, who's just married Dua Lipa. He's rumoured to be the new James Bond, and he's got that new movie coming out in a few days, One Night Only. I saw the premiere of it last week. Really good. Really good movie. Go and check it out when it hits the cinemas. But Callum Turner, later this week with Smallsy. But tonight, he's got some of the hottest tickets in town for you to win. I'm talking about Jason Derulo, Noah Kahan, Sienna Spiro, Post Malone, and heaps more. All this week, you could be winning with The Smallsy Show. He's on the air next on Kiss.
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0: Hey, I'm Chandra Llewellyn. The Federal Transport Ministers wrapped up an urgent meeting with Air Services Australia following another near miss at Sydney Airport. A Jetstar plane bound for the Gold Coast was forced to slam on its brakes to avoid colliding with another plane being towed along the tarmac. It's the second near miss in a couple of weeks. Federal Transport Minister Catherine King says they'll wait to see what the investigation uncovers.
25: If there are any issues at all involving, in terms of staff fatigue, tiredness, all of that are contributing factors, that will be part of the ATSB report.
0: New South Wales renters won't have to fork out thousands of dollars for a second bond when moving home. Under a new scheme being rolled out today, it's initially available in Parramatta, Penrith and the Central Coast before expanding statewide by the end of the year. And in KISS celeb news, a white Lotus star welcomes a baby. More in a sec.
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0: Aubrey Plaza and partner Christopher Abbott have welcomed their first child. The actor welcomed a baby girl in the last week of July. She was spotted out with the new arrival in New York after seeing Chris' last performance in Death of a Salesman. She and Chris were first linked in 2020 when they worked together on the movie Black Bear. Your sport check next.
27: Montgomery Homes has been building on

0: Updating Sports Sharks enforcer Adam Fanua Blake's been hit with a grade 2 careless high tackle charge. It'll see him cop a 1-game ban with an early guilty plea or 2-game suspension if he fights it at the judiciary and loses. The Kiss Cast is next.
1: 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Oh, what a feeling. Toyota.
0: The Kiss Cast becoming windy and partly cloudy, down to 12 degrees tonight. Further ahead, a mostly sunny day tomorrow, 21. A few clouds Wednesday, 20. And wake up and win thousands of dollars with the Kiss Pop Quiz every morning at 7 and 8 a.m. on Kiss 106.5.
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18: Oh, we do. And we're live. Hello, everybody. Welcome to Monday night. Welcome to the Smallsy Show. We're on. How was everyone's weekend? Good?
19: Good. Lord, just in memory now.
18: Oh, I tell you what. Monday night rolls around and you forget that you're like, I need another day off.
19: That would be nice this morning.
18: Oh, you know when you wake up and you're like, it's Monday. Oh, I have to see this one again. I have to see you again.
19: I actually missed you on the weekend.
18: Did you?
19: Yeah.
18: Oh, well, I missed you too.
19: Sure. Sounds like
18: it. I mean, I'm at my limit now, though.
19: Yeah.
18: And we've only just started the show. Hey, right now, we're doing the $200 Mecca shopping spree. That's back by popular demand. The $200 Mecca shopping spree. That can be yours right now. 13-1065. I'm told Charlotte Tilbury is all the rage.
19: She's big news.
18: Yeah. Tower 28, apparently very good.
19: Mm-hmm.
18: Glow Recipe.
19: Yes.
18: Rode. Hayley B.
19: Rode, the best.
18: Yes. If you want to get yourself a Mecca shopping spree worth $200, 13-1065, call right now. Tonight on the show, we have got tickets to some of the hottest tours that are coming to town this year.
19: Yes.
18: I'm talking Olivia Dean, 5 Seconds of Summer, Tame Impala, Jason Derulo, Noah Kahan. If that's not enough, sometimes people accuse this show of being lowbrow. Have you heard that?
19: Who's saying
18: Have you
19: that?
18: Heard that slur?
19: I've heard rumbling.
18: Yeah, they say this show is lowbrow. Well, tonight we're cultured. Icelandic Chinese artist Leve.
20: Oh, what a curse it is to be a lover girl.
18: She does like modern jazz type, yeah. She's just sold out her Aussie tour, 5 billion streams on Spotify, 440 million likes on TikTok, and she's going to be here on the show. This feels like something out of the olden days, right?
20: Ooh.
18: Okay, she's going to be here on the show. We are not uncultured. We are not...
19: We are cultured.
18: We are cultured. We are a highbrow entertainment radio show that is broadcasting every night from 7 on a Kiss. And the $200 shopping spree at Mecca can be yours right now, 13-1065. If you want it, call Zara Larsson, Midnight Sun. Kicking the show off, Smallsy Show, live here at Kiss.

0: old school anthem. Banger. Veronica's Untouched. Smallsy Show. Monday night. On here, you're a Kiss. $200 Mecca shopping spree. Can we get a couple names on standby, please? Yes?
1: Yeah.
0: All right, 131065. If you want to get that $200 Mecca shopping spree, call right now. Harry Styles, Dance No More, that's coming up. Martin Garrix, Ed Sheeran, repeated as well. Should we get through the hot minute, though?
2: Yes.
0: Let's get you across the big celeb stories that are going down tonight.
3: Smallsies, hot minute.
4: I got breaking news.
0: Oh, drama in the cat's eye world. Get to that in a second. If you're a Cat's Eye fan, I'm sure you've heard, if not, another member down. Another plane's hit the tower, as the saying goes on social media. But first...
3: Hey, this is Taylor Swift.
5: I love you more than you know.
0: Hey, Taylor Swift is clapping back at Donald Trump. Taylor Swift has forced TikTok to change their entire policy because Trump has been using one of her songs in this big supercut of all of these moments where Trump is being like a big daddy. They've used her song. And Taylor is not impressed, as you would imagine. Mind you, though, I do think Travis Kelce would be impressed. But Travis Kelce, I think, does give some Trump energy at times. She has now allowed TikTok and artists to request the removal of their songs from specific profiles. So anyone who uses a song on a political campaign or brands through targeted manual copyright takedowns, a win there for Taylor Swift, particularly after Katy Perry spoke out about this last week as well.
2: The firework, yeah.
0: Because they were using those bombing videos in the White House and they were they used firework, Kate, which is just so distasteful. However, a win for the artists.
6: Hey, it's Cat's Eye.
7: But it goes like this.
0: All right, sad news for Cat's Eye fans over the weekend. Another member is taking a temporary break from the group, this time Sophia. This was after Minogue. She announced she was going on a temporary hiatus back in February, but they never said why Minogue was leaving, did they? They just said she was going on temporary hiatus. Sophia is taking a leave of absence to focus on her mental health. Now, I have interviewed the Cat's Eye girls on and off for years.
2: Yeah.
0: Okay.
2: Since the Netflix show, yeah.
0: It's no surprise that they're starting to get worn out because they are touring the world, playing shows like relentlessly. And this is what they told me a couple of years ago. They were talking me through their regime of how they would stay fit to perform.
8: We do literally planks for like 5 minutes straight while singing.
9: For and 5 minutes.
8: 5 minutes. And then also ab workouts, like a full-on ab routine.
9: Yeah.
8: That's crazy.
0: All right, the girls on stage over the weekend sending their love.
10: Before we jump into our next song, our sister Sophia cannot be here with us tonight. But I ask, can you guys please send Sophia your love?
11: Yeah, man.

0: All right, and in one of the weirdest stories, I don't even know why we're covering this, but it's very strange. Usher has reacted to a viral rumor going around at the moment that apparently the internet thinks Usher has cloned himself. Is that right?
1: Yeah, specifically for dancing.
0: Specifically for dancing, not for singing.
1: Yeah.
0: Okay, so Usher on stage in New Jersey over the weekend, fans claiming he doesn't look like himself. What does he look like? Do you know?
1: He's like dancing really well, but it's almost like robot-like, and then his facial features sort of...
2: A bit more chiseled, to me at least. Yeah. His face looked a bit more youthful and chiseled than Usher's face currently looks.
0: Well, Usher putting the rumours to bed, he's reshared the viral video with the comment, clone, ? You can't clone this. AI ain't that advanced. That's how he said it in the caption. That's how he said it. So AI, he's not been cloned. Do not worry. Usher is still letting ladies lick his cherry. You saw that clip. You know when he used to get
1: out of context.
0: Yeah, but you know he dangles the cherries in their mouth. He dangles them and they suck them off. The women in the front row just suck off the big juicy berries.
1: Yeah.
0: Like they're something else. You know what I'm saying?
1: Uh-huh.
0: I just don't know. It's been a while.
2: What song is that too? Random.
0: It's been a while for you.
1: Didn't we start the show?
0: Harry Styles. Now it is.

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0: Hey, coming up on the show, 7:45 tonight, tickets to go to see Noah Kahan, yeah? Noah Kahan, he'll be here next month, what, like 4 weeks?
1: These tours are creeping up real quick.
0: Man, who knew? It's August. It's going to be September before you know it, but buddy, book your Christmas party in. Honestly, the year's done. You know what? It's going to be New Year already. I don't know. I'm going to be saying Happy New Year before you know it. Anyway, Noah Kahan is going to be here in a couple of weeks. And I have your free tickets to see Noah Kahan. 7:45?
1: Yes.
0: 7:45. We're going to do it here. A kiss. Coming through your radio. It's Marzi. Hey, right now on the show, I want to play this game. You know, there's a trend on social media.
2: Not proud of it, man enough to say it.
0: You know what I'm saying?
3: Not proud of it, man enough to say it.
0: It is when you have to admit something that, well, look, you're not proud of it, but you're man enough to admit to it.
1: Yeah.
0: So there's a viral clip happening at the moment with an influencer by the name of Zain Hijazi. He's exposed himself on this podcast where he got his accountant to call in and tell him how much he spent on the Candy Crush app. Didn't you love the Candy Crush app, G, in the back in the day?
4: Yeah. My mum still plays it.
0: She does. Karen loves it. Does Karen spend money on it?
4: Yeah, she has.
1: Karen.
4: But, you know, she changed it. Now she has, like, 7 versions of it. Different. There's, like, 7. There's Candy Crush Hollywood or whatever. So she just jumps to the other ones when she's run out of lives.
0: Check out how much this guy has spent buying. Is it lives? It's lives, right? Is it lives?
4: Yeah.
0: Yeah? I've never played Candy Crush, so I don't know. It's a lives.
4: Yeah, you run out of lives. I think you get 5 lives, and then it's like, do you want to buy some more?
0: I do.
5: You have it ready?
6: I have it ready. I don't know if you're ready for it.
5: Okay, hit me.
6: It's 22,000.
7: Shut up! Zane! Cut the.
5: Oh my God.
7: No.
5: Oh
7: no.
5: My God.
7: No.
5: There's no way. There's no way.
0: $22,000 on Candy Crush. How can you spend that much money on a dumb game?
1: What a waste of money.
0: Mind you.
2: Not proud of it, man enough to say it.
0: I did spend money on Roller Coaster Tycoon back in the day.
1: How much?
0: Oh, only a couple of
1: No.
4: What were you buying?
0: You can buy expansion packs for Roller Coaster Tycoon. So, because like you want your roller coaster theme park to be really good, okay?
4: Yeah.
0: But you can't always put the good rides in, or you have to wait a while to like build up the revenue so you can buy more dollars so that you can put in new roller coasters to expand your theme park. What are you laughing at?
4: So dumb.
0: So loserish, right? Yeah. Hey, not proud of it. Man enough to admit it. 131065, how much have you spent on a gaming app? We used to have that girl that worked on the show, Gemma. Yeah. Shout out, RIP Gemma. I don't know where she is now. I don't know. She's not dead. I don't think she's dead, but RIP to her career because she's not here anymore. She's
1: you
0: not here.
1: Don't know where she is.
0: Don't know where she is, Gemma. she used to work on the show. She used to play that Kim Kardashian game.
1: Yes, Kim K Hollywood.
0: Is that what it was called?
1: Yeah.
0: She used to wake up at 3 o'clock in the morning to buy handbags so that she could elevate her status, okay, on the app.
1: Yeah, she was easily spending hundreds of dollars.
0: Yeah, so anyway.
3: Not proud of it, man enough to say it.
0: 131065, how much did you spend on a gaming app? Go, G. I know you're a sucker for that shit. What have you spent it on?
4: Well, yeah, Tiny Tower, if anyone remembers.
0: No.
4: So you own a Tiny Tower.
0: Yeah.
4: A hotel. And it was taking too long to get their rent.
0: How much did you spend?
4: Across like 10 years, hundreds.
0: Okay, this 131065. This is what we want tonight. Producer Zach here, it said you used to spend money on Grindr. Confirm or deny? It says
1: Georgia
0: Grindr.
1: Georgia wrote that on the sheet in front of you.
4: Zach, it's okay. It's just okay. Be man enough to admit it.
0: Yeah, you're not proud of it. Man enough to admit it.
4: And we love you.
0: Bought extra lives on Grindr. 131065. How much you spent on a gaming app? Call now. Martin Garrix, Ed Sheeran. Repeat it.

0: Okay, was not expecting that on the show tonight. Little Mix, Change Your Life, Smallsy Show. Now on Kiss, 13-1065 phone number. You want to win yourself a $200 Mecca shopping spree. It could be yours. Call right now, Mecca shopping spree. It could be yours. We talking about how much money you spent online gaming. Because there's this influencer dude, Zane Hijazi, who spent $22,000 on Candy Crush. Which, what, I still don't understand how you can spend that. You're buying more lives, is that right?
1: Yeah, I think that surely at this point there's like, I don't know, other things you can buy. But you know,
0: in
1: when
0: Candy
1: you
0: Crush,
1: it's,
0: yeah.
1: It's an addiction.
0: That's what it is.
1: Yeah.
0: That's what it is.
1: Get you good.
0: It, well, you just get hooked on it, right? And then also too, you just like, you start climbing the ladder.
1: And also, I think he's been playing it for like 5 years.
0: Okay. Hey, Brittany. You say you got a, before we get to the calls, you got a Candy Crush hack apparently for people who are spending money on it, yeah? You there?
2: Oh, sorry.
0: Yeah.
2: Hey, yes, I do have a Candy Crush hack. If you put your time forward, just say you need 5 minutes, put your time forward 5 minutes and then you'll get another life. If you put it forward too much though, you'll... have to wait, say, like if you put it forward a day,
0: what are you talking about?
2: Day.
0: I don't know what you're talking about. When you say put your time forward, what do you mean? On your phone?
2: On your phone.
0: Or the clock. Wait, you mean change the time on your phone and then that it confuses the app to unlock an extra life?
2: Yeah.
0: Apparently works for Tiny Tower too, yeah?
2: Yep.
0: Thanks. Thanks, Brittany. God, who's got these ideas? Who does this? I bet you did this dumb shit, don't you?
1: I got to like 2032 on Tiny Tower.
0: Hey, Olivia, Candy Crush Soda Saga is your poison of choice, apparently.
3: Yes, that is correct.
0: Can't, what is, I don't know what Soda Saga is, but how much have you spent on it?
3: Just around nearly 2.5 grand.
0: You've spent $2,500 on Candy Crush Soda Saga.
3: Yeah, look, it's a bit of addiction. It has been over the span of like 8 years.
0: Yeah, no, there's no excuses here. No excuses here. No excuses here. It brings you. Does it bring you joy though? I mean, you could be doing hard drugs. So, I mean, if it brings you joy, who am I to yuck your yum, as they say?
3: To be fair, I'm level like 7,000 now, and
0: is
3: I
0: that
3: just
0: good?
3: Hit to level. It's pretty good.
0: It's pretty high up there. Okay, cool. Hey, thanks for sharing. Bree, your Fortnite's your poison. You enjoy playing a bit of Fortnite.
4: Yeah, I used to back when it was popular. I think I've spent more than $5,000 on that game.
0: $5,000. And what do you? How do you spend money on Fortnite? For people who don't know.
4: So you can buy V-Bucks to buy skins and cosmetics and stuff.
0: And that basically changes your character's appearance inside the game.
4: Yeah, exactly.
0: You've spent $5,000 to change your imaginary figure inside the game.
4: Yeah, look, it was pretty popular back then. Yeah, so.
0: It doesn't make it sound any better. Doesn't matter how popular it was, Brie. If your friends were jumping off the bridge, would you jump off too? You know, that's what my mum would say to me. That's what my mum would say to me. And Amy, last one, your game of choice was something called Gardenscapes, which sounds dog boring. What did tell me about it?
5: Oh, it's basically like Candy Crush, but you get like little hearts so you can customize this little garden area. And like as you go on, you unlock different areas. It was pretty boring. But.
0: Yeah, but how much did you spend on Gardenscapes? It looks like here you're like a farmer who toils to the hedges.
5: Yeah, I spent $10,000 on it.
0: You hear that?
5: From the age of 13 to 21.
0: You hear that? It's the sound of people.

0: people judging you in their cars right now. $10,000 on an app game.
1: Yeah. The conversation just made me check it, and I quickly checked how much I spent, and yeah, it's about $10,000 from when I was 13 to now 21.
0: Do you have any regrets in life, or is you happy with where you spent that money? Because that's a lot of cash.
1: I've spent more on my cars.
0: Sure.
1: So it's not too bad.
0: Yeah, no, I know, because at least a car, you're buying something. You just gave the money to the app. Hey, Amy, I'm going to give you tickets to go check out the new Callum Turner movie out on Thursday. It's called One Night Only. He's going to be here on the show this week, all right?
1: Thank you so much.
0: Thank you. That's free. You don't have to worry about paying for anything there.
2: Stand by.
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0: The Smallsy Show is on the air for a Monday night here at KISS. Coming up after 8 o'clock tonight, Icelandic Chinese artist Leve is going to be here. She sold out her Aussie tour. I caught up with her over the weekend. If you don't know her, chances are someone you do does know her, because like she literally did 30 or 40,000 tickets in Sydney alone.
1: Insane.
0: Leve going to be on the show after 8.
2: It's Smalls Agouris!
0: Hey, right now though, we got tickets to go check out. Well, this week on the show, we've got tickets to some of the world's biggest stars that are coming to town. Noah Kahan, he's bringing his Great Divide tour, and he literally touches down in the next couple of weeks. The tour kicks off. He's all but sold out. If you are a Noah Kahan, if you're a Noah Kahan, what are his fans called? Can?
3: I'm not saying.
1: Carnivals?
0: I don't know. If you're a Noah Kahan fan, we've got tickets to go right now. Yep. I don't know. That just slipped out of my... Are you going to talk?
1: Sorry, I was trying to think of a fan name.
3: I had a fan name, but I can't say it on air.
0: You can't.
3: I can't.
0: Just say that. The Noah Kahan can't. If you want to go check him out, 131065, call right now here at KISS.

0: Somba, Homewrecker, in the Smallsy Show tonight right here at KISS. Leve is tonight's guest. She's going to be on the air with us in the next 15 minutes. Leve, if you know, you know. If you don't, I'm going to introduce you to a brand new artist, which I think she's very cultured.
1: Yeah.
0: Unlike this show. Unlike this show, at times, she's very cultured. Meantime, we got the $200 Mecca shopping spree up for grabs, 131065. If you want that, call while we play Smalls Agoris.
2: It's Smalls Agoris!
0: All right. Here's how it works. This week on the show, Noah Kahn tickets up for grabs. Holland. Is it Holland?
3: Yes.
0: What a cool name, Holland.
3: Yeah, a bit unique.
0: It is. Hey, tell me, you're a big Noah Kahn head, right?
3: I am.
0: Now, do you guys have a fan base name? Because I want to call you the Noah Kahn Kahns.
3: Not off the top of my head. I would just say that I'm a fan.
0: You're just a fan? You can't wait to see Stick Season live?
3: Absolutely.
0: Great Divide.
3: Love the new stuff.
0: Absolutely. All right, we're going to play the game Smalls Agoris. Here's how it works. I'm about to put 15 seconds on the clock. We are going to give you a letter. You will have five categories. All five answers to those categories must start with the letter that I give you.
3: All right.
0: Here we go. Holland. Letter is P. You ready to go?
3: Okay.
0: P for Peter. Time starts now. An animal.
3: A pelican.
0: Yeah, a girl's name.
3: Penny.
0: A place you'd visit on holidays.
3: Perth.
0: Something you'd pack in a suitcase.
3: Pencil case.
0: Sure, an occupation.
3: Oh, bummer.
0: Bummer. Pencil case, though?
3: Yeah, that's, no.
0: Yeah, I mean, I was gonna give it, I'll let you have it if you got all five, but now that you didn't get all five, I'm going to pull you up on pencil case. Thanks for playing, Holland. Hey, Ashley.
4: Hey.
0: You ready to go?
4: Yeah, go for it.
0: New letter for you. Your letter is the letter C. You ready to go?
4: C. Yep, go for it.
0: C and time starts now. An animal.
4: Cat.
0: Girl's name.
4: Charlotte.
0: A place you'd visit on holidays.
4: Canberra.
0: Something you'd pack in a suitcase.
4: Coke, like a drink.
0: An occupation.
4: Carer.
0: And you're out of time.
4: Carer, personal carer.
0: I know you said, I got the answer, but you're out on the buzzer. Also, a Coke can in a suitcase.
4: Come on.
0: I would have taken clothes. A coat.
4: No.
0: Seriously.
4: I know.
0: Ashley, a Coke can in a suitcase. Not even on my best day would I let that one through, let alone on a Monday. All right, Megan, hello.
5: Hi.
0: New letter, here we go. The letter is L. L, are you ready?
5: Yes.
0: L, time starts now. An animal.
5: Llama.
0: A girl's name.
5: Lily.
0: A place you'd visit on holidays.
5: London.
0: Something you'd pack in a suitcase.
5: Leggings.
0: Yeah, a occupation.
5: Lineman.
0: Lineman.
5: Yeah.
1: Pardon? I mean, it was on the buzzer.
0: It was past the buzzer. I'm sorry.
5: That's okay.
0: Thank you for trying. Lineman. Would have taken a lawyer. Luke.
6: Hello.
0: Hello, you ready for a letter?
6: Yeah.
0: Sound like a real man's man, you do. No comment? Okay, A.
6: No, no.
0: A for apple is your letter. A for apple, you ready to go?
6: Yeah.
0: An animal.
6: Anteater.
0: A girl's name.
6: Amelia.
0: A place you'd visit on holidays.
6: Alice Springs.
0: Something you'd pack in a suitcase.
6: AirPods. No.
0: On the buzzer. You're out.
1: AirPods is not a bad answer.
0: AirPods was right. I love the way you said Amelia. No, not Amelia. No, Amelia can't be spelled with an A. That's a good... Hello, Jess.
7: Yes.
0: God.
7: Hello.
0: Please, can we just do this? Because I am bored. We need
4: my fingers are crossed.
0: Okay, here we go. Are you ready?
1: If you don't get it,
0: what if she doesn't get it?
1: We will bring this back tomorrow night. With okay. No con tickets.
0: If you, it's all on you, Jess. Okay.
4: Okay, I'm ready.
0: K. You ready? K.
4: Yes.
0: K. An animal. Go.
4: Can I skip first?
0: Yep. A girl's name.
4: Kate.
0: A place you'd visit on holidays.
4: I'm so sorry.
0: No, don't be sorry. You'd be sorry for yourself. An animal I would have taken, a kangaroo.
1: Koala. Kookaburra.
4: Sorry,
0: yeah.
4: Guys.
0: No, don't be, Jess, no need to say sorry.
1: Killer whale.
0: Just appreciate you listening to the show. I mean, there's not many else out there that I would listen to, so I appreciate that you've given us a red hot crack.
4: Of course. Thank you so much, guys.
0: Jess, I'm going to give you a consolation. Can we give her a consolation prize, please?
7: Sure.
0: Thank you, Jess. Hey, that means the Noah Khan tickets live to last another day. Tomorrow night, we're going to do it again?
1: Correct.
0: Tomorrow night, again, Noah Khan tickets up for grabs here at Kiss.
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Next, we're going to look a little bit classy. Tonight's guest is Leve, Icelandic Chinese artist. You may never have heard of her before. I want to introduce you to her. She is going to be on the show. Sunny Federa, playing right now here at KISS.

0: Sabrina. Busy woman. Monday night and the Smallsy Show is now on Kiss. And tonight we've got $200 shopping spree to go at Mecca. $200 shopping spree at Mecca. 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Get onto the standby list, 131065. Hey, big week here in the Smallsy Show, correct?
1: Yes.
0: We're going to have, is Annie Knight here tomorrow night from OnlyFans fame?
1: She is.
0: Hey, get your questions ready. Annie Knight's going to be here. She's not doing any, we're not making any content with her tomorrow night, if you know what I mean, right?
1: Well, we are, because I'm having her on the show, so she'll be making, she'll be in our content.
0: She'll be, oh.
1: It's actually a collab, Smallsy Show and Annie Knight.
0: I'm doing a collab with Annie Knight. I don't know how I feel about this. Should I get tested beforehand? Do I get tested afterwards? What do I do? When do I get tested? What happens?
1: You've got
0: here?
1: A lot to do between now and
0: do
1: then.
0: I shave? Do I not shave? What do I do? Shave? Do you reckon I should shave?
2: Head to toe.
0: Bald as a...
2: Like you're a little girl going to the One Direction concert.
0: Well, say no more. I shall be shaved top to tail for Annie Knight tomorrow night. Hey, also coming up this week, Dua Lipa. Her husband, Callum Turner, is in the country.
1: Yes.
0: He's got a new movie coming out this week called One Night Only. In a radio exclusive, we're going to go to a pub together, him and I.
1: Correct.
0: I don't know how this is going to work. What's the concept there?
1: Well, you're having one night out with Callum.
0: One night out with... Okay, did you come up with that?
1: I did.
0: That's very good. Team member of the week on a Monday. Well done. Tonight's guest, she's an Icelandic Chinese artist. She just sold out her Aussie tour. Leve is her name. She's going to be here with us next. Stand by for that right now. This song has just gone number one in the USA. Morgan Wallen. It is called Been By Now. I'm just picturing myself shaving for a One Direction concert. Here.

0: Ariana. Hate That I Made You Love Me. The Smallsy Show tonight right here at Kiss. Hey, last calls for the $200 shopping spree at Mecca. You can load yourself up on a whole bunch of goodies from Mecca. What do they got? They got the Charlotte Tilbury. Tilbury? No. Charlotte. Help me out. I don't know these brands.
1: Charlotte Tilbury.
0: Tilbury. Tower 28. Glow Recipe. Get yourself some Kylie Cosmetic Lip Kit action.
2: Some Drunk Elephant.
1: Uh-huh.
0: Drunk Elephant. Hey, weren't those Drunk Elephant drops all the rage a couple of years?
1: The bronzing drops.
0: Yeah, I heard those.
1: Rode has them now.
0: Is that so?
1: Kylie.
0: Apparently, Rode also has the peptides.
1: They have peptide lip balm and
0: very good
1: peptide things.
0: All right, you want to go shopping at Mecca 13-1065, $200 worth. Call right now while we get on the show. She just sold out her Aussie tour. You might have seen this artist, Leve, also had a pop-up merch store in Sydney last week on Friday, and the line for it was 2 kilometres long. She got 440 million likes on TikTok, 5 billion streams on Spotify. I went backstage with her over the weekend. Let's roll the tape.
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0: Hey, on the show, Leve, welcome to Australia, or welcome back to Australia.
4: Thank you.
0: I had the pleasure of seeing you in December in New York. Yes. For people who haven't seen you before, they are in for a treat on this tour.
4: It's so fun. I'm really, really been enjoying taking this tour around here.
0: Yeah? Have you enjoyed your time? Not your first time in Oz, but I did see you have been meeting the locals on your Instagram.
4: I have been meeting all the pythons and the quokkas. And
0: yeah,
4: the
0: you saw
4: kangaroos.
0: A quokka, right?
4: I saw many quokkas.
0: Yeah.
4: It was wonderful.
0: For people who don't know you, you have an incredible story, an incredibly huge fan base. What is the Leve story?
4: The Leve story. Well, I'm from Iceland.
0: Yes.
4: And I'm half Chinese as well. And I make music that's a blend of jazz music, classical music, bossa nova, pop music. Yeah, very reminiscent of the past, but I like telling stories.
0: I love that. And then in the process, you have amassed an incredible fan base.
4: The nicest people in the world.
0: Aren't they?
4: Yeah.
0: As I said, I saw you in December and there was a girl next to me and she, when you came on, it was like something took over her. She was so excited.
4: That's so cute. Yeah, I feel so lucky to have such a beautiful community of people who are quite like-minded. I always say I became the musician that I was missing when I was growing up, so I feel like I've grown a community that's very similar to me.
0: I like that.
4: Yeah.
0: Because I like that. You became the musician that you were looking for when you were growing up.
4: Well, I grew up playing cello, piano, classical music, singing jazz standards, but I was ultimately a very modern girl and I wanted somebody to listen to and fan over and get to go to concerts to. And I also didn't want it to be something that felt, you know, old-fashioned or old in any way.
0: Which is what is so beautiful about your music. Do you get recognized in the street? Or are you
4: a good amount, yeah.
0: Yeah, or can you be a little bit incognito when you're off visiting the quokkas and stuff?
4: It definitely depends where I am, and it definitely depends on how I'm dressed. When I'm with my twin sister, I think it's really obvious because there's two of us. And
0: sure.
4: Any question in your mind where you're like, is that her? Like, if we're both there, then most likely it is me.
0: Identical?
4: Identical.
0: Tell me, honestly, have you ever switched out?
4: You know, I could tell you yes and it would be a lie. I could tell you no, it would be a lie, you know? So.
0: But could you, let's pretend, let's just play a game. Let's pretend you're a little tired, right? And she's not. Could you send her in your spot and would we be able to tell the difference?
4: I mean, she doesn't sing, so.
0: Yeah.
4: But she could, I suppose.
0: No, I wasn't meaning that I would push her out for you to sing. I mean, just like, you know, hey, if you know, you need to be somewhere or walk something and you're like,
4: yeah,
0: it's just not
4: I mean,
0: today.
4: Though tempting, I think I am, like, I have some sort of childhood trauma or something. I'm really afraid of lying. Like,
0: okay.
4: I cannot tell a lie to save my life.
0: Sure.
4: You can see it on my face, and I don't like dishonesty, and I don't like being dishonest. So it would feel dishonest.
0: Yeah.
4: Yeah.
0: But you
4: so
0: wouldn't
4: I
0: know
4: think it
0: because
4: would be
0: you
4: hard
0: weren't
4: for
0: there.
4: Me.
0: But anyway, I'm joking.
4: Yeah.
0: Can I tell you, in a world full of just crazy stuff, It's so refreshing to have an artist like her. Modern jazz is her music. I feel like if you're into Olivia Dean, Sienna Spiro, she's another further step into the modern jazz. To be a lover girl. This is one of her big hits, Love.

0: You can't not be in a good mood listening to this. Love, eh?
1: What a curse it is to be in love, I wait by the phone like a.
0: I was expecting the claps then. Love is her name. We're going to get more on with her in just a second. Yeah, look her up. If you like the sound of that, that track is called Lover Girl. Again, like Sienna Spiro, Olivia Dean, but more modern jazzy.
2: Yeah.
0: Even jazzier. And when I say she did a sold-out Aussie tour, she did like 40,000 people in Sydney over the weekend. It's crazy. Hey, Tempest City from LA, Self-Aware, playing now. Smallsley Show tonight right here at KISS.

0: Milky, more grab. Just the way you are. Smallsy show here at Kiss. Last calls for the Mecca shopping spree. You can be off at Mecca, loading yourself up with Kyle at Cosmetics, Charlotte Tilbury, Road 13-1065 is the phone number. Right here at Kiss, the $200 Mecca shopping spree can be yours. Hey, not much left to do on the show. I'm going to play some new music from Will Ferrell's kid. A guy by the name of Magnus Ferrell is sort of going viral at the moment. That's before nine. Meantime, the rest of our chat backstage with an Icelandic Chinese artist called Love. She sold out her Aussie tour. If you haven't heard of her yet, chances are someone you know will know who she is, because she has got like 440 million likes on TikTok and 5 billion streams on Spotify. Let's roll it.
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2: Hey, this is a random question.
1: Go ahead.
2: If people go to your Instagram,
1: yes.
2: It looks different to other people's Instagrams.
1: Yes, it does.
2: Okay, because you have this thing called an Instagram ring, right? Congratulations, you won that.
1: Thank you, I did.
2: I think this is, you explain the award. I think Instagram give out people who are like culture movers, culture makers on the platform.
1: Yeah, they did this really cool thing where they awarded a handful of creators, artists of many kinds, this ring, and we got a real ring. It was really cool. It was designed by Grace Wales Bonner. And we all get to customize our Instagrams.
2: And you chose
1: pink.
2: Like
1: a custom like button. Well, I can choose it.
2: You can change it.
1: Every day if I want. Yeah, I've changed it a couple of times.
2: This is fun.
1: I've changed it a couple of times. It's hot pink right now because I felt that I was in a hot pink era of my life.
2: Yeah.
1: I wanted boldness in my life, but it was light green before, which was very innocent, very sweet.
2: I love that for you. Before I go, 60 seconds with Leve, lightning round of questions. You ready?
1: Go ahead.
2: If you had a life theme song right now, what would it be?
1: Life theme song? Oh my God, I'm so bad at lightning stuff.
2: Okay, well, this is not a great one. Okay. Do you believe in ghosts?
1: No.
2: Okay. What's giving you the ick recently?
1: Oh, I opened a door on my toe and it was bleeding a lot and my toe's purple.
2: Toe. Feet in general are a bit of an ick.
1: Toes.
2: Yeah. Ick. Do you have a secret talent that has nothing to do with music?
1: I'm very flexible.
2: Really?
1: Very flexible.
2: Like stretching?
1: Stretching.
2: Like, can you do that thing where people like arch their back and then they go the wrong way over?
1: Very, very bendy.
2: Would it be inappropriate for me to ask to see that? It would be, wouldn't it?
1: It would. It's on the internet.
2: Okay. If your camera roll leaked, would you be concerned?
1: No.
2: No.
1: I'd be concerned because I have an embarrassing amount of photos of everything.
2: Okay, is that so?
1: Yeah.
2: And then last message to the Aussie fans.
1: Oh, I love you guys and your cute accents and your caucus.
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7: Are you serious?
6: Yeah, you're right. You got $1,000.
7: Woo! It's you.
6: Let's get another one right now.
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6: Who do you want to pick here, Amy?
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6: 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Let's go to Liz.
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0: Livia, that is The Cure. Here at Kiss. All right, that is the show just about done. I'm about to play you a bit of brand new music before we get out of here. But tomorrow night, may I give you a warning? Be alert, not alarmed. We have Annie Knight here in the building. Is that correct?
1: That's correct.
0: If you don't know who Annie Knight is, I found the best thing to describe, or the best thing to demonstrate who Annie Knight is.
2: Are you guys ready to rail me? Yeah. I'm so excited. Let's go.
0: Okay. She's in this Dirty Sexy Money reality show that's on Channel 9 and Stan at the moment.
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0: Yeah, well, imagine doing OnlyFans and then going to be here on the show tomorrow night. She's in one of the top 1% of OnlyFans creators in the world. And just in case you didn't know...
2: Are you guys ready to rail me? Yeah. I'm so excited. Let's go.
0: Oh, God. That's tomorrow night here on the show, plus Noah Kahan tickets as well.
1: Bit of yin and yang.
0: Oh, look, we got everything. We've got to balance it out for the families. Right now, this song's starting to go viral across TikTok. Will Ferrell, the actor, he's got a son. His son's name's Magnus Ferrell. Will Ferrell did a podcast last week with, what's her name? Barack Obama's.
6: Michelle Obama.
0: Michelle Obama. And then he played her, his son's new song, and it's sort of taken off a little bit. It is called Asleep Talking. This is very cool, very lounge bar, you know. Magnus Ferrell and ladies, smash. Kiss New Music is on.

0: Magnus Ferrell, that's his name. Asleep Talking is the name of that song. Very cool, right? Okay, that is the show done. Stand by Lowy. The live stream's fired up. He is live straight after this. Catch you tomorrow night with Noah Khan tickets and Annie Knight from OnlyFans.
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10: 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And as unpredictable as a storm rolling over the open plains.

0: Hello, this is Lowy Live. Welcome to another week of incredible shows. Ah, we're in for such a good time. We're having so many tech issues tonight. Now, this is usually when I jump on and say we are live streaming on Facebook, TikTok, Instagram, YouTube, and Twitch. But tonight, we are not on Instagram. Meta has blocked our accounts for some reason. I think if I hang on here, check the notes, because Mark Zuckerberg is a gigantic pile of shit. Now, that's crazy. All right, well, that's why Meta is apparently blocking our accounts tonight, because Mark Zuckerberg is apparently that. But you can kick it with us on all the other live streams, okay? We're on Facebook, we're on Twitch, and tonight we're just going to be focusing on TikTok. It's also where you want to be if you want early access to our Robbie Williams Got Balls game. That's how you can win a double pass to see the man himself live in concert. The answer to that game we're going to be playing is actually behind me in the live stream. So if you want to quickly find out the answer to our Robbie Williams game to win tickets to see him tonight, that's where you got to be. Jump on TikTok at Lowy Live. Huge show this evening. Hilariously, Morgan Freeman, who turns 89 in a couple of months, has decided to drop an album?
1: Now he's taking on a new role as producer and narrator of Morgan Freeman's Symphonic Blues Experience, a 12-song album that's out next month that traces 100 years of the blues.
0: Well, what you don't know, here at Lowy Live, I get all the exclusives. So coming up in five hits, actually, just after a play, the brand new Sabrina Carpenter health tour. I'm going to be playing it for you. We have exclusive audio of Morgan Freeman's album. It's actually called Now That's What I Call Morgan Freeman Covers. These things are sultry. They are sensual. They are sexual. You're not going to hear them anywhere else, so you want to stick around for when I play you a sneak peek of those tracks again in five hits time. And before the end of the hour, I'm sending someone away to see Robbie Williams when we play Robbie Williams Got Balls. That's right, the UK legend loves soccer, so each night he's going to be drilling a soccer ball into the nuts of someone famous. You just got to tell me who this is.
2: Hi, this is...
0: If you think you know, get ready to call me. 1310 65. If you need the answer for that, again, jump on the live stream, hit us up on TikTok at Lowy Live. The answer to Robbie Williams Got Balls is right behind me. And if that's not enough, over the weekend, Drake held a little bit of speed dating. And a bunch of married famous women showed up, including Lily Phillips, who's an adult actress, she's engaged, and Lena the Plug, who's married to a famous podcaster and all-round douchebag, Adam22. And it went down like this.
3: It's been lingering.
4: You have a husband. 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
5: Wait, hold on. Actually, can someone hold this for me?
4: I can, yeah. Oh, okay. Wow. Okay.
0: So a little later on tonight, we're going to be talking about hall passes. You ever had one? Who is yours? Do they really work? It's going to get very deep. We've got prizes for when you kick it with us. Right now, let's do this.
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0: Breaking down the biggest pop culture stories of the day with just a couple of cheeky stand-up comedy monologues, because I used to write these for everyone from Kevin Hart through to the late, great Joan Rivers, and I love writing jokes, so I'm looking forward to doing it for you now. Here we go. Well, it was advertised as the Shock Jock's big radio comeback, including an edgy live stream, but it crashed and burned upon launch with audio issues and dead air. But enough about my show's launch back in January. Carl Sanderlin's live launched today too. Ah, misdirection! Take that, nothing but love for my brother, man. Potholes have claimed over 38 cars in Victoria this morning, causing blown tyres and wreaking havoc on the early commute. The Victorian government plans on filling the potholes with tickets to see the Essendon Bombers, so therefore everyone will try and avoid them. Not bad. Oh, these are great tonight. Go me. Finally, Prime Minister Anthony Albanese is under scrutiny for making a crude joke about melons involving the female Japanese PM. An ambassador for Japan has since released a statement saying, "It's ironic such a nerd would make jokes about fruit, considering he's never popped a cherry in his life." Guys, let's get into the music. The whole reason we're kicking it in tonight on Lowy Live, crank it up, throwing it back to an old school banger. Nelly, ride with me.

0: G Flipped, I absolutely rip, bet on fire. My name's Craig Lowe, this is my show, Lowe Live. We are live streaming right now, but pretty much just on TikTok. We've been banned on Meta for some reason. I did say Mark Zuckerberg was a human pile of excrement. Maybe that could have something to do it. I don't know. But no, seriously, he is an absolutely dreadful person. What a dickhead.
1: Live stream shout out.
0: Shout out to Paxton, who just got out of hospital. Love you, dog. AKD, Rose, Shauno, Fishin, Carmen's Crafty House, everyone else kicking it with us on TikTok right now. As we are currently, the live streams are down on Instagram, which obviously fills me with... But we take big breaths in, we hold it, we box breathe, and we regulate like the 41-year-old grown-up we are that spend thousands of dollars on therapy.
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0: That's right, Morgan Freeman, the 89-year-old iconic actor, has a brand new album coming out. No one else has heard this thing, but we have an exclusive sneak peek of the album in 2 hits time when we do
3: Hootenanny.
0: It's called Now That's What I Call Morgan Freeman Covers, and you do not want to miss this thing. It is controversial right now. Back into the music. Josh Fawaz, Like a Prayer on K.

0: 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Ah. What an okay song. My name's Craig Lowy. This is my show, Lowy Live. We are live streaming right now, mostly on TikTok. Because guess what? We've got tech issues.
1: Surprise, surprise.
0: No way! Yeah, so come and kick it with us right now on TikTok, at Lowy Live.
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0: Shout out to Sean, Matt Sabine, Helen Berry. Someone's granny. They said, can you shout out my granny? I love my grandmother, and I'll be honest, I think I love your grandmother as well.
3: Keep your liver spotted hands off my beautiful mother. She's a saint.
0: I'll be the judge of that.
4: Yeah, holy hoot nanny.
0: Hello, my name is Craig Lowy. This is my show, Lowy Live. This is absolutely my favorite segment on the show. The rest of my segments, kind of trash. You can ignore them. But this one, buddy, pull your car over to the side of the road, pull your pants back on, and get ready to listen to some audio dynamite. Now, in case you don't know, Morgan Freeman, Oscar winner actor, is about to turn 89, but he's also about to drop an album.
5: Now he's taking on a new role as producer and narrator of Morgan Freeman's Symphonic Blues Experience, a 12-song album that's out next month that traces 100 years of the blues.
0: Damn, that's crazy, right? I know you're probably like, what's a Morgan Freeman album going to sound like? But here's the thing. At Lowy Live, I bring you all the exclusives. I rang up my buddy over in LA who runs one of the recording studios that Morgan did these at. And I was like, bro, what's the album like? And he goes, it's called Now That's What I Call Morgan Freeman Covers. And he covers some of the songs you would never think he would cover. And I'm like what? And he goes, dude, just play it on your show. And I was like, really? I was like, okay. So here it is for you right now. You're not going to hear it anywhere. First time exclusive, the Hootenanny. Now that's what I call Morgan Freeman covers on Lowy Live.
6: Hey, Morgan Freeman. Man, it's super cool you're going to be dropping a covers album with us today in the studio, but what made you want to start recording at 89?
7: Get busy living or get busy dying.
6: Yeah, that's inspirational. So you ready to lay one down?
7: Oh, yes, sir. Absolutely, sir.
6: All right, here we go. Now, that's what I call Morgan Freeman covers, take one.
7: Right now, lick it good. Lick my pussy just like you should. My neck, my back, lick my pussy and my crack.
6: I'm so sorry, Morgan Freeman. We can't record that. That's not what the label or what anyone wants for that matter. You got anything else?
7: Well, now, let me see.
6: Yeah, okay, just, nothing graphic. That'd be great. Let's go again. Now, that's what I call Morgan Freeman covers, take two.
7: You let me violate you. You let me desecrate you. You let me penetrate you.
6: No, Morgan Freeman, that's Nine Inch Nails closer. You and I both know what the chorus is, and I can't very well record you saying you want to bad word me like an animal.
7: To me, it's just a made-up word.
6: No, it's a very real word, the F word, okay, Morgan Freeman? Do you know why we're here today in this studio, sir?
7: So that young fellas like yourself can wear a suit and a tie and have a job.
6: No, it's because I have to record a full covers album for the label or get fired. Now, can we please just try one more time? Try something new, you know, that the kids are singing on TikTok. Something fun. Can you do that?
7: Stop wasting my time, because to tell you the truth, I don't give a shit.
6: Great, me either. Now, here we go. Now, that's what I call Morgan Freeman covers, take three.
7: Now, you want to lick my bumbleclad, my rat-a-tat-tat-tat. Got him going crazy for that poona na na na.
6: That's it. I'm out, Morgan Freeman. I'm out. I quit!
7: Get busy living or get busy dying.
0: I told you guys you weren't going to hear that exclusive anywhere else. That is called the, now that's what I call Morgan Freeman covers. You want to hear it again? You can grab it on the free iHeart app tomorrow when we drop our daily podcast, The Lowdown Daily Download. It's our show. But in podcast form, anything you miss on tonight's show, listen to that bad boy tomorrow. Up next, we got your tickets to Robbie Williams when we play Robbie Williams Got Balls. All you got to do is correctly tell me, who is this very famous UK singer that Robbie Williams is kicking a soccer ball into the nuts of?
8: Hi, this is...
0: Ooh, 131065 is going to be the number. We're doing it next right now. Ray, where's my husband? Lowy Live.

0: Sabrina Carpenter House Tour. That song is a bop. It's really hard for me sometimes. I have to really sell a lot of the music on our show because our music department just sort of gave up when it came to my shift. But that one, damn dope. Right now, you can jump into the live stream. We are on TikTok mostly. Our other accounts are down. I would call the tech, but... They ain't gonna answer.
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0: Shout out to Lindsay, Boston, Josh, Kelly, or Tamara, Corduroy, Kate, Jared, Mama J, Lucas, and Viva La Moon. There you go, a song. Everyone's kicking to this right now on TikTok. We're up to 26,000 likes already. Damn. Right now, it's time to give away some Robbie Williams tickets.
1: Robbie Williams got balls.
0: Ah, what an opener. What an opener. Sure, our music department gave up on our show, but our audio engineers, Chris Davis, Mikey Pritchard, dog, best in the game. Right now, I've got a double pass for you to be checking out. Robbie Williams live in concert, bringing his Britpop tour to Australia. Every night, I'm giving away tickets on the show, so if you want them and you don't win them tonight, don't worry, you can grab them tomorrow night. Here's how the game works. We all know Robbie Williams, incredible singer, very, very well connected. We also know Robbie Williams owns, I believe it's Stoke football team. He's got some cash invested in him. Every year, he has a lot of charity soccer games. So every single night here at Lowy Live, Robbie Williams is going to kick a soccer ball into the nuts of someone famous. Could be male or female. It's not a gender-specific thing. We're a LGBTQIA plus positive show. Could be any. He's just kicking the soccer ball into the crotch of someone famous. You just got to tell me who this famous person is.
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0: 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Right now we're on TikTok, at Lowy Live. I'm holding up the answer to our TikTok stream. So if you need to know the answer, again, get onto our live stream at Lowy Live. I just dropped my Nerf gun. I will get over that within time. I'll play it to you one more time.
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0: Sheridan on Lobby Live. Thank you so much for kicking it with us across Australia. We are live streaming on TikTok tonight. All the other streams, they're just down. Am I angry about it? No.
1: Daddy, chill.
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0: It's an angry Craig Lowe. Facebook, TikTok, Instagram, they're down, but we are on TikTok, so get one of these.
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0: Shout-out to Melly Harp, Thomas Thumb, Nick and Annette. You're kicking it with us on TikTok right now, where we are up to 48,000 likes. Hell yeah, dog. Appreciate every one of yous.
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0: 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The number to call, 131065 if you want to play. 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Again, Facebook, TikTok, Instagram, YouTube or Twitch at Lobby Live. But joining us on the phone right now is Mick from Vic. G'day, Mick from Vic.
4: How's it going, buddy?
0: Brother, man, so good. I think you are the most blokiest Triple M sounding person we've had ever call Lowy Live.
4: Hey, that's not a bad thing, though, is it?
0: It's not a bad thing at all, man. We can talk about footy and gambling, and I think that's pretty much all they talk about over at Triple M. Would I be correct, Mick?
4: We can talk about whatever you want, mate. That's right. Footy, hell, gambling, yep, that's a go.
0: Mick, right now I've got a double pass for you to be checking out Robbie Williams live in concert. You're going to hear Robbie Williams kick someone very famous in the nuts with a soccer ball. You just got to tell me who it is and you are off to see the legend live in concert. You good to go?
4: Sounds good, buddy.
0: Here we go, brother man.
5: Hi, this is...
0: Okay, Mick, for a double pass to check out Robbie Williams live, who you got?
4: Harry Styles.
0: Ladies and gentlemen, Mick is away to see you!
4: Woohoo! Thanks, mate.
0: Mate, thank you so much. Hope you have a blast at that concert, and thanks for being the most manly sounding man that's ever called into our show.
4: Well, my wife's listening, so I'm glad you said that, mate. That's got to be a good thing.
0: Oh, it's a great thing for everyone. Oh, my bosses are going to love this call, the fact that I mentioned another radio station. They're going to love it. Thanks for staying there for me, dog. That's right. Robbie Williams is back and bringing his Britpop tour to Australia. All tickets are on sale now. For details, head to frontiertouring.com. We are playing again tomorrow. That was
3: Robbie Williams got balls.
0: Just be listening every night for your chance. Up next on Lowy Live, we're going to be talking about hall passes. Drake did some speed dating over the weekend and some married women attended for some reason.
6: We have an understanding. We each have this list of five famous people, and you were one of mine, so I'm allowed to sleep with you.
0: That's right. Up next, we are talking hall passes on Lobby Live. I will tell you who mine is. I think it'll blow your mind. And then I just want to know, what's yours? Do you believe in them? Have you ever successfully had one? Lobby Live next. Don't miss it.
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Biebs. Where are you now on Lobby Life? Thank you so much for kicking it with us across Australia. 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
0: Shout out to Staff. That's what he's named himself. Joey Moore. Love you, dog. Evil Marky. Unlike that nice Marky a-hole. Red Belly Photography. Xavier Likes F1. I gave Xavier a shout out on the live stream, and he said, "You've already shouted me out." And then I said, "Well, surprise, surprise, bitch, you get another one. Surprise, surprise. Don't you ever come at me like that again." Xavier with the shout-outs.
2: Yeah, that's what I call a campfire.
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0: Hello, my name is Craig Lowe, unless you are, of course, one of my many bosses, and you are like, wow, this show is pretty terrible. Then, of course, my name is Smallsy, and this is the Smallsy Experience, and it's great to be back on air from that other station. Right now, we are doing Campfire Confessions here at Lowy Live. This is where I give away double passes for us all opening up to one another, being vulnerable, connecting. That's what it's about. Tonight, we're going to be talking about something quite weird, quite controversial. Now, we all know Drizzy Drake.
4: I know when that hotline bling.
0: Oh, yeah, yeah, yeah.
4: I can only mean one thing.
0: Sex, sex. Canada's finest. I think he's the only rapper from Canada. Weird looking dude, but I love Drizzy. Drake held what can only be described as speed dating over on a stream over the weekend. And a lot of married women showed up for it, claiming that Drake was their hall pass. There was, of course, Lily Phillips.
5: My name is Lily Phillips. Today, I'm rebranding as Drake's wife.
6: Wow, I like that. Yeah. I love a rebrand. Hi.
0: Lily Phillips is, of course, I believe someone just told me, is an adult actress. I don't watch smut, so I wouldn't know. Then, of course, Lena the Plug. I'm a huge fan of her work. She's married to Adam 22. She also showed up to let Drake know that he was also her pass.
6: Been lingering.
7: You have a husband. Why are you here?
5: Wait, hold on. Actually, can someone hold this for me?
7: I can, yeah. Oh, okay. Wow. Okay.
0: That was her wedding ring. She took it off and threw it away. So I got to talking here with my team at Lowy Live, my EP, my sound engineer, my phone person, and of course my board operator, who are all me. And we got to thinking, what is it with hall passes? Have you ever had one? Has one ever actually worked? Have you ever had sex with your hall pass? That's what I want to know tonight. 131065 is going to be the number just for sharing your feelings. You can win a double pass to see Anne Hathaway and Ewan McGregor's kick-ass new monster movie. It's called The End of Oak Street. It's got dinosaurs in it. But I do want to talk to you about a hall pass experience I had. Now, I lived over in LA with my fiance for 10, 15 years. I was there a long time trying to get famous, and it went so well that I'm back hosting radio at 2 a.m. on a weekday. But we opened up to each other about our hall passes. Now, we were like, had a couple of wines deep. And I said, yo, Erica, who's your hall pass? And she goes, mine's Tom Hardy. You know, Bane? Hers is Tom Hardy. She goes, who would yours be if you had a hall pass? And I was like, your friend Veronica. Yeah, your friend Veronica. That's who my hall pass would be if we were talking. And apparently, it can only be with famous people. You can't just mention some of her friends that you would also like to get down with. So I changed my answer as well. And she was like, actually, no, I'll take it back. It's not Tom Hardy. It's going to be Robert Pattinson. But here's the thing. When you live in LA, you have a high probability, way more, of actually meeting these people. Now, if I lived in like Mudjerabar in Queensland, I can say Robert Pattinson, but she said Robert Pattinson, and then 3 weeks later, because we live in LA, we're at a place called the Laurel Country Market, and there was Robert Pattinson. And I saw him, and she saw him, and then I was like, do you two want a little time together? Do you want to go and try and work? You want to go try and work your magic over there, sis? Want to see if you can go and get down with Robert Pattinson? And she was like, don't tempt me, I'm hot. That could actually happen. And then I was like, yeah, okay, don't do that. That's a terrible idea. So right now, I just want to know from you. 131065, let me know. Do you have a hall pass? Who is it? Has there ever been a fight over your hall pass? Has one of you ever met your hall pass? Just for your sharing of your feelings, you could be winning big next on Lowy Live. As we get back into the music, a little up-and-coming song called Mr. Know-It-All by a young, thick boy by the name of Teddy Swims. Teddy Swims, of course, has tattoos on his head, so you know he's a cool guy on KISS.

0: next to Murder on the Dance Floor. Every time I hear that song, I just think about Saltburn and some sweet, sweet bathwater. Ah, Jacob Elordi bathwater. Cool, we're still on the radio. That's not creepy. Facebook, TikTok, Instagram, YouTube, and Twitch are all down this evening. I repeat, our live streams are down. The live streams are down. However, you can kick it with us on TikTok at Lowy Live. Jump in, get yourself one of these.
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0: Shout out to Melly Love Music, Red Belly Photography, Evil Marky. Love you guys. We are up to 80,000 likes right now on the old live stream. Very, very cool. Right now, let's do this.
2: Yeah, that's what I call a campfire.
3: Campfire Confessions.
0: Again, my name is Craig Theodore Cornelius V. This is my show, Lowy Live. We are live streaming. I'm sorry about that. We're also doing a radio show. Right now, Campfire Confessions is when we open up to each other about something vulnerable. That's what our show's about. Connexion. And also ratings. I've got a double pass for you to check out the end of Oak Street just for opening up to me tonight about your hall pass. Drizzy Drake over the weekend. You used your car, man. Yeah. You know me. Drake held a whole bunch of speed dating in which a bunch of married women showed up, including adult actress Lily Phillips.
4: My name is Lily Phillips. Today, I'm rebranding as Drake's wife.
5: Wow, I like that. Yeah. I love a rebrand. Hi.
0: Damn, dog. So tonight we're talking about hall passes. My partner told me that her hall pass was Robert Pattinson. I told her that my hall pass was her friend Veronica. 131065 is going to be the number. On the phone right now is Emily and Chloe. Hi, Emily and Chloe.
6: Hey, hi.
0: I've never had a three-way call with two chicks before. Is this... Well, you both laughed at the same time, which was also fake laughs, but I'll take...
6: No, that was actually funny.
0: Thank you.
6: We didn't expect anyone to pick up.
0: Ah, I get that a lot as well. No, I've got nothing else going on. I'll always answer your calls here at Lowy Live. Do tell me, who is both of your hall pass?
6: We both agree on Paul Walker. Oh, my God.
0: You're gonna hate what I'm about to tell you. Maybe you can still do it. You just have to do a seance and then be like, does the spirit of Paul Walker want to hit this? Which is also an ironic thing to ask him. Stare out there for me. Taking more of your calls right now. 131065. Who's your hall pass? Do they work? Do you want one? More calls next as we do.
3: Campfire Confessions.
0: Let's get back into the music. Yes, Boone. All I really...

0: That is the Child Leroy. Pieces on Lowy Live. Thank you so much for kicking it with us across Australia. I know you can listen to any radio station, but you chose this one because you work at a service station and the person who was on the shift before you had us on. And you know what? I'll take a consolation listen any day. Right now, we are live streaming on TikTok. The other streams are down. Not my bad. I don't know how they work. So hit us up on TikTok at Lowy Live. You can get one of these. You can get one of these.
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0: Thank you, voiceover guy. Shout out to Izzy Summers, Sienna Stanley, Jody McCluskey. Jody McCluskey came on the live stream and said, and I quote, "Yo, bitch, why you look bored?" That's just my face, homie.
2: Yeah, that's what I call a campfire.
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0: It's the only face Jeebus gave me, all right? I'm doing my best. Right now, we're doing Campfire Confessions on Lowy Live. You can win prizes just for opening up to me. Tonight, a double pass for you to check out Anne Hathaway's kick-ass new monster flick, The End of Oak Street. Tonight, we're talking about hall passes. Drake did some, like, sort of speed dating over the weekend, and a lot of famous women with husbands showed up to let Drake know that he was their hall pass, including Lena the Plug.
4: It's been lingering.
5: You have a husband. Why are you here?
6: Wait, hold on. Actually, can someone hold this for me?
5: I can, yeah. Oh, okay.
0: Wow. That's right. Lena just threw her wedding ring away to be with Drake. So tonight we're talking about hall passes.
7: We have an understanding. See, we each have this list of five famous people, and you were one of mine, so I'm allowed to sleep with you.
0: That's right. 131065 is the number. Call me up. Let me know who your hall pass is. Have you ever had one? Have you ever maybe slept with your hall pass? My girl told me that hers was Tom Hardy. I told her that my hall pass was her friend Veronica. Didn't go well. Maybe yours will. 131065. Got Beck on the phone right now. Beck, who's your hall pass?
8: My hall pass is Anne Hathaway.
0: Oh, girl. She is getting better with age. She is like fine wine. Now, did you just see her in the latest Devil Wears Prada 2?
8: Yes. And The Odyssey.
0: Oh, she is flawless. She gets ripped on a lot. A lot of people are like, I don't like Anne Hathaway. I think she's got a bad attitude. Whatever, whatever. I think Anne Hathaway is flawless across the board.
8: She's honestly so beautiful, and she is such a great actress, and I would love to see her in The End of Oak Street.
0: I thought you were about to say, I would like to see her naked, and then you said, in The End of Oak Street, and I was like, this took a turn real quick. Stay there for me, Beck. Taking more of your calls right now. Last of them, actually. 131065. Up next, I'm going to read the top three comments from the live stream on people's hall passes. Someone wrote down someone that's not even human, but honestly, I think I agree with this hall pass. Going to wrap it up next as we do.
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0: Animal and Lowy Live. Thank you so much for kicking it with us tonight. Cats Eye, a lot of them taking time away from the band due to conflict by the sounds of it. I'm on TikTok right now at Lowy Live. There's been so many fights on our TikTok tonight. It has been, I've never felt more like a parent in the front seat of a car that keeps having to turn back to the kids on the live stream. And I'm like, hey, keep it up. No Lowy Live for anyone.
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0: Shout out to Blakey Random. Shout out to Magoo. Shout out to Bowchesters. And shout out to, well, I wrote that name down and now I can't read it. Just know you're with me in my thoughts, whoever that was.
4: Yeah, that's what I call a campfire.
5: Campfire confessions.
0: Hello, my name is Craig Lowe. This is my show, Lowy Live, having a lot of fun being back on air. And right now we're talking about hall passes. Over the weekend, Drake held his own little miniature speed dating thing.
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0: 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She's, of course, married to Adam22. They've got a huge podcast. 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Quick plug for the company that pays me. So tonight we've been talking about hall passes.
8: We have an understanding. See, we each have this list of five famous people, and you were one of mine, so I'm allowed to sleep with you.
0: We opened up the phone line, had some kick-ass calls on 13-1065. Emily and Chloe both said Paul Walker, RIP, no longer with us. Beck said Anne Hathaway. But right now it's time we read out the top three live stream comments about who their hall passes would be and why, and then someone's winning that double pass to the new Anne Hathaway movie, End of Oak Street, for the comment of the night. Let's do it. This one's fantastic. This is Vanessa the Gen Xer. She wrote, mine is Shannon Knoll. Guys, Shannon Knoll, you got lived. Fun fact, Shannon Knoll played at my 21st birthday party in Luna Park, and I don't want to say he was on something, but my man was my man had a lot of energy. Shout out to Shannon Knoll wherever you are, brother. Shannon Knoll got jacked. I get it. Shannon Knoll now is ripped. Shannon Knoll right now looks like one of those monkeys that loses all its hair. And then underneath it, you're like, damn, that baboon is ripped. This one is so stupid. Forrester wrote, mine is Adam Sandler. He could skip-a-da-doo, my dip-a-da-doo-doo. which I'm just guessing is she meant how Adam Sandler talks. I could not have sex with Adam Sandler. You gonna put the what in the where? Oh, scooby-doo-doo. And finally, Milkman. This is my favorite comment. Milkman wrote, Miss Piggy. And look, I gotta agree with Milkman on this one. I agree. Miss Piggy's a great hall pass. Right? I don't care if she's a puppet. She thick. She can still get it. You are absolutely correct, Milkman. But I believe the prize tonight is going to... it's going to go to Emily and Chloe, who said RIP Paulie Walker was their hall pass and they would still hold a seance just to get at it. So congratulations, Emily and Chloe. You're off to see End of Oak Street. That's right. Don't miss this mystery adventure starring Anne Hathaway and Ewan McGregor. The End of Oak Street is in cinemas this Thursday, guys. That was
5: Campfire Confessions.
0: Thank you so much for kicking it with us, for all of your comments. You guys were absolutely hilarious, to say the least. Up next, Morgan Freeman is going to be dropping an album. This is real.
9: Now he's taking on a new role as producer and narrator of Morgan Freeman's Symphonic Blues Experience, a 12-song album that's out next month that traces 100 years of the blues.
0: That's right. And up next here at Lowy Live, we have the exclusive first listening from that album. It's called Now That's What I Call Morgan Freeman Covers. This thing is controversial. You are not going to hear this thing anywhere else but our show. He does some hip-hop tracks, and it sounds insane. You don't want to miss it up next on Kiss.
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0: with my homies. Hello, my name is Craig. This is my show, Lowy, live around Australia on KISS. Thank you so much for checking it out. We're also a podcast, man. Anything you missed on tonight's show, you can grab it again tomorrow when we drop the Lowdown Daily Download. It's on the free iHeart app. You can also get the podcast wherever you get your potties. If you like it, subscribe to it, give it a nice rating. I'll be obsessed with you.
1: No.
0: Very obsessed. That's right, my name's Craig Lowe. Thank you so much again as I bring you all the exclusives you won't be getting anywhere else now. An Academy Award-winning actor, the one, the only, the voice of God himself, Mr. Morgan Freeman, let everyone know today he's going to be dropping an album.
2: Now he's taking on a new role as producer and narrator of Morgan Freeman's Symphonic Blues Experience, a 12-song album that's out next month that traces 100 years of the blues.
0: Now, as many of you know, I used to live over in L.A. as a writer, producer, director, stand-up comedy, comedian, writer. I was also an exotic dancer for 6 months. Didn't end well, pulled a hammy. But I rang up a friend of mine. I'm like, yo, man, you work in the recording studios. Any way I could get a copy of this Morgan Freeman album? He's like, dude, it's the most unhinged album you are ever going to hear. And I'm like, why? What's on there? And he goes, I'll have to send it to you for you to believe. I heard this thing today. It is shocking, the album that Morgan Freeman plans on dropping. I've got recordings from that actual session that he had in the booth, and here it is for you right now. The album's going to be called Now That's What I Call Morgan Freeman Covers, and it's unlike any album you would be expecting to come from Morgan Freeman. So here it is, The Hootenanny on Lowy Live.
3: Hey, Morgan Freeman! Man, it's super cool you're going to be dropping a covers album with us today in the studio, but what made you want to start recording at 89?
4: Get busy living or get busy dying.
3: Yeah, that's inspirational. So are you ready to lay one down?
4: Oh, yes, sir. Absolutely, sir.
3: All right, here we go. Now, that's what I call Morgan Freeman covers. Take one.
4: Right now, lick it good. Lick my pussy just like you should. My neck, my back. Lick my pussy and my crack.
3: I'm so sorry, Morgan Freeman. We can't record that. That's not what the label or what anyone wants for that matter. You got anything else?
4: Well, now, let me see.
3: Yeah, okay, just, nothing graphic. That'd be great. Let's go again. Now, that's what I call Morgan Freeman covers. Take two.
4: You let me violate you. You let me desecrate you. You let me penetrate you.
3: No, Morgan Freeman, that's Nine Inch Nails Closer. You and I both know what the chorus is, and I can't very well record you saying you want to bad word me like an animal.
4: To me, it's just a made-up word.
3: No, it's a very real word, the F word, okay, Morgan Freeman? Do you know why we're here today in this studio, sir?
4: So that young fellas like yourself can wear a suit and a tie and have a job.
3: No, it's because I have to record a full covers album for the label or get fired. Now, can we please just try one more time? Try something new, you know, that the kids are singing on TikTok. Something fun. Can you do that?
4: Stop wasting my time, because to tell you the truth, I don't give a shit.
3: Great, me either. Now, here we go. Now, that's what I call Morgan Freeman covers, take three.
4: Now, you wanna lick my bumbleclad, my rat-a-tat-tat-tat. Got him going crazy for that poona na na na.
3: That's it. I'm out, Morgan Freeman. I'm out. I quit.
4: Get busy living or get busy dying.
0: Ah, wow. What an exclusive, Morgan Freeman. Now, that's what I call Morgan Freeman covers. You want to hear it again? Grab it on the free iHeart app tomorrow when we drop our daily podcast, The Lowdown Daily Download. However, up next, one of our favorite musical segments.
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0: Going to be throwing it back to a classic emo track. And the drummer from this band is about to drop his very own documentary based on his life, which it sounds incredible.
6: 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I was taking so many pills that I had a security guard whose only job was to watch me sleep and make sure I was breathing.
0: That's right, we're going to throw it back to an old school Blink track next and let you know a little bit more about Travie's brand new documentary. 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
1: 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Anything you miss on tonight's show, you can grab it there tomorrow. I hit the button, but it didn't play shit. I'm going to hit it again. Maybe this time it'll work. It worked. G'day. Hello, my name is Craig Lowe. This is my show, Lowy Live. Right now, it's time to do Emo Monday. So on back to an emo track to get you geared up for the week with a little bit of sad tunes. But they don't always got to be sad. It's usually just when I like to play my favorite genre of music, which is pop punk. Now, my favorite three priests from San Diego, which I believe stands for a Wales Privates, going to be dropping a documentary. Actually, Travis is. It's called Louder Than Fear. It's about Travis Barker's life, and it looks incredible.
3: I was touring with Blink nonstop. I was taking so many pills that I had a security guard whose only job was to watch me sleep and make sure I was breathing.
1: It's also going to be covering the really tragic plane crash he was in that also took the life of DJ Am a year later from that. So really looking forward to that, Doc. It's going to be dropping on Hulu and Disney. I'll give you more details when I know them. But we thought we'd throw it back to a Travis Barker classic. It's one of the first songs he ever featured on Blink. So here it is right now. I want some edge again, your Emo Monday. Lowy Live. I took her out.

0: From the incredibly flawless album Enema of the Stones, Blink 182, What's My Age Again? That was
1: Emo Monday
0: 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What's my age again?

0: Lowy Live.
1: Yes, sir, it has been. Thank you to everyone who came on to the show tonight. All your phone calls, everyone being a part of it, man. We've got more chances tomorrow for those Robbie Williams tickets when we play Robbie Williams Got Balls. So if you, anyone you know, want to be going and seeing the UK pop legend himself, all you're going to do is listen to the show tomorrow. You want to catch anything from tonight's show, going to post it up tomorrow for the Lowdown Daily Download. That is our podcast. You can grab it on the free iHeart app or wherever you get potties. Thanks to everyone who came in the live stream tonight. We were down on Instagram and Facebook and YouTube. But we were up on TikTok, and thanks to everyone who came on there and wasn't a dick. There was a handful of it, but yeah, the majority of people are real weird tonight. But it is what it is, man. That's why I love live streaming. You never know what you're going to get. Thanks, Forrest. We will be back tomorrow. By we, I mean just me. My name is Craig Lowy. Thank you very much for checking out the show. This has been Lowy Live. Now over to you, country and western outro.
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0: 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And this year is going to be next level. 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
13: 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Let's get back to the music. Now. 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

0: 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It's Will and Woody keeping you up.
1: We're fresh. Well, not fresh. Well, one of us is fresh. After they took their dog job professionally, played a full hour set at Club 237.
2: Yes. As the finale of your national DJ tour, which I organised. Blood, sweat and tears.
1: I think you just
2: that.
1: Thought when
2: now.
1: You got there, you were like, great, I've done my job. I've got you here.
2: Yeah.
1: Now I can check out. You took a sleeping pill on the plane, saw that.
2: Yeah,
1: didn't think
2: fresh.
1: I saw that. Passed out.
2: Had to be fresh.
1: In a three-piece suit. Got there, vanished to go and watch your football team and then went on a bender with one of the breakfast hosts. Yeah. Didn't see you.
2: Yeah.
1: Until the gig started.
2: Yeah. Fully get all
1: so
2: those
1: all
2: criticisms,
1: of those
2: which you've aired.
1: Lots of questions.
2: We've aired that. We'll take that offline for the next gig because there will be more gigs, my friend. I do want to quickly say, the reason I organised this national tour for you is because you used to be an amazing DJ. You were hitting all the clubs, right? You were the next big thing. People were saying, is he the next getter? Is he Tiesto's protege? Yeah, this isn't drugs. These aren't drugs. This is what the Australian media was saying.
1: It was in Perth. It was in the Western Australian. Front cover.
2: 100%. But it was honestly either Dom Dolla or Will McMahon. That's where it was at.
1: Yeah.
2: And Sonny was going to push someone.
1: I think 15 years younger than me. But
2: whatever,
1: yeah.
2: Whatever.
1: Not sure
2: anyway,
1: he was born.
2: Anyway, you had kids.
1: When I was in Perth.
2: Whatever.
1: Yeah.
2: You chose to have kids.
1: Yeah.
2: DJ went away. So I organised this national tour for you to
1: did,
2: get you back on track.
1: Yeah.
2: Now, it all culminated in Saturday night. Yes. I got a little bit. I was nervous.
1: Excited.
2: Man. I got a bit excited in the afternoon.
1: Yeah.
2: My AFL team was playing. So I went to go and watch that with a new friend, Adam. Okay. But I got there.
1: You should have seen him. We got to the hotel, Annalise, and he just started running away.
2: I didn't run.
1: You did. You ran. You had a backpack on.
2: It was three-quarter time.
1: You had a backpack. You didn't bring a change of clothes. You knew you'd be going all night.
2: I brought
1: and I yelled to him, and I was like, where are you going? And he goes, the D's are on. And I was like, well, where are you going? Because the AFL wasn't on in Townsville. They were only showing NRL at the pubs. So he's like, I'm going to Adam's house.
2: Yeah. And Adam was like, I've got vodka in the freezer. And I was like, not important, Adam. Got a gig tonight. Anyway,
1: outrageous behavior.
2: So let's go to the gig. Because the first thing I want to say about the gig.
1: What do you
2: is
1: want to say?
2: I just want to say that my other role was obviously to pump up the crowd before he went on.
1: Yeah.
2: So to make it very clear that I didn't know how to duck your audio. So I had to yell. And it wasn't effective. Anyway, here's how you went at Club 227. DJ
3: Rick. All right, here we are outside. Club 237. I'm with the man of the moment right now, DJ Will.
4: Yeah, what's up?
3: How we feeling?
4: Old.
3: Yeah. Yeah, these look like kids.
4: Super old.
3: I feel like I'm doing daycare drop-off with my daughter.
4: It's intense. It's 4 wide and 50 metres deep, so it's a decent queue.
3: But they're all here to see DJ Will. There's no doubt about that. Because of your man, your manager, promoting you and putting on this national tour.
4: Yeah, I appreciate it.
3: You're going to get emotional?
4: So, we're going to go in, get into the VIP booth. I imagine you've organised that. Did you get the rider to them?
3: Yes.
4: Cool.
3: We've got your rider. We've got the VIP booth. Let's rouse up the crowd a little bit, though, because these guys are here to see DJ Will. Do you guys know who DJ Will is?
5: No, sorry.
3: Do you know who DJ Will is?
5: No.
3: You know who DJ Will is?
6: Nah, I don't.
3: Hey, do you know who DJ Will is?
5: No. No idea.
3: No. Nothing.
5: Sorry.
7: How we feel is the 9337! The pleasure of introducing to you the greatest DJ to ever grace this land. Make some noise, 237! I give you DJ Will!
8: But DJ Will from Will and Woody.
1: Wow, we.
2: Now, obviously, we can't play the entire hour.
1: Why can't we play? The full hour is on the DJ Will SoundCloud, I should say, if you want to hear it.
2: Go
1: sexy
2: there.
1: Dust, what have you called it?
9: It's called the sweaty, sexy mix or something.
1: Right, yeah.
2: And that's a perfect description of what Saturday night was like. So goddamn sweaty in there.
1: Yep.
2: I've never been sweatier in my life. But, mate, you rocked it.
1: Yeah, thanks, man. It was actually... It was a raging success. It went really well. I think a lot of people were actually quite surprised. I think they didn't expect me to know what I was doing, but it all came back to me. which was great.
2: Like riding a bike.
1: Confidence couldn't have been much lower. I mean, you heard a little bit at the start of people not having any idea who I was, despite all the promo that you said that you did. No one knew who I was or what I was about.
2: Oh, no.
1: A particular low moment was when you asked someone, because you were holding out your phone to get the audio off them.
2: Yeah.
1: You asked a guy if he knew who DJ Will was, and he thought that I was on the phone and he was going to speak to him.
2: Yeah, I'm going to get that audio because it's really funny. And no matter how many times I told him, I was like, it's a voice. I'm just recording. He goes, yeah, DJ Will. My name's Jeff. And I was like, no, he's not on the phone, mate. He's not on the phone.
1: So yeah, all time low there. And then, ripped it up. Had a great time. Big shout out to DJ Danny Delicious.
2: Oh, she was great.
1: Who helped all the way through the night as well.
2: Yeah.
1: We really bumped into her residency as well. So she had us on there. It was awesome.
2: Yeah, the whole crew had in Townsville really looked
1: everyone,
2: after us.
1: Everyone
2: Stu,
1: at 106.3.
2: Jake, Adam, Donnie, yes, all
1: Stu,
2: the crew.
1: Yes, absolutely. To Jake, Danny, Donnie, everyone. Everyone was awesome.
2: Are we taking more bookings? Bloody oath.
1: Are we?
2: Yeah, mate.
1: Have we sold any T-shirts? Oh, I think looking by Judge's Joe's face, we're not taking any more bookings. Is that right?
2: You said yes.
1: And then I saw Joe's just shake her head.
6: Not for a while,
2: not
6: I don't reckon.
2: Not for the show.
1: Might be a private
2: show,
1: thing. Might be a private thing.
2: Right, we're going to do some corpse.
6: Yeah, well, we wouldn't deal with that.
2: No. It's fine.
6: It's just a you manager
1: that.
6: Thing.
1: I'm just using the show as a promo.
2: We want to do corporates.
1: Is that right?
2: Come to us, man.
1: All right, Will and Woody on socials if you want to DM us with a gig. But also, Sexy Das has sold the T-shirts now. Pumped, Das.
9: Pumped.
1: Had the QR code out the front of the club. I imagine I imagine they've been pouring in. Where are we at with the tees?
9: We're up to 8 sales.
2: Get the hell out of here.
1: Jesus.
9: Yeah, and big announcement on the T-shirts, I think.
2: What's that? Flash sale, I reckon?
9: I reckon flash sale coming up.
10: When life gets big on you, it's Will and Woody.
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0: And they're working. It's Will and Woody keeping you up.
1: Will, I truly believe that between the two of us, we have seen everything that's possible to be seen.
2: Okay. I feel like you need me to go with you, so yes.
1: Come on, I need your confidence.
2: Yeah,
1: I need your bravado.
2: Absolutely. Look,
1: think about it. Together, I think we've almost seen the entire world.
2: Really?
1: Like, I think we're well-traveled, we're cultured lads. We like to get out there. We like to live. And I just truly believe that there's no one who can call right now on 131065 and tell us something that they have seen. That's got to be pretty rare or special. But if you think you've got an example of that and you don't think Will or I have seen it, you win some chicken.
2: I mean, Annalise could do that right now. She saw David Guetta in Ibiza like 2 weeks ago.
3: I bet you haven't seen Abbey Road in person.
2: I've seen Abbey Road.
1: I've seen Abbey Road in person.
3: Oh, lame.
1: And
4: and
1: you saw David Guetta skateboarding in Sri Lanka. So
2: that is
1: so
2: true.
1: Technically we've seen,
2: that is true.
1: I think. So,
2: that is
1: some,
2: true. No, I did. I saw David Guetta skateboarding in Sri Lanka. I did.
1: Right.
2: Yep.
1: I've seen other crazy things. I've seen a kangaroo do a front flip. Seriously.
2: But that's not.
3: What?
2: I don't think. Yeah.
1: But I'm just proving these wild things that I've seen in my life. Right. So. 13.
2: But the game isn't bring us something and then we'll tell you other wild shit we've seen. The game
1: we've got
2: to try and match it. You can't say, I saw David Guetta and Ibiza and then you say, I saw a kangaroo do a front flip. Like, they're not in the same.
1: No, I was just giving examples of crazy things that I've seen. The game is.
2: Hang on, can Annalise try again? Something else you've seen that we haven't seen?
3: It's
2: got to be safe for work, by the way.
3: Yes,
1: of
3: obviously.
1: Course.
3: Obviously.
1: Of course.
3: You haven't seen a beach in Mallorca called Esmeralda Beach.
1: Have you seen that beach? Bang. Yes,
3: lies.
1: You have.
3: Lies.
1: Yes, you have.
3: Lies.
1: I think I actually went past it on a bus. I think I did a bus tour. Is it near San Sebastian?
2: It's on an island. It's not in Spain.
1: Oh, it's on an island.
2: Mainland. Mallorca.
1: Yeah, okay. Well, okay, you can't just name locations, though.
2: Well, you said they can name locations.
1: Oh, okay,
2: you
1: said ground rules.
2: You said we're well-traveled, so you can name locations.
1: Get it. Ground rules. What I'm saying is...
2: What are the ground rules?
1: The only ground rules are,
2: yeah,
1: just can't be just like a specific location. It needs to be something you actually saw, like an action that you saw.
2: Hang on, so location's out of it.
1: Button pusher Tommy's got a question. What's up?
2: Look, so no, you I'm can't got, say got, I was in Canada
1: because no, boring.
2: It's not
1: if you saw a bear doing something in particular, I reckon I've seen bears do crazy things. Have you seen bears? Anyway, Tommy, what's up?
5: I've seen something. That
2: Go.
5: I don't think you've seen.
2: Oh, yeah.
1: Go.
5: I went on a boat in Hawaii and I saw lava plunging into the ocean, like real lava.
2: He's named location. You've gone with location, though.
1: Yeah, but just lava.
2: Yeah, you've gone with location.
1: No. He's done well
2: there. I've seen lava.
1: Have you seen lava go into the ocean?
2: Yeah.
1: Tommy wins. You have?
2: Yep.
1: Hell yeah.
2: Yep.
1: Hell yeah, you have. Of course you have. You're seeing a lot more things than I have, and I love that. Game on. $100 Red Rooster voucher could be yours. I think we've proven we're going to be hard to beat here. We've seen lava. We've seen a beach in Mallorca.
2: No, but no locations.
1: Yeah, no, just don't, because that's just boring as well.
2: Yeah.
1: You have to have seen a feat,
2: a cool
1: or an
2: thing.
1: Action. And,
2: yes.
1: And I guarantee you we've seen it.
2: Yeah.
1: And we're not lying.
2: There's no
1: Will
2: lying.
1: Will has seen lava.
2: There's no lying. We'll need a lava lamp. It's Will and Woody.
0: The boys will be. BTW, the text line is open. 0429
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0: keeping you up.
1: The DJ Will gig in Townsville happened over the weekend. If you missed it, we're going to talk about it again very, very shortly. The full recap of the set. Still get your DJ Will t-shirts.
2: Yes.
1: 20% sale right now with the code Suck on that Diplo.
2: Yeah.
1: If you head to willandwoody.com.
2: All in capitals.
1: Click shop. You can pre-order yourself a T Woods.
2: Right now, though, a bit of a challenge for you guys to win some chicken. Do you think you've seen anything that Will and I haven't seen? 131065 is the number. I don't just want locations. Obviously, we haven't been to every single place in the world. I want things that you have seen, like feats that you've seen, or like, you know, things in nature, etc. Because, Will, I just think we've seen it all, mate. We've seen it all. We're adventurers.
1: Can you give me an example?
2: Of things I've seen?
1: No, just like you keep saying things in nature and whatnot.
2: I swam with a whale shark. I've done that. I released a baby turtle into the ocean in Sri Lanka. So I've held a baby turtle.
1: You said no locations.
2: Well, but holding the baby turtle, that's impressive.
1: You've held a baby turtle.
2: Yep, I started a riot in India.
1: A riot?
2: Yeah,
1: Again, you've gone with a location again.
2: No, but riot.
1: You
2: riot
1: started a riot.
2: Is the action. So it's not just like India.
1: How did you do that?
2: I started...
1: Don't actually care. Let's go to Leah.
3: Hello.
1: Leah.
2: I started a Shane Warne chant. Leah, you yes. reckon you've seen something that Will and I yes. haven't seen. If you truly have, you win a $100 voucher from Red Rooster. Leah, what is it?
3: What is it? I have had a red-bellied black snake stick its head in my car while I was sitting in it with the door open.
2: Yeah, I've had that.
1: Have you?
2: I've had that.
1: Yeah, right.
2: Definitely. I've had that.
3: Okay.
2: Yeah, sorry,
1: Good
2: Leah.
1: Good try, Leah. We'd love to help you. Where'd that happen to you?
2: A big drive from Broome to... I was going south from Broome. Look, I'm going to be... It was a snake. Not 100% sure it was a red belly snake, but like snake in car, we've been there.
1: You had a snake in the car?
2: Snake in the car.
1: Really?
2: Yeah, mate.
1: I didn't know that.
2: Terrifying. I didn't tell you that story.
1: No.
2: Weird. Let's go to Catherine here.
1: I feel like that would have come up.
2: Mate, I've had heaps of snakes in my car. Catherine, you think you've seen something that Will and I haven't seen. What have you seen, Catherine?
4: Well, I've seen something sexy.
1: Sorry, Catherine, two sex, Catherine. Woods, we're just getting red-billy black snakes aren't found in Broome.
2: Did I say Broome? Sorry, I was driving down.
1: We'll go back to Catherine. Catherine, go on.
4: I've seen something sexy doing the air guitar at a School of Rock concert.
2: Hang on, sorry, slow down. You saw someone sexy doing the air guitar at a musical?
4: Yes.
2: Ah. I mean, I've seen Catherine, that. name a concert where someone sexy hasn't done the air guitar.
1: Who was it, Catherine?
4: Channing Tatum.
2: Oh.
1: Well, you should have led with that.
4: With his now ex-wife, two kids, sitting front row.
1: Oh, cute.
4: In London at the School of Rock play.
1: Wow.
2: Well,
1: cool.
2: Will and I have actually met Channing Tatum.
1: Yeah, a couple of times, and we did play air guitar with him. That was the first thing we did. We were like, Tates.
2: It's how we used to warm up for guests.
1: Whip it out, brother.
2: Yeah.
1: And we all know with him that means guitar, air guitar. That's what we did for a good little while there.
2: We actually did do a funny idea with Channing Tatum, if I can just do a small tangent. We got him to call
1: a local.
2: I don't
1: think anyone cares. for the third time in the last 5 minutes. Gabby.
5: Hello.
2: Gabby. Hi, Gabby. What have you seen? You think you've seen something that Will and I haven't seen?
1: Good
2: Bring
1: challenge.
2: It on. No one's won the chicken yet. Go on.
5: I have. So I saw my very own legs and body sink into the murky depths of the sea under my family boat that I managed to sink Titanic style.
2: Hang on. So you sunk a boat?
5: I sunk my family boat. The whole thing went up like Titanic and I went straight into the water with it.
1: Why? You sunk a boat and you went in the water? Effectively.
5: Yep.
1: Oh, I've done that.
5: Yes.
1: Oh,
5: have you actually sunk a boat?
1: Yeah. We've all done that.
2: I rarely go on a boat that I don't sink. Gabby.
0: The Will and Woody text line is always open. Message the boys on 0429 13 1065.
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0: It's Will and Woody keeping you up.
1: We were at Club 237 in Townsville on Saturday night. Yeah. Woods wrapping up the national tour.
2: For those that are just joining the journey, yes, I organised a huge DJ national tour for you, Wilbur, because you used to be an amazing DJ. I used to see you. We used to do, you know, Brekkie Radio, and I'd say, see you later at 9 a.m. on a Friday. And I don't know what you did for 3 days, but you were just club, club, club, club. You were everywhere. And then you had kids, things slowed down a little bit, and you haven't DJed for a while.
1: It's been a while.
2: So I want to put you back out there, baby. So I organised this huge national tour for you.
1: Yep.
2: I mean, it's been a phenomenal week. For mine, it's been a great success. I'll quickly run over the gigs we've done. Under 14 soccer training. Unbelievable. Still getting messages saying how amazing that was. Best training session ever has been thrown around. Number two, the 6 a.m. cafe gig. That one didn't go that well. You got pulled off the decks after 10 minutes. It's too loud. Get that. But it all culminated in Club 237, as we've talked about. This club is huge. There were like queues around the corner. But before we get to the club, I know there's been a lot of accusations from you in particular, Will, but also a lot of people listening thinking that I haven't been a very good DJ manager through this entire thing. I've taken all that on board, and I took that all that on board to heart, really, on the Friday before we left for Townsville. So okay. I just want to go over just the amazing things that I did in the lead up to the gig. So firstly, I bought a suit.
1: Do you want to maybe you go through your version of events?
2: Yeah.
1: And then I'll go through mine.
2: But my version's just fact.
1: Sure.
2: And everyone should know that.
1: Well, we'll do that. We'll do your version, then we'll do mine.
2: Okay.
1: Yeah.
2: I bought a suit.
1: Yeah.
2: A lot of people said I look like a schoolboy or someone from Jehovah's Witness.
1: Yep.
2: Not necessarily what I was going for, but I bought that for you. Actually, when we checked into the hotel, this elderly couple were in the lift and they said, hey, there's some dirty wine glasses in our room. Can you grab them? It's like, I don't work here. Anyway, but I still bought that for you.
1: Yeah,
2: okay.
1: You did. Yeah.
2: Number two.
1: Yeah.
2: I knew you'd be a bit tired because usually you're going to bed early because you're a dad now.
1: Yeah.
2: So I made you an extraordinary drink. Okay. Here's a little bit of audio of the concoction that I put together for you for your DJ set. Mm-hmm.
3: So a big issue tonight might be Will's fatigue. He's not used to being up so late. So we're going to make him a very special concoction to get him firing on the decks. Cool electrolyte drink for DJs. Firstly, no dose. Lots of energy. All of them. Chuck some Red Bull in there. Are they dissolving? Perfect. Then sip. Just in case he's feeling a bit sick. And then obviously, Oxy Shred. This would actually be really up. Like, it's a nice colour. I'm just not sure if there's enough energy in the drink.
2: So I added some powdered coffee to it as well, just on the way out. So all in all, it costs $63, that drink.
1: Wow.
2: Just so you know, it's not all about money, but $63, no money.
1: Cool.
2: And you only had two sips.
1: Yeah.
2: So that's disrespectful. The other thing I organised, obviously you want to arrive at your finale of your national tour with style.
1: Mm-hmm.
2: I organised a limo for you, mate. Have a listen to this.
4: Have a look at what we got here. Oh, yeah.
5: I get a limo to the gig.
6: We could just walk.
4: No, we're going to catch a limo.
6: That's like 100 metres away.
4: Don't care. We're going to do a few laps of the block.
6: Okay.
4: Wave to people from the window.
6: All right, great.
4: DJ Will, baby.
6: Nice.
4: How do you reckon Beyonce gets to her gigs?
6: Helicopter?
4: No, limo.
2: Big thanks to Dave, who organised that free of charge.
1: Wasn't fair charge. I had to say a credit line to the camera and take a photo with him.
2: That's true. Dave loved that.
1: So my feedback.
2: Sure. Far away.
1: So first of all, yes, you rocked up in a suit looking like a Mormon or Papa from Stranger Things, if anyone's seen that.
2: Very strange.
1: It was a two leg flight on the way up, which I thought was weird. Like, just fly me direct, bro. If you're spending money on a limo, spend the extra $500 on a direct flight. Okay. Two leg flight with a 2 hour layover in Brisbane. Didn't buy me lunch. Got your own lunch. Went and got rolled. Rice paper rolls by yourself.
2: Yeah.
1: That was a bit strange.
2: Yeah, no, fair enough.
1: I
2: was just leaving you
1: alone. I also
2: want
1: to know what you did on the flight. I'm pretty sure I saw you take a sleeping pill and then you just passed out the whole time.
2: I needed my Z's, man. You know, I was feeling sick at
1: the
2: end of last week.
1: I spent the whole flight like actually focusing on the set, auto-queuing, figuring out where the loops are, getting the tracks down.
2: Yeah.
1: No help from you.
2: You always say leave the
1: music. Also, you were in premium economy. I was in normal economy.
2: Well, I needed to sleep. I needed to sleep because I'd been working all week. That's just the way it is, mate.
1: When we got there, you vanished. because you said your football team was playing. So you got someone to pick you up
5: from
1: the hotel and drive you to one of the breakfast announcers' house. Adam. Hey, Adam.
2: Yeah. And Adam's house. Adam's apartment. Watch the D's.
1: Watch the D's.
2: You know that's important to me.
1: And then I'm pretty sure you went on the tear with him afterwards because I didn't see you until 7 o'clock and you looked drunk.
2: With D's had a big win. I wasn't drinking. I was high on life. But yeah, so we kicked on after the win, obviously, because it was exciting. Ended up in Stu's apartment. That got a bit wild. but then, mate, I was there for the gig.
1: So what you've done is you've rocked up and then you mixed me a magic potion, which yes. felt like you were behind the eight ball and needed to give me something because you've been out the whole afternoon partying while I'd been focusing on something.
2: Yes.
1: You mixed me a magic potion. You organized a limo for 100 meters.
2: Yes. Well, we did a few laps of the block. And I showed you off a billboard that I organized. They apparently, because of an error, we were on a billboard all through Queensland.
1: Listen to your voice. You sound cooked.
2: I'm sick because I've been working my ass off.
1: No, because you absolutely sent it. You took the opportunity to get to Townsville.
2: I'm sober now.
0: Text Will and Woody now on 0429 13 1065. And they'll be back in just a jiffy. It's Will and Woody.
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That's when I knew that your heart was scarring. 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

0: with laughs. It's Will and Woody keeping you up.
1: If you missed anything from the DJ Will National Tour, we'll be on the socials, Instagram, TikTok, Will and Woody. You can see the whole thing out there. Wild, wild time up in Townsville at Club 237. Big shout out to everyone in Townsville who got down. Crazy night.
2: We'll be back.
1: I don't know if we will be back.
2: For the right fee, we'll be back.
1: I'm not sure you'll be back, that's for sure. I think you might have been banned from the flight and the hotel. Now.
2: Dirty double.
1: Oh, in that suit as well. No one will forget you. Who was the Mormon who rocked up drunk?
2: Shocking look, wasn't it? Really
1: shocking look. Shocking look. Now, Woods, I want to talk to you about a story which I find fascinating because we've interviewed half of this this couple. Harry Styles, Zoe Kravitz. Biggest couple in the world.
2: Yeah. Married. Yeah. Aren't they? Are they married or just engaged? Engaged.
1: Engaged. Annalise pointed at the wrong finger. Hilarious. Now, they're in the news because I think Harry has done something which I'm questioning his morals. I'm questioning him. I'm questioning him as a dude. He seemed like a pretty good guy, but I've got to question him. So, it's amazing moments that happens on CCTV. I do feel sorry for the level of fame these guys have because this is the sort of thing that you just don't want to be caught out on. But on night two of his Mexico City shows, right, they're hanging out in Mexico City. Zoe buys a drink in this bar. Yeah. She hands it to Harry, right? Then she kind of looks the other way. Harry then grabs it, smells it, pretends to drink it so his lips don't touch it.
2: Yeah.
1: He then hands it back to her and he's like, love that.
2: Oh, dirty liar.
1: So.
2: Dirty liar.
1: Yeah, well, which is kind of what I do when
2: Why would you even lie?
1: It's kind of like
2: that?
1: What I do when my daughter makes me a potion, which has got like herbicide and tan bark and chalk.
2: My daughter makes me like, carrot pie.
1: Yeah, and you're like, oh, God, that looks good. Yeah, you have a sip, but then you throw it over your shoulder. Yeah. Looks like he's done that.
2: You sip the dirty potion.
1: No, I just do what Harry did. Yeah, I just pretend to sip it and then I throw it away. So. But it begged the question for me.
2: Yeah.
1: Are there times, because, I mean, he's touring at the moment. They're probably not seeing a lot of each other at the moment.
2: Yeah.
1: Are there times that you should lie to your partner? Because he's probably in be a good boyfriend mode at the moment. He's like, I'm not seeing a lot of Zoe. We just got engaged. I'm doing 7 nights in Mexico City. Then I'm going to have to go to New York and doing 7 nights there. I've got women literally throwing themselves at me. I've got half an hour to go and get a drink with her.
2: Yeah, sure.
1: You know what? Love the drink, Zoe.
2: Yeah.
1: God, you're a good girlfriend. God, you've got great taste.
2: Yeah,
1: you know what I mean? Like sometimes I think a little white lie is actually really important.
2: Just to keep the vibes high. Like I'll throw an example, and this is just an example, like a hypothetical. But like if I spilt something on like Mim's favorite top and destroyed it, if I go and get the same top, buy it, take the tags off and replace it, why would I need to say that I ever destroyed the top?
1: Yeah.
2: Right? Like that's a perfect, like why disturb someone
1: when
2: with bad
1: that
2: news if you don't? No, I'm saying it's a hypothetical.
1: Okay.
2: I'll also like for example, when my wife bought a
1: So you're saying there are times that you should lie to your partner?
2: Well, quite clearly. When when my wife bought a sauna hat and she was gonna wear it casually. Now, in that situation where your wife is really, she's loving herself sick in the mirror, wearing a sauna hat, and she's about to, you know, hit the town, I'm not going to say, Mim, you probably shouldn't go out in a sauna hat. I'm going to go, baby, you look amazing.
1: You look amazing.
2: You look amazing. And your head's going to be really well insulated tonight.
1: Come into work the next day and have a laugh at her behind her back.
2: Yeah, classic.
1: Yeah. So you're lying in that moment.
2: So,
1: what about like when your partner makes biscuits for the whole team?
2: Biscuits for the whole team.
1: Yep.
2: Yeah, go on.
1: You tell everyone that they're awful, the worst things you've ever had. Muffins.
2: Oh, you're talking about the bike ride muffins she made me.
1: Yeah.
2: Yeah, I think she's made a lot of effort there. As if I'm going to say, because what I'm saying is amazing and is delicious is the effort that she's put in. I was just not clear on.
1: You're such a liar.
2: But little white lies are fine.
1: Yeah, because you don't want to make someone feel bad.
2: Yeah, if she was making me those muffins every week, at some point, I'd have to say, hey, muffins, no good.
1: No, you wouldn't.
2: Yeah, I would.
1: No, you wouldn't.
2: I would.
1: No, you wouldn't.
2: 100%. I said a lasagna she made recently was under par.
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0: Year after year, KISS sends you to the biggest music event on the calendar. And this year is gonna be next level. Bigger stars, bigger moments, bigger Vegas energy. See?
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0: And even more huge names still to be added. All live, all on one stage, over two massive nights in Las Vegas. This isn't just a concert.
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1: Woody, last week we aired out some grievances between the two of us.
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6: Morning, I'm Sean Fraser. Good news for mortgage holders. Interest rates are tipped to stay on hold at 4.35% today when the RBA makes its decision. Meanwhile, Westpac has revealed that it's seen a fall in mortgage applications. There's been a 20% decline since the government made its changes to property tax settings. Pollies are back after their five-week break. Gambling, tax changes and immigration set to dominate parliamentary discussions over the next 2 weeks. New South Wales Police say they have no regrets after launching a homicide investigation after a doll was found in a suitcase. The discovery was made near Goulburn on Sunday, with police believing at first it was human remains. Western Columbia has been rocked by a magnitude 7.4 earthquake. Several buildings have collapsed and at least 77 people have died. And we're being urged to challenge our car insurers over steep premiums. ASIC claims many companies are raising insurance costs faster than inflation. Your sport check next.
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6: In sport, Brian To'o will be joining his best mate Jerome Luai in Papua New Guinea. The Panthers winger has signed a 3-year deal with the Chiefs in 2028. The big question for Penrith now is, can they keep their superstar Nathan Cleary? He is off contract at the end of next season, but hopes are high that he will remain at the club beyond then. The KissCast is next.
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6: Fine and sunny today. It's up at 21 degrees, partly cloudy tomorrow and 20. Mostly sunny for your Thursday and 20. 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

0: 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Only Kiss could do this. You get
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1: Congratulations.
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0: Sydney's number one hit music station, Kiss 106.5. This is Alec on Air. New Kiss music coming up from Olivia Rodrigo called The Cure. When this drops, when this properly kicks in, oh my God, it's so good. Plays next. Plus in the news, a shocking twist in the human remains found in a suitcase south of Goulburn.
1: Year after year, Kiss sends you to the biggest music event on the calendar. And this year is going to be next level. Bigger stars, bigger moments, bigger Vegas energy. See?
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1: And even more huge names still to be added. All live, all on one stage, over two massive nights in Las Vegas. 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
9: Morning, I'm Sean Fraser. Travellers are being assured that staffing shortages at Sydney Airport will be improved by next month. Delays were felt on Friday and Saturday after several air service staff unexpectedly called in sick. The Federal Transport Minister claims the agency is hiring more staff to resolve the issues. A dramatic twist in the homicide investigation south of Goulburn. What was thought to be human remains in a suitcase has turned out to be a lifelike sex doll. A discovery made on Sunday with the road shut down, forensics and homicide brought in before a strike force was set up. That was before Superintendent Linda Bradbury made this announcement.
11: We can confirm that the remains found at O'Allen Ford Road are now identified as not being human.
9: A New South Wales man has been jailed for up to 11 and a half years for helping import 500 kilos of meth into Australia, and interest rates are tipped to stay on hold when the RBA makes its announcement today. The Sport Check next.
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9: Fine and sunny today. It's off at 21 degrees. Partly cloudy tomorrow and 20. Mostly sunny for your Thursday and 20. 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

0: 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Sunny today, highs of 21 in our west and 21 in the city. Who knew an Ed Sheeran dance banger would be so good? Teaming up with Martin Garrix for Repeat It. Gonna play you this right alongside. Bit of Pink Pony Club from Chapel Road. So good. The guitar solo at the end of this, I reckon, rivals some of the all-time great guitar solos. Two songs on the way next at Kiss, and Kiss Breakfast is live and free from 6 a.m.
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0: Right now, your chance to go see Robbie Williams live right here in this city on his Britpop tour. Double pass, up for grabs if you win Tradie vs Lady. We need one tradie and one lady to play, so call now 131065. You will get through.

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22: Sydney traffic.
1: In Rydalmere, a trucker struck a pedestrian Victoria Road at Clyde Street. Crews on scene, the left westbound lane has been blocked off and no access to Clyde Street from Victoria Road. Looking to run on the M4 motorway, building eastbound as you pass the M7 and the M5, getting patchier already, citybound through Casula. Dodo's got internet you won't regret. Get $30 off per month for the first 6 months on selected plans. 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The Kiss cast for the day, sunshine tops at 21 across the city and west. That's Kiss traffic and weather together.
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7: Morning, I'm Sean Fraser. A man remains in custody this morning after he was tasered by police outside a Sydney shopping centre. The 43-year-old is accused of carrying two knives outside Emerald Square in Burwood yesterday afternoon. Another man was chased down and arrested. It sure is hard to find a car spot near a train station in Sydney. According to the government's real-time parking tracker, 16 out of 26 metro and train stations were full by 9 a.m. last Thursday. 8 had less than 50% vacancy. Emu, Plains, Kiama and Warwick Farm, the only station car parks where availability was above 50%. If you think you're getting ripped off when it comes to car insurance, you might be right. ASIC is urging motorists to challenge their premiums, claiming prices are increasing higher than the rate of inflation. And tonight is census night. You would have been sent the 66-question survey in the mail. It happens every 5 years with the data used to help inform governments about demographics. Your sport check next.
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7: Sharks prop Adam Fanua-Blake is set to miss this week's clash against the Raiders for his high shot on Dragons back rower Hamish Stewart. He has until midday to enter a plea. Broncos lock Pat Carrigan and Cowboys skipper Reuben Cotter will front the judiciary tonight to plead not guilty to their charges. Both have been charged with grade one careless high tackles. The Kiss cast is next.
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7: Fine and sunny today. A top of 21 degrees. Partly cloudy tomorrow and 20. Mostly sunny for your Thursday and 20 degrees. 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
1: 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Turn it up nice and loud.
2: Hey, what's up, guys? This is Justin Bieber.
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2: Right here on Kiss.
0: Kiss Breakfast is live now.
2: Yeah.
4: Morning, Mikey, Amy Gerard for Chemist Warehouse. Hello, Amy.
5: Morning.
4: How are you?
5: I'm good, actually. How are you?
4: Yeah, Tuesday, man. I'm feeling all right.
5: Yeah, I reckon we'll be better after the Wednesday hump.
4: Yeah, then you get through it.
5: Yeah, I'm always on an up after Wednesday's finished.
4: Tell you what, I'm feeling better than a sex doll.
5: What?
4: Sean Fraser, morning.
5: What?
6: Yeah, I don't have one.
5: Yeah,
4: This story yesterday, near Goulburn in New South Wales.
6: Yeah.
4: When I was watching it on the news last night, my girlfriend hadn't seen the story.
5: No.
4: It was just cackling. So I'm going to get Sean to explain it, but they thought there was a murder, but it was a sex doll.
6: That's right. We rewind back to Sunday afternoon. Two blokes saw a suitcase on the side of the road. They've opened up the suitcase, thought that they saw a body in there. They've called the police. Police have come to the scene.
5: Yeah.
6: They also believe that it's a body. So they've created this strike force. They've shut down the entire street. Like the cops have come out and said to the media, this body is decomposing.
5: Oh.
6: Only to find out,
5: yeah,
6: it was just a doll.
4: A sex doll.
5: Yeah. So when I think of a sex doll,
4: yeah,
5: like, obviously I don't own one, so I'm confused. But I always thought they were... It would be weird. I thought they were blow-up things.
4: Yeah, I think so. Yeah, I mean, I don't...
5: So wouldn't this have looked like some latex blow-up thing in a... Why are they alerting media before even opening the suitcase?
4: All I was thinking last night, I agree with you, is maybe it was face down and they just saw like a bit of hair. And
5: Do the blow-up dolls have hair?
6: Well,
5: yeah.
6: I don't think it's a blow-up.
5: How do you know, Mikey?
6: I think it's like a...
5: Shut up, I've never had a doll. Do you own one?
4: I do not. Can you imagine?
5: No, but wait. How do you know that they have hair then?
4: I'm just guessing it does,
6: yeah,
4: right?
6: They do.
4: Sean knows.
5: Sean, you know too.
6: I know.
5: Is this some secret society going on where all men own a sex doll but don't admit it?
4: I don't think it's like the old school ones we used to laugh at, you know, with a big face.
5: Yeah, that's what I'm thinking of.
4: I don't know, but I'm guessing you can get more lifelike ones because it said it had piercings and bruisings on it.
6: I think you can customise them these days.
5: They're Googling.
4: Oh, we're looking it up now. Yeah, okay, now a quick question. Obviously good, no one was murdered.
5: Yes,
6: it's actually a good story, I mean.
4: What sick bloke... put a sex doll in a suitcase and dumped it on the side of the road. Is that like a practice murder?
6: It's crazy, isn't
5: it? Well, yeah. Why put it in a...
4: And chuck it on the side of the road. Maybe he was ashamed.
5: Maybe that was his kink. Or maybe that was his kink. Maybe there is a killer.
4: I know,
5: like,
4: right?
5: Lying in wait.
4: Yeah, that was a practice.
5: And that was just a practice, a dry run.
4: Yeah. How would you feel if you found out Ryan had a sex doll?
5: Oh, I would feel horrified.
4: But what, like when you...
5: Oh, okay, I can see them now. They do look quite lifelike.
4: Is that a sex doll up on the screen right now?
7: Yeah, the fact that you can't tell the difference is an issue.
4: I want one!
5: Like, he's like, that looks like my ex.
4: She's hot!
5: Yeah, wow.
4: Yeah, okay, I just want to talk through your husband having a sex doll.
5: Why? He's never going to.
4: Okay, but it's, what...
5: Yeah.
4: Okay. What would be the harm...
5: Yeah.
4: In him having... Yeah, see, they look realistic, sorry. What would be the harm?
5: Oh, it would just be so disturbing to think that, like, I'm downstairs preparing dinner and he's just plugging away into some silicone, lifeless doll.
4: Putting her in a suitcase.
5: I cannot even imagine it. What?
4: Maybe it was your husband. You guys are going to Italy. He put it in a suitcase, taking it to Italy. He freaked out and he went down the bush and dumped it.
5: Nah, he hasn't done any trips to Goulburn lately. I reckon he's off the hook.
7: Hey, we got a weird delivery at the office. Unfortunately, not a sex doll for you, Mikey.
4: Damn, but I want a sex doll.
5: Damn it. I wish it was.
7: Someone, Mr. Roses actually, sent you a beautiful bunch of long stem roses.
4: Me?
5: What?
7: Yeah, Mike E.
4: A man.
7: Yeah, I'm going to bring them in. Hang on.
5: Mikey got sent roses.
4: You know why?
5: Why?
4: He would have heard on the show, you know how I bought my girlfriend Alana the first pair of flowers and they
5: Show me. Wow. 1, 2, 3, 4, 5, 6, 7, 8. 8, 9,
4: beautiful
5: 10, 11,
4: red
5: 12,
4: roses.
5: 13, 14, 15, 16, 17, 18.
4: Oh, thank you.
5: Red
4: long-stemmed
5: roses.
4: Oh, Mr. Roses. Yeah, give him a plug. Okay. Now, Amy, help me out here.
5: Yes.
4: Girlfriend's still in bed.
5: Yes.
4: I can just give them to her, yeah? Like, and claim that I bought them.
5: Wait, is she still in bed? Is there any chance that she can hear this?
4: I mean, she can always go back on the podcast, but let's just pretend she doesn't.
5: Okay.
4: Podcast, by the way, Kiss Breakfast. Yeah. Go and get it on the free iHeart app.
5: Yeah.
4: If I just give them to her.
5: They're stunning. Yes. Give them to her.
4: Just wrote.
5: Yes.
4: Right, love Mikey.
5: Yeah, just take the card. Well, is there even a card?
4: Is there a card, Nat?
7: No. Oh, well, there was like a thing that came with it that said Mikey.
5: Was there a card that said these are for Mikey to give to his girlfriend?
7: I threw it in the bin in all honesty. I mean,
4: they're my roses now. I can do what I want with them.
5: This is very true.
4: Do you reckon I can pull it off?
5: Absolutely.
4: What if she finds
5: out?
4: Can
5: you put your phone on video mode and give them to her and just get her reaction? I want to see if she calls you bluff and goes, did someone send you these?
4: Or she goes, thank you.
5: Yeah.
4: Okay. With that. On video mode, you say.
5: Yeah, but we don't have to, just so we can hear the audio video mode. Wow.
4: I think what you're saying is you want me to video her reaction.
5: Yes.
4: Is it, like, I've done heaps of stuff like this in radio. You get sent all this free shit.
5: Mm.
4: Like, all of my mum's presents are books lying around from, I don't know, bloody Kerry Ann Kennelly or some crap, her autobiography. Yeah. Just palm it off.
5: No,
4: people don't know, do they?
5: And I don't think people care, to be honest. Like, I, in my, content creating, I get a lot of PR packages. No, you don't have to ding the bell every time. And it's all really great stuff. But the thing is, I can only have so much of it. And I also kind of know what I like now.
4: Yeah.
5: So I gift a lot of it to girlfriends and they love it.
4: Do you think they know, though?
5: Yeah, of course they do.
4: Oh, and they don't care?
5: Not at all.
4: But this is not, wouldn't my girlfriend be annoyed if she thought I was given a free flower?
5: I mean, flowers are flowers.
4: Okay.
5: And they're better than the ones that you got her. So I reckon she'll be stoked.
4: Right. But pretend I bought them.
5: Well,
4: how much would that cost?
7: Oh, 18 long stem roses.
4: Yeah.
7: That's expensive. That's close to 100.
4: Yeah, okay. Cool.
5: Oh, yeah. I would have said more.
4: All right.
7: Let me quickly look it up.
5: Yeah.
4: I'll let you know how she reacts.
5: You claim that, Mikey.
4: Yeah. Okay. On the show, thousands to be won with our pop quiz. You can play at 7 and 8. Celebrity psychic Georgina Walker. Hey, you've got to do the census tonight, don't forget.
5: Oh, shit. Yeah.
4: How do we do that, Sean?
6: Well, you can do it online, but also we got it sent out in the mail as well.
5: Oh, I might do it online. I've got a bit of time in between my jobs today.
4: Yeah, go online and do it. Well, who in the KISS team has had a threesome, is still stalking their ex on social media, doesn't shower every day? They're all going to be outed as we do our own KISS census a little bit later on.
5: Gotcha.
4: Aussie TikTok star Bridie Drake is joining us. And right now, Tradie versus Lady. Call in 131065. You get a double pass to see Robbie Williams live. Let's do it. You're on KISS Breakfast. Mikey and Amy Gerard. Thanks to Chemist Warehouse.

0: 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You're on Kiss, Mikey, Amy Gerard for Chemist Warehouse at 10 past six.
1: Ladies and gentlemen, let's get ready to rumble!
2: I want to start a fight.
0: Trady versus Lady Time. Hey, you can go and see Robbie Williams live. Let's get you on to play now.
3: Good morning, Lauren.
0: Hello.
4: Morning.
0: What's going on, Tar?
4: I'm just sitting in my car, parked, ready to go for my run or go to the gym or something. Oh. I'm undecided.
0: You don't know what?
4: I'm one of those people, Amy.
3: You're one of those people who actively choose to get up really early.
4: Yeah.
3: I always, every time I drive in, it's like 4:50 or something, and I will see these crazy people on the side of the road exercising.
0: Yeah,
3: and
0: mental.
3: I was like, you're choosing to get up this early.
0: I see them as well at that time. Like, I would understand 6 a.m.
3: Yes.
0: But 4:30 and they're running.
3: 4:30, I know. Hats off to you, Lauren. You're an athlete, are you?
4: Well, I might win some tickets too.
3: Robbie Williams, yeah, I hope so. So you drive a Kia Seltos. Seltos?
4: Yes.
3: You've been in a relationship for 7 years. Your boyfriend is a builder. Is he going to build you a house one day?
4: He's building a house at the moment.
3: Is it taken like twice as long as what it would a normal renovation?
4: It's taken 2 weeks so far, and he reckons it's going to take about 6 months. So I reckon he can do it in 3, right?
3: Well, there's a house on the corner in my street, and he must have the most patient wife on earth because he is a builder, and they must have been renovating their house now for about 7 years. And I was like, Craig, when are you going to finish? And he goes, maybe by 2030.
0: Because they have other work, right?
3: Of course. It's only weekend work. And he's like, it's like a love job. Yeah. And it's just, man.
0: It sucked to live like that.
3: The most patient wife on earth. So tell me about this time you were running for a train so you could get to work and everyone made room for you, gave up their seat. Why?
4: Why? Well, yeah, I was running, and then everyone was being so nice, hello, and I was like, oh, wow, you know, people aren't friendly on the train in the morning. And then, I went to grab my book out of my bag and looked down, and my boob was hanging out.
3: Your whole boob was hanging out?
4: My whole boob.
3: Wait, I've opened the door before when I was breastfeeding mum to a courier driver with also my entire tit hanging out. But how did you get onto a train station and onto a train with yours out?
4: Oh, I can be a little bit of a mess when I'm rushing around. And I was wearing I was wearing like a strapless top underneath another top.
0: I love that no one said anything, because I can tell you from a male point of view, I would feel like I can't say anything because I don't want to be a perv.
3: If I saw a woman on the train with her titty out, I would be like, hey, doll, like, put your New York City away.
0: I remember spending like 3 hours in a pool bar. It was me and my mates and one girl that we know. And the whole time her boob was out and no one said anything. Because we didn't want to act like a creep.
3: Yeah, well, okay.
4: It was probably me.
3: It was probably Lauren. All right, weighing in at 55 kgs, it's Train Titty Lauren.
0: All right, let's welcome our tradie. We got Daniel. You're an auto Sparky. Got a Ford Transit. Married for 11 years. You got kids, man?
5: Yeah, I do. I've got two.
0: Two? Oh, nice. Okay. Now, tell us, you went to Hawaii on your honeymoon, so that was about 11 years ago. What went wrong?
5: So we'd hired a Camaro Bumblebee rental car, which was pretty popular at the time, and parked in the back alleyway of a restaurant. Come out after dinner to find a couple going at it on the bonnet of the car.
0: On the bonnet of your hire car?
5: Yeah.
0: I mean, good on them.
3: Haven't you done it on the bonnet of a bumblebee before?
0: No, I have not.
3: That's pretty rude. I would at least go back to, well, maybe they didn't have a car.
0: Yeah.
3: Did you have to break them up?
5: We were sort of just stopped, or stood there for about 5 seconds, and I just hit the unlock button and the lights.
3: just freaked them out.
0: Are you into our fresco intercourse?
3: Back in my heyday, yeah, absolutely I was.
0: Where'd
3: but
0: you do
3: never
0: it?
3: On a bonnet of a car in an alleyway. Like, we were more like beach. We'd go to the beach
0: sand.
3: And, on holidays.
0: Yeah.
3: When it's dark as well.
0: Yeah, right. Why? It turns you on to be doing it outdoors.
3: Hot. Yeah.
0: Yeah.
3: Yeah.
0: All right. Weighing in at 70 kilos, it's Hose on the Hood, Daniel. All right, here we go. Mate, Amy's got your questions. Good luck.
3: Oh, gosh, Daniel. Question number one, what is FemFresh used for?
5: I'm going to say a genital cleanse.
0: A genital what?
5: Cleanser.
3: Yeah, you got it. It's a feminine hygiene product used on the minge.
0: Do many women use it on their minge? Is it common?
3: I remember my mum buying it for me when I was a teenager.
0: I thought you were just outing your mum now.
3: I don't think you need it, but I do know women who use it. Yeah, it's just so it doesn't disrupt the pH balance down there like a normal
0: Were you not
3: body
0: offended
3: wash.
0: When your mum bought it?
3: No, because she thought she was doing the right thing.
0: Right.
3: It's actually meant to be really good for them, for the downstairs undercarriage.
0: Okay.
3: Question number two, Daniel. Which animal is on the logo for Peter Alexander pajamas?
5: Sausage dog.
0: Yay!
3: Well done.
0: Yeah, you got two so far. One more to go here.
3: At the cosmetic store Mecca, where would you find the mini travel-sized products?
5: Behind the counter.
0: Oh, no.
3: Oh, not behind. At the counter.
0: At the checkout.
6: It's like in the lead up to, so behind the counter is incorrect.
0: Gotcha. All right. Hey, mate, you got two, though. You're doing really well. All right, Lauren, here we go. Good luck. Finish the name of this popular men's fashion brand, okay? Rod and Gun.
3: Yeah.
4: A Rod and Gun.
0: Yeah. All good. We got another one here. A hex tool is commonly known by what name? Hex tool.
4: A hex tool.
0: You might use it to put together stuff you've bought
3: from, IKEA.
4: Oh, like a screw. Nah. Not a screw.
0: It's an Allen key.
4: An Allen key. That's my name.
3: Lauren.
0: All right. Here's another one.
3: I'm pretty sure the boys won.
0: It doesn't matter anymore.
4: No.
0: Yeah, the boys win.
3: Woo.
0: Sorry, Lauren.
3: Sorry,
7: the boys. We drink, talk, shit, fight, sing all night. Yeah, the boys.
3: I love how much Zane gets into that
0: song. He does every morning.
3: Well,
0: when the guys win. Hey, Daniel.
5: Yeah.
0: You're going to see Robbie Williams, mate, on his Britpop Australian tour. Coming to Australia in November.
7: Yeah, the boys. We drink, talk, shit, fight, sing all night. Yeah, the boys.
0: Tickets on sale now at frontiertouring.com. Congrats, Daniel.
5: Awesome. Thanks, guys.
0: All right, mate. We'll play Tradie versus Lady again tomorrow.
3: Yeah, and Mikey... The men of Australia are turning to unusual places for relationship advice. I bet you can't guess where.
0: Relationship advice.
3: Yeah.
0: All right.
3: It's not LinkedIn. It's where a lot of other people
0: How
3: go
0: annoying
3: for other
0: is
3: things.
0: LinkedIn. Have you got a LinkedIn?
3: I actually started a LinkedIn a few years ago, and I think I've checked it maybe once in the last 3 years.
0: It is the worst of the worst.
3: Just random men follow me.
0: Yeah. No, people try and use it to pick up. Yeah, but it's not LinkedIn.
3: It's not LinkedIn.
0: Okay.
3: No.
0: We'll find out where next.
3: Oh, there I am.
0: You're on Kiss Breakfast. Mikey and Amy Gerard, good morning.

0: coming up with this stat?
1: There are men that are lonely, you know.
0: Sure, but there's always been men that are lonely. Like, yeah. Calling it an epidemic sounds like, I don't know, some COVID strain or something. But apparently men are seeking relationship advice from, it's not librarians or people on LinkedIn, OnlyFans models.
1: So they're not after relationship advice.
0: Right? I don't think they are either. So there's this retired OnlyFans model, Lucy Blanc, has shared how much of her time she spent just chatting to men about their problems. Wow. Apparently, the majority of the 100 messages she received a day were from men just looking for help.
1: Well, they didn't want to see her get a kid off or anything.
0: I mean, it probably helped that she was offering advice with her tits out, right?
1: Yeah.
0: That would make sense. They were like, listen, I'm really lonely. Help me get a girlfriend. But while you're there, just remove your bra and underpants.
1: It would help for the therapy, just to make the guy feel wanted. Yeah.
0: Well, so she's rebutting that and said many didn't even want to pay for pictures or videos.
1: Wow.
0: But they would pay over $100 just to chat to her.
1: Just to have a talk.
0: That is so wild, but it does remind me of a story, and this is so wild, and I know she's not listening, so I won't get in trouble, but I have a girlfriend, she lives in another state, and she was chatting to a guy online. He lived overseas in the States, and they were chatting, and it was all like hunky-dory. She was single, he was obviously single as well, and then he started suggesting he must have this weird kink.
1: Yeah, and what's the kink?
0: It's called, not recently, because this happened a few years ago, but we've since found out that it's called findom, right? And it's where men like to essentially be peppered with insults and they pay. So that it's like financial abuse. So basically, you got to Google it.
1: Okay, findom.
0: Google findom. So basically he was like, you know, if you could just like insult me and then like call me names and stuff. And then he used to PayPal her $250 USD. And she called his bluff the first time and he did it straight away. And then she ended up getting like 13 grand out of this
1: kidding?
0: Guy. Yeah, because it became this real thing. Like, she'd get on, she'd be like, you worthless piece of beep. You know, what are you going to do? What have you done today? Transfer me some money. That's all you're good for. And it was like, that's how he got off.
1: Yeah, I get that. You know what? He's probably...
0: get that?
1: Well, I reckon we should give it a go. Let's pretend. Here's $100. Yeah. Give it to me.
0: You want me to give you $100?
1: No, I want you to find on me.
0: Wait.
1: I've just transferred you $100, all right?
0: Oh, okay. Mm. You... pathetic loser. No wonder no one wants to date you with your tiny pecker over there.
1: I kind of like
0: and your
1: this.
0: Recessed chin. What have you got to offer any woman? You useless.
1: All right, too far.
2: Why are her real thoughts just coming out?
1: I kind of like
0: it
1: though.
0: And then he goes, who knows what he's doing? He's over there with his thing in his hand and then transferring money.
1: You know why?
0: This went on for a year with her and she was like, this is the weirdest thing I've ever been involved in, but I'm here for it.
1: Yeah, why not, right? All she's got to do is insult him.
0: Never met him. Never, like, nothing.
1: Guys do like...
0: weird shit.
1: Well, we like hard to get, yeah? So if you're calling me a pathetic loser, piece of crap, never get a girlfriend, whatever you said...
0: Yeah.
1: It's like, oh, I want a more.
0: Oh, my God. And then do you also want to just give me all of your savings?
1: Yeah, suddenly. Yeah, it's very strange. Yeah,
0: maybe you're into it. It's like a BDSM style of kink.
1: Nats looked it up. What's it stand for, Nat?
2: Findom stands for financial domination. Where they
0: not financial abuse.
2: Yeah, they pay for someone to dominate them and they're the submissive. Normally, people who are like quite dominant in their real life.
0: Yes, it's always, they say it's always like CEOs or like really, dominated, like dominating people in
1: their
0: really
1: powerful
0: lives. Yes.
1: And they want to be like, you know, they want some chick in the bedroom to like tread on their balls or whatever and tell them they're a worthless piece of crap.
0: Yes.
1: Yeah, I think I'm kind of into it. I understand.
0: Okay.
1: Yeah,
0: is that because you think you're dominant in the workforce?
1: Yeah.
0: Yeah,
1: so
0: right.
1: I just want to be hurled abuse at. Or something. If you're into findom, you can call us on 131065. Amy will give it to you, and wow, does she give it to you?
0: Oh yeah, I won't hold back, and then you can PayPal me.
1: All right, time for the birthday wheel. What is it? The 11th of August. Happy birthday today! If it's your birthday, call us up 131065. You'll get to spin our wheel. You will win a prize. 131065. If it's your birthday, let's do it. You're on Kiss Breakfast with Mike.

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20: Sydney traffic. Looking over Sydney this clear morning, delays are easing up around Rydalmere after a truck and pedestrian incident has cleared Victoria Road at Clyde Street. A bit of a shocker down Richmond Road this morning, southbound from Marsden Park, getting onto the M7 and patchy for the M7 moving to the M2 merge. We're heavy in Strathfield, St Henry Drive north to Arthur Street. 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Kiss Cars for the day, sunshine 21 across Sydney. It's Brittany Gorrell, first with Kiss Traffic and Weather Together.
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24: Morning, I'm Sean Fraser. There's been a shooting and a pursuit across Sydney southwest. Gunshots were reportedly fired at a home in Eaglevale at around 2 this morning before officers chased a vehicle. The car was then found crashed into a tree. Two boys aged 15 and 17 have been arrested in Raby. A man has died following a motorcycle crash in Sydney southwest. It's believed the rider's bike collided with a car in Campbelltown at around 1 this morning. The man in his 20s died at the scene. The driver of the vehicle, 34-year-old woman, was uninjured. 77 people have died and others remain trapped following a 7.4 magnitude quake that struck Colombia. Shaking has been felt as far away as Venezuela, Ecuador and Panama. Census Day is here. Every Aussie is expected to fill out the form tonight. There's 66 questions in the survey and you can do it online or on paper. There will be new questions around sexual orientation and gender identity, and a network of crypto ATMs has been taken offline over money laundering concerns.
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24: In sport, Brian To'o will be joining his best mate Jerome Luai in Papua New Guinea. The Panthers winger has signed a 3-year deal with the Chiefs in 2028. The big question for Penrith now is, can they keep their superstar Nathan Cleary? He is off contract at the end of next season, but hopes are high that he will remain at the club beyond them. The KissCast is next.
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24: Fine and sunny today, a top of 21 degrees, partly cloudy tomorrow and 20, mostly sunny for Thursday and 20 degrees. 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
25: It's my birthday.
26: All right, you're on Kiss Breakfast. Mikey, Amy, Drudd doing the birthday wheel right now for the 11th of August. Happy birthday.
27: Happy birthday. And happy birthday to Chris Hemsworth. Oh. He's a bit of a hottie. He's 43 today.
26: You find him hot?
27: Yeah, I wouldn't kick him out of bed.
26: No.
27: Joe Rogan, 59 years old today.
26: Oh, man. Biggest podcaster in the world, eh? Yeah. You're either into it or you're not. You ever got into Joe Rogan?
27: No.
26: Not really your demo,
27: no,
26: I think.
27: Not my, yeah. No. And Hulk Hogan would have been 73 years old today.
26: This is what he used to come out to, apparently.
28: Fight for the rights of every man. I am a real American.
27: Sean's nodding like he recognizes.
26: Oh, you're into it?
29: Yeah. He was the reason that world wrestling became so big.
27: I was always like, I remember watching it being so flawed, and then I was always told it's all fake.
26: No, it's real, isn't it?
29: You can't tell them that it's fake, even though they know it's fake. Yeah. They get real angry.
27: It still looks very dramatic.
26: And it's still athletic in a way, right?
29: And they still get hurt.
27: Yes. So.
26: But it is bull.
29: But the outcome has already been predicted before they go into the ring. So they already know who's going to win.
27: Oh,
26: you're
27: really?
26: Kidding?
29: Yeah.
26: So they're literally just acting.
27: Oh, so they're actors.
26: Yeah. Good. Yeah. Well, they're like stunt actors.
27: Yeah.
29: They find out on the day. So when they turn up to the arena.
26: I didn't know that.
29: They turn up to the arena. Yeah. You know, the big boss will say, you're going to win tonight.
27: Oh.
26: What if they just go rogue? Suck. You're going, nah.
27: Nah. Exactly.
26: Who else?
27: All right. What else? So no, not else. The Rugrats. Do you remember the Rugrats?
26: Yeah. Here,
27: premiered 1991.
26: That was
27: huge.
26: Oh,
27: my God. They grew up on this.
26: Nickelodeon, wasn't it?
27: Yeah. Or Channel 2. ABC.
26: Channel 2. You like my parents, they still call it that. What's on Channel 2 tonight, Lionel?
27: The movie Step Up came out in 2006.
26: Oh, yeah?
27: And the song Hey Soul Sister by Train dropped in 2009.
26: Well, happy birthday to all of them. Whose birthday
27: all
26: today?
27: All of those people.
26: Yeah, all of those people and shows and stuff. Miranda!
27: Oh, happy birthday,
1: hello,
27: Miranda!
1: Good morning! Thank you!
27: Ooh, how old are you turning?
1: 33.
27: Are you doing anything special this weekend?
1: Oh, no, I've got today off. I haven't worked on my birthday for the last 3 years.
27: Oh, I actually love this. Do you actually put in for like an annual leave day?
1: Yeah.
27: Very clever.
26: Outrageous.
27: It's not outrageous. That's self-care. It's self-care. Are you going for a massage or a nice lunch or anything?
1: I'm going to Pond Bathhouse in Mornington.
27: Oh, heaven.
26: Is that like like full-blown spa kind of stuff?
27: It'll be like a warm pool.
1: Yeah,
27: and stuff.
1: Like
27: is there
1: infrared
27: like a,
1: saunas, meditation station, like thermal pools.
27: Yeah. Ice bath? Is there an ice bath in there as well?
1: There is that. I won't be going to that one.
27: Give that one a miss.
26: Have you tried the meditation, Amy?
27: I struggle with meditation. Yeah. My brain doesn't know how to switch off.
26: No, I just can't think of anything
27: worse. I have to take
26: Xanax. Yeah. No, that's just taking prescription medicine. That's not meditating. Hey,
27: anyway.
26: Alec the Pom is here. Let's spin that wheel.
27: All right. Happy birthday, Miranda.
1: Thank you.
27: All right. Number 13.
3: Number 13, I was listening to this person in the shower this morning. You've won a double pass to see Delta Goodrum on her biggest tour yet. In the shower, yeah. The Pure World Tour, April 2027. Tickets at teglive.com.au.
26: All right, let's talk through that.
1: Oh,
26: Pom.
1: Thank you so much.
26: Why the shower? Who has a shower before breakfast radio to begin with?
3: I have a shower at work in this building.
27: Oh.
3: And I listen to Kiss in the shower and Kiss were playing Delta.
27: There's a shower in this building?
3: Yeah, it's in the basement. It's really
26: why
3: nice,
26: do you
3: actually.
26: Shower here?
3: They have towels. They wash them every day. It's just great.
27: Oh, it's like a hotel.
3: Yeah, it's really like a luxury gym. It's great.
26: It's not like a gay bathhouse kind of thing.
3: Brad, the music director, is usually in there at the same time as me, but we don't see each other naked.
27: You guys don't soap each other up?
3: No, we don't.
26: Oh, okay. Both showering at work.
7: For a while there, Alec was showering up here in the disabled bathroom where everyone does their morning dump.
26: Yeah.
3: Oh, yeah.
7: And he just had like his towel in the corner. Everyone's like, whose towel is that? I don't understand why he does it.
26: Yeah, can you explain why you shower at work, not at home?
3: Because the bus comes when the bus comes.
27: Yeah.
3: I can either wake up 10 minutes before that or half an hour before that and have a shower, or just shower at work and wake up later.
26: Or not shower and shower when you get home.
3: I don't like doing that.
27: Do you shower at nighttime?
3: Nah.
27: Oh, that's disgusting, Alec.
3: I shower in the morning.
27: No, but you are getting into bed with all of the day's germs on you. You shower right before bed, so you get into bed and you're only in your sheets, so you're nice and clean, and then you don't have to shower in the morning.
3: And you're coming to work with all the night sweat on you, so...
26: Yeah, but it's cleaner because I'm with you, I shower at night. Can I ask a question, Amy?
27: I actually would shower twice a day, but I don't have time in the morning.
26: If you are going to bed with your partner, and he gets into bed already, and you go and shower, does that mean we're not getting it on?
27: By the time I have had a shower and done all my skincare, he's asleep.
26: Yes, I thought that was, I'm on to you with that trick. Hey, we need Miranda to pick our song. Can we get her back?
27: Oh, yeah, she's gone. Poor Miranda.
8: Come on, Chelsea.
27: Oh, sorry. Right. Here she is, Miranda.
26: All right, we got the carryover. Everyone's giving me shit for this song, but I love it. It reminds me of my first Thailand trip.
27: Yeah, in the gay bars.
26: No, it was a Contiki trip. And it was going off
27: when I went there.
26: Right on, mate. What are you picked?
27: I've got we're throwing it back to the Fugees with Killing Me Softly.
26: Oh. Yawn. All right, Miranda. What's it going to be?
1: I've got to go with you because that's just an 18-year-old me just at the club.
26: Swedish House Mafia, it was huge.
27: What?
26: Thank you. All right, we're going to play now. It's all right, Amy. That means you won't hear it again.
27: Great.
26: Right, it's
27: done. Yeah.
26: First calls, anything on your mind this morning? What do you want to talk about? Call in 131065. That's our number. What's going on? You heard something in the news, something on the show, or something happening in your life and you want to chat about it? 131065 for our first calls. You are on Kiss Breakfast. Mikey, Amy Gerard at 19 to 7. There

0: Your number one hit music station. You're on Kiss, Mikey, Amy Gerard. Who's calling this shit? All right, let's see who's calling in for first calls on 131065. Hey, Joseph.
1: Hey, Joseph.
2: Hey, how's it going?
0: Good, mate. Good. What up?
2: I just wanted to comment on the best time for showering, For me, it's the morning.
0: Oh, we just had the pom, Alec the pom on. Yeah. Weirdly showering here at work. So we got like Croat now. We got like showers downstairs, do we?
3: Yeah. So where we park in the underground car park, there are showers in the bathrooms there, and they're actually quite nice. We provide towels.
1: Oh.
3: There's like soap.
1: Is there body wash?
3: That. Yeah. Body wash. Okay. It's on the wall in the shower.
0: It's still bloody weird though. Like coming to work. Getting
3: in the
0: shower.
3: Only time that's acceptable is if you're someone who like rides your bike to work, like push bike, or you go for a run in the morning or to the gym nearby.
1: What do you do during the day, Joseph?
2: I work for the council.
0: Right.
1: So as in like a desk job?
2: No, I'm outside every day. So, but even then, it has to be morning. I have to start work fresh.
1: Yeah, but are you showering at nighttime as well?
2: Not really, no.
1: Oh, Joseph.
0: Yeah.
1: Yeah. Aren't you sweaty and smelly from the day, don't
2: you? Yeah, but my wife doesn't care.
0: I'm with you, Amy. You shower at night. Get all the filth of the day off you, right?
1: Well, my husband literally will walk in from work and say hello and then go straight up to the shower.
0: Yeah.
1: And he's a desk job guy, but it's like when you've been on your feet and you're probably, I don't know, high stressful situations, you get a bit sweaty and stuff. He has to have a shower as soon as he gets in the door. My shower is the last thing I do right before I get into bed.
0: To put off having sex with your partner.
1: No, not always.
0: But you gotta shower in the morning, Joseph.
2: Yes, have to.
0: Yeah, can't start the day without it. Does anyone else? Sean, do you shower in the morning?
4: I agree with Joseph. I need a shower at night and in the morning.
1: Okay, but yeah, so at least you're showering at night as well.
4: Yeah, and the one in the morning is more so that I can wake up because my drive in is quite long. So
1: yeah.
0: What time are you getting up?
4: 2:30.
0: Oh,
1: Sean,
0: that hurts.
4: Yeah.
1: How long
4: is
1: the drive in?
4: About an hour.
1: Oh, yeah.
0: Just bloody move down the basement. There's a free shower.
1: There's a free shower. You may as well just sleep here.
0: Is anyone else on our team here shower in the morning? You all start
5: I'm like Sean.
1: I'm okay. I'm great. I'm on board with the shower in the morning. What I'm not on board with, does anyone here not shower at night?
0: No, everyone showers
1: at
0: night.
1: Lucky, yeah.
0: But thing, you get up early as well and you shower in the morning.
1: No,
5: yeah,
1: Dan.
5: And again, it's wake up mostly.
0: And Dan?
6: Mine's just to purely wake up.
1: Yeah.
0: A lot of it's just to wake up.
1: I think it's a boy thing. That's 10 minutes of like sleep time you're missing out on.
3: You know what I do to wake up every morning?
1: Cold water?
3: Eye drops in.
0: Eye drops?
3: Oh. Yeah.
0: Oh, your eyes are a bit dry, Nat.
3: No, it just wakes your eyes up.
0: Yeah. You can just splash water over your face.
1: Yeah,
0: as well.
1: I just do some dry brushing and cold water on my face. That's it.
0: I have a coffee as I'm getting ready. You should try that.
1: Oh, wow.
0: Yeah.
1: No, I'm not that organised.
0: All right, Linda. Good morning.
1: Morning, Linda.
7: Hi, how are you?
0: Good. What up? What do you want to talk about?
1: What up?
7: I just want to talk about this body in the bag story. This is the most crazy story I've ever heard.
0: I know, right? So Sean Fraser in our newsroom, if you haven't heard it, a story coming out of New South Wales where they thought it was a body, but it was a...
4: That's right, yeah. There was what they thought was a body in a suitcase next to the road south of Goulburn in New South Wales. And, you know, police did this big investigation. They said, look, you know, it could be a potential murder or whatever. And then they've had a look yesterday again and gone, oh, hang on, not human, actually just a doll.
0: Sex doll.
1: I still can't get over the fact that they didn't even check before alerting media to a decomposing body.
0: It's a good story though, isn't it, Linda?
7: Oh, my God. Like a doll.
0: Sex doll.
7: It's just ridiculous. I just, when you have like some sort of smell of the decomposing body, you'd expect like a bad smell.
0: Yeah, but we were looking at them earlier, Linda, and it's not like the old school, you know, we laugh at the blow-up doll with the big mouth and everything. These new dolls are
3: lifelike. I got to weigh in here. We had a sex doll at work here for a while, and the skin is, it's very obvious it's a doll.
0: Oh, really?
3: Even though the facially, it's like they're better, it's still... I don't see how they confuse them, in all honesty.
0: Maybe it was like that cop's first day or something.
1: Yeah.
0: He didn't know what he was doing.
3: Or maybe they just like saw it and jumped off and thought, I'm not looking at this anymore, you know?
5: Yeah, and to back in Nat, the doll smelt like latex. It had that rubber smell. That's not what a body would smell like, surely.
1: Yeah. Not a decomposing one at that.
0: Yeah. Hey, Linda, you got a partner?
7: Yes, I have a husband, yes.
0: Right, how would you feel if your husband was getting it on with a lifelike latex sex doll?
7: Whatever.
0: Yeah, whatever.
7: If it lets me go to sleep.
1: Can relate, Linda. Can relate.
0: 10 to 7's the time right now. Croat Nat's got to hit a celebrity gossip coming up for us. What are we going to hear about?
3: Yeah, so which celebrity, after 7 years of being sober, has just admitted he's off the wagon? Ooh. I'll tell you next.
8: K-I-I-S. 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
5: KISS Breakfast is back now.
0: Yeah, good morning. You're on Sydney's number one hit music station, KISS 106.5. Mike E and Amy Gerard. And we give away thousands of bucks every morning with our pop quiz. Another chance for you to pick up the cash in the next 10 minutes right here on KISS.

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2: Oh, you like that gossip?
0: Now, Croat Nat, what are you following?
3: So, you know Travis Barker, the drummer from Blink-182. Is it 182 or 182?
0: Oh, Sean will know. He's a rocket.
4: 182.
3: Okay. 182. So, the drummer from Blink-182 is also Kourtney Kardashian's husband.
0: Yeah.
3: So, if you didn't know, back in 2008, he was actually in a plane crash that killed 4 of the 6 people on board.
0: Yeah.
3: He survived, but he had to, like, jump out of the plane while his body was on fire. He suffered burns to like 85% of his body.
5: What?
3: Oh, wow. Yeah, so what happened is this jet overran the runway during takeoff, went through the airport barriers and crossed a 5-lane highway and burst into flames.
0: Okay.
3: So it was like a really horrific accident and it nearly took his life as well. So after that incident, he actually didn't fly for 13 years until 2021 when he flew eventually with Kourtney, his now wife, and he wrote a caption on Instagram going, "With you, anything is possible," because he was too scared to get on a plane again before
5: I don't think I would ever get on a plane if I survived a plane crash.
3: Certain people, though, had a like really bad car accident or lost their like a family member in a car accident, and I know people who've never driven.
0: But statistically, if you survived one plane crash, chances of you getting into another plane crash would be very small.
3: It's called PTSD.
0: Yeah. Oh, that thing.
3: Yeah. But anyway, so Travis was on Jay Shetty's podcast and actually recounts what happened on that plane crash day. Take a listen.
6: I had self-medicated like I always do right before the flight. I was kind of just waiting for takeoff, and then we take off. There's like just a huge loud noise that sounded like gunshots, and the plane spirals out of control. We take off, but there's like smoke filling our cabin. We're going up, we're going down, and we're like hitting the runway, and there's full fire in the cabin by then. I was just waiting for lights out. I was like, okay, this is really happening. I just couldn't believe it. My biggest fear is like happening. By this time, I can't even see in front of me. We keep going up in the air, and then we finally go down one last time and we hit an embankment, and I'm still awake and I'm alive. I open the emergency exit. I jump right into the jet. That's where all the fuel is. My whole body catches fire. After I don't know how many feet of running, a long time, I just hear someone go, "Stop, drop, and roll," which I never thought about once. And I stop, drop, and roll. A few minutes later, the plane blows up, and then it's, you know, being taken to a burn center and 6 months in a burn center.
5: Oh, that is just so hectic. So he's just jumped out of the plane and were the 4 other people essentially still in it?
3: Yeah, and I mean, like he said, he's self-medicated before, so I'm assuming like a Valium or something. So he's probably slightly out of it, but he's right in the stop, drop and roll. I wouldn't even think about that in that moment. Like
5: you
3: that wouldn't even
5: do.
3: Cross my brain. I'd be froze. Because you know how they say there's fight or flight. There's actually 3. There's fight, flight or freeze.
5: Yeah.
3: And I've been in the, so they, I don't know why they only ever refer to fight or flight. And you either go into one of the 3 responses in bad situations.
0: Well, freeze, you
3: I'm
0: die.
3: I'm freeze.
0: Well, you
3: like,
0: die.
3: Like in any scary situation I've been in before, like even when my dog was choking and like almost like was dying in front of me, I just froze and I can't do anything.
0: Right.
3: So in that situation, I'd probably just sit on the plane and not know what to do. So like, God.
0: Go for the flight. Yeah, that's what you want.
5: Want flight. You do. You want to just jump into action. I didn't know what I was. I remember my son was choking once and I went...
3: I went
5: straight into fight mode and I did the Heimlich and everything. Like I always thought I would freeze as well.
3: Yeah.
5: But I didn't.
0: Maybe that's the mother.
5: Maybe it's mother's intuition.
3: Instinct.
5: Yeah, I think so. Yeah.
3: Also, Brad Pitt has admitted he's no longer sober after 7 years. So you might actually remember his divorce, which happened 8 years ago that lasted for 8 years with Angelina Jolie, kind of all stemmed from this incident on a plane where Brad Pitt was intoxicated and got physically and verbally abusive toward Angelina and their children.
5: Mm-hmm.
3: So that kind of, I think, was the catalyst that led to their divorce. He then went sober after that. He went to Alcoholics Anonymous. But now he's spoken to Esquire in a new interview and said he's back off the wagon. However, he did say he's trying to drink in a more balanced and restrained manner. He said, "I got overconfident a couple of times, went, it's not good for me, not in big quantities." So he said, "I can have a few, but I can't have a lot."
0: Yeah, which is what I always say. I'm like, I don't understand. And people are like, "Oh, they've got a disease." Like, I can moderate. Like last night, I had a beer.
5: Yes.
0: And I had 1.5 glasses of wine. That'd be it. I didn't down a bottle of vodka.
5: I had 1 glass of red last night.
0: Yeah, and you can just do that.
3: Oh, I drink to get drunk.
0: Yeah, it's a you problem. So you can't just have one?
3: No, I just don't see the point.
5: Do you not
3: I can have one, but I would rather have a Coke Zero than have a wine. Like with, you know, even if I'm having steak, like at home.
0: Oh, no.
3: If I'm at a really nice restaurant, that's different.
0: Right.
3: But if I'm just at home on a weeknight, like I'm not having pasta, I go, oh, I have to have a white wine.
0: I do. Yeah.
5: I do.
0: Yeah.
5: Or if I have fish or something, I'll have a white.
3: No, see, yeah, mostly I'm drinking for a purpose, and that purpose is to lose myself entirely.
0: So what about when
5: to black out.
0: We all went out for lunch, you know, before Amy started here.
5: Yes.
0: A bit of a team building exercise. You didn't drink that day, or you had one? You were like,
3: had one at lunch, got home, got annihilated. I just would much rather be drunk with my partner than any of you.
5: Yeah, fair call.
0: All right, 7:03. You want to get more gossip? Go and get the Kiss Breakfast podcast on the free iHeart app. Okay, we give away thousands of dollars every morning with our pop quiz. Another chance to play right now, our first one for the day. Call up if you want to give it a go. 131065. We'll play up next, right?
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1: Come on. All day on Kiss.
3: I love this.
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1: All the biggest 90s anthems, back to back. 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
20: Sydney traffic.
21: Looking over Sydney, this mostly clear morning. Delays trying to ease up, entering the M4 main tunnel citybound through Homebush after an earlier incident, and it's a pretty slow run the length of the motorway and approaching. Delays building northbound off the Ryde Bridge, coming into top right on Church Street. A citybound pressure, Warringah Freeway down through North Sydney to the Harbour Crossings. 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Kiss cast of the day, sunshine, high of 21. Across the city and west, it's Brittany Gorrell, first with Kiss Traffic and Weather together.
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25: Morning, I'm Sean Fraser. Good news for mortgage holders. Interest rates are tipped to stay on hold at 4.35% today when the RBA makes its decision. Meanwhile, Westpac has revealed that it's seen a fall in mortgage applications. There's been a 20% decline since the government made its changes to property tax settings. Pollies are back after their five-week break. Gambling, tax changes and immigration set to dominate parliamentary discussions over the next 2 weeks. New South Wales Police say they have no regrets after launching a homicide investigation after a doll was found in a suitcase. The discovery was made near Goulburn on Sunday, with police believing at first it was human remains. Western Columbia has been rocked by a magnitude 7.4 earthquake. Several buildings have collapsed and at least 77 people have died. And we're being urged to challenge our car insurers over steep premiums. ASIC claims many companies are raising insurance costs faster than inflation. Your sport check next.
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25: In sport, Brian To'o will be joining his best mate Jerome Luai in Papua New Guinea. The Panthers winger has signed a 3-year deal with the Chiefs in 2028. The big question for Penrith now is, can they keep their superstar Nathan Cleary? He is off contract at the end of next season, but hopes are high that he will remain at the club beyond then. The Kiss Cast is next.
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25: Fine and sunny today. It's off of 21 degrees, partly cloudy tomorrow and 20, mostly sunny for your Thursday and 20 degrees. 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
0: Oh, let's do it. We give away thousands every day, and here is our first chance for Tuesday to win with our $1,000 Pop Quiz. Good morning, Courtney.
30: Oh, good morning.
5: Good morning.
0: Here we go. Good luck. What would you do with the money?
30: I'm getting married at the end of the year, so this would definitely help towards that.
5: Yeah. Oh, nice.
0: Yeah. Well, it'll be a kind of a drop. Like, weddings are so expensive.
5: Yeah, it'll be a bouquet.
30: Yeah.
5: You'll be able to one bouquet with
30: a single bunch of flowers.
5: That's right.
0: All right, here we go. Amy's got your questions. Good luck.
5: Good luck, Courtney.
30: Thank you.
5: Question number one. Coco Chanel founded which luxury fashion brand?
30: Handbag.
5: What is the name of the Aussie tradition that involves someone drinking from a shoe?
30: Shoey.
5: Name a band with a colour in their name.
30: Blank.
5: Pass?
30: Ah, sorry. Yeah.
5: How many seasons of Sex and the City are there? 6 or 12?
30: 12.
5: Who is Ellen DeGeneres married to?
30: Oh, also blank. Sorry.
5: Pass? The song I Still Call Australia Home was the signature anthem for which airline's ad campaign?
30: Qantas.
5: What Australian awards night is taking place this Sunday?
30: Aries.
5: Midnight Sun is the 2026 hit by which female artist?
30: Blank, sorry, pass.
5: Which British actor stars in the new rom-com called One Night Only?
30: Oh, I know his name, can't remember. Oh my God, terrible.
5: I swear your nerves get the better of you when you get on radio. So,
30: honestly, like, you said fight, freeze, like complete freeze.
0: Yeah. Yeah, complete there we go, freeze. You froze.
5: There you go. Okay, so Coco Chanel founded Chanel.
0: Yep.
5: I actually don't know what you said to that question. It sounded like hamburger.
30: Bags. Handbags.
5: No, okay, yeah.
0: Right.
5: So a band with a colour in their name could have been Green Day, Maroon 5, Red Hot Chili Peppers, Pink Floyd,
0: etc.
5: etc. etc. There are only 6 seasons of Sex and the City. Ellen DeGeneres married to Portia de Rossi. The TV Week Logies is on this Sunday. And Midnight Sun is the hit by Zara Larsson. And Callum Turner stars in One Night Only.
0: 2 out of 10, okay. Courtney.
30: Not even.
0: All good. Another chance to play our pop quiz coming up for you before 8. So keep it right here on KISS. All right. Hey, it's census night. We all have to do it. Tonight, we thought we'd do our very own KISS census. So coming up, who on the team has had a threesome? Is still stalking their ex on social media?
5: Oh.
0: Doesn't shower every day? All to be outed next, right here on KISS Breakfast with Mikey and Amy Gerard.

0: Your number one hit music station, you're on Kiss. Mikey and Amy Gerard here. All right, census is on tonight. It's illegal not to do it, apparently. It's like
1: illegal.
0: Voting, Sean Fraser.
2: Yeah, you get fined if you don't do it.
0: Yeah,
2: so.
0: You got to do it. I'm wondering, because my girlfriend's staying at mine tonight, so we're going to do it together. Isn't that cute?
1: So cute. Why did you just do the gay hand?
0: I don't, anything cute's
1: yeah,
0: gay.
1: Yeah, okay.
0: The thing is, because she's in my house, we have to answer it for each other. It's like we're already living together.
1: Oh, yeah. Testing the waters.
0: So it'll be really hot when we do it together.
1: Yeah.
0: Do it nude together.
1: There you go. Hey, just quickly, you did it online. How long does it take?
3: Oh, it's pretty quick. Like, and the questions are really standard.
1: Okay.
3: Like, you can fly through it.
1: Okay. So, I'll do it after.
0: Well, the KISS team here, we know it's boring, right? You fly through it. They've done their own little census.
1: Oh, yeah.
0: So the results are anonymous. We don't know who's answered this stuff here. We'll see if any of the KISS team will come forward. You and I have not taken part in this.
1: Should we answer as we go? You read them out?
0: Yeah, let's see.
1: Okay.
0: All right. So have you washed your bed sheets in the last fortnight? 36.4% have said no.
1: Ooh.
0: The last fortnight. Who has not washed their bed sheet? Chelsea.
1: Yeah, me. I haven't done it either.
0: No, you haven't either, I mean, you live alone. Does it matter? Chelsea does, don't you?
3: Yeah, like no one else is in my bed. But also in my head, I'm waiting for a really sunny day.
1: Right?
0: To dry them.
1: And also in my head, Ryan and I both get into bed freshly showered and clean, so I don't need to do it every 2 weeks.
0: Okay, what about have you read someone else's text messages without permission? Well, 72.7% say yes.
1: Yeah.
0: I mean, without permission, that means you're going through someone's phone.
1: Everyone has checked their partner's phone at some point in their life without their permission.
0: You go through Rome's?
1: I have probably not Ryan's, but maybe in the early days, yeah, if his phone was lying around and he was in the shower, I might have had a sneaky look.
0: You literally went through it.
1: Yeah, sue me.
0: No, I don't know why you'd do that.
1: Why not?
0: But did you have any suspicion that he was up to anything?
1: No, I was just there.
0: Right, so it's open, so you got to have a look.
1: Well, it was probably in the early days of our relationship, so yeah.
0: Okay.
1: What about, you've got to be a bit of a PI at the start.
0: Have you hooked up with someone from work?
1: Oh.
0: 74%. Who's hooking up with people? Who?
1: Oh, look at Alec.
0: The pom.
1: Have you hooked up?
4: I'm in the 26%. I've never done it. Chelsea says I should.
1: Has Chelsea hooked up with someone from
3: work? Well, I dated my coworker for 5 years, so yes.
0: Okay, yeah. Croat Nat, you just love
3: the guys. Never. You're all foul.
0: Has there ever been any dude that's worked in radio since you have and you've looked at him and gone?
3: Never.
0: Not even me when we were working together.
3: We're also surrounded by mostly gay men.
0: Hello.
3: Yeah. I'm not attracted. I think if I see them too much every day, I'm immediately turned off them. I also see how they react in stress. That's a turn off a lot of the time.
1: Instant ick, yeah.
0: Hey, I like this one, and people are going to have to admit it. Worn the same undies 2 or more days in a row.
1: Oh, well, we know you do that.
0: I did it once.
1: That you got caught out on.
0: Yeah, well, have you?
1: You turned your undies inside out.
0: Yeah, because I hadn't done the washing.
1: That's so
0: it
1: gross.
0: Was wet. Okay, who else here? Who's wearing their undies?
5: It has happened.
1: Yeah.
0: Right,
5: not often, but sometimes the washing cycle gets away from you. And you get up in the morning and it's 4 a.m. and it's dark and you're like, oh, no.
0: Would any chick do this? Is it literally a guy thing?
1: The only time I would do it is if I was on holidays and I was like also hadn't had my underwear washed or something.
0: Right.
1: I would turn them inside out.
0: Because I feel like I look in my undie drawer, I've got like 10 pairs.
1: Oh, I have like 55 pairs of underwear.
0: You do, right? Yeah. Why do girls have so many undies?
1: Because I like all different styles. I like the big Bridget Jones ones when I'm on the blob. I like
0: the blob.
1: The lacy G-strings that need to go under sheer dresses. Yeah, no, anyway,
0: I got you. You need hundreds.
1: Yes.
0: Have you ever not showered for 48 hours or more?
1: Oh, yuck.
0: 54.5% are yes.
1: Yuck.
0: Croat Nuts smiling and laughing.
1: That's laughing.
3: Yeah, okay, look.
1: 48 hours, that's 2 days.
3: Yeah,
1: and a half.
3: I went out on a Friday, got really drunk, and then was hungover as hell and probably didn't shower till like the Sunday night.
1: Yuck.
3: Yeah. Yeah.
0: Does that count if you're hungover?
3: Nah, no, that doesn't count.
1: That's when I want to shower the most.
3: I hadn't changed my undies maybe in those 2 days. Maybe didn't brush my teeth.
0: Does that count if you're hungover?
3: Nah, no, that doesn't count.
1: That's when I want to shower the most.
3: I hadn't changed my undies maybe in those 2 days. Maybe didn't brush my teeth.

0: Back in my high school days, I think I took a guy's number and I was like, oh, this is so bad.
1: That
0: and I ended
1: count.
0: Up admitting to my boyfriend. Yeah, so I haven't
1: well,
0: seen
1: you
0: it
1: really
0: then.
1: Are faithful. Okay, yeah. We have one more here.
0: Okay.
1: And I really want to know who this is. Have you ever had a threesome? So 36.4% have said yes, 64.6 no. Who is our 36.4%? Who has had a threesome?
0: I reckon it's Dan.
2: Hello.
1: Oh, it's a gay threesome. Oh, really?
0: Yeah.
1: Or is there a chick involved?
2: No. Heaven's no. No. No.
1: Is this common in the gay community thing?
2: Yeah, I would say per capita, we're probably doing things like that a bit more than maybe
0: was
2: you guys.
0: Was it with your partner who you're still with?
2: Oh, you're going to get me into trouble if I give too many details on this stuff.
1: Was it with your partner?
0: Dan has too.
1: What, really?
0: Yeah.
1: And he's not gay.
2: Yeah.
1: Oh, you just, yeah.
3: Just walked in. What's happening?
1: Yeah. Have you, has he?
4: He has, yep.
2: Yeah.
1: Back in my early 20s. Two girls?
3: Yeah, I've had two. One was with, I later found out was it with a couple. It was a male and female.
0: Yes.
3: I didn't do anything with the guy.
0: Yeah.
3: And one was with two girls.
0: Yeah.
1: No, I didn't do anything with the guy, just making it clear.
2: God, I swear to God, adult. I swear to God.
1: Yeah. Amy?
0: Yes.
1: We weren't part of this.
0: No.
1: You had a threesome?
0: I have, yep.
1: Two guys or?
0: No.
1: Two
0: girls?
1: A couple? A couple? Okay, we've got to talk through this.
0: No, we can't.
1: Yeah, we do. On the census, you've got to put details. They want to know the details.
0: We do not have to do details.
1: Can you give us some? So a couple. So you were single?
0: Yes.
1: Yep. And a couple approached you?
0: Yes.
1: Was it an old, rich couple?
0: No. My age. Well, maybe a bit older.
1: How did it happen?
0: I am not telling you anything else.
1: Don't we want to know more, guys?
4: Look, census is anonymous, so she's given us enough.
0: That's right.
1: Was
4: it protecting
1: good?
4: Her here.
0: It wasn't bad.
1: Would you do it again?
0: Nah, probably not. Well, I'm married now.
1: Yeah, but what if Ryan wanted to introduce another lady?
0: No.
1: Well, enjoy the census tonight. The questions won't be as interesting.
0: No, they won't.
1: As that. All right, you are listening to Kiss Breakfast. Mikey and Amy Gerard, we've got a thing on bridesmaids coming up next.
0: Yeah, are you a 2026 bride? You might have too many bridesmaids. So I'm going to tell you the perfect number next.
1: Right now, Ariana Grande playing for you. You're listening to Kiss Breakfast with Mikey and Amy Gerard, who had a threesome. Good morning.

0: Your number one hit music station. You're on Kiss. You know I need that. Yeah, hanging out with Mikey and Amy Gerard for Chemist Warehouse. Good morning.
1: Yeah, so maybe if you're in the car listening along, you might be like Croat Nat, potentially looking at planning a wedding sometime soon. But another one of these wedding experts, you know, these experts that
0: How's
1: just
0: that
1: give themselves. How are you a wedding expert?
0: Have been
1: you
0: married been married heaps?
1: Have you been to so many? Have you been married heaps?
0: Yeah.
1: But this wedding expert has calculated the perfect number of bridesmaids to have.
0: Okay.
1: So when I got married, I had 3 bridesmaids. I thought that was great.
0: Yep.
1: You see a lot of these American brides, and they have something ridiculous like 12 bridesmaids, 12 groomsmen. Yeah. It looks almost like some sort of play, some sort of theatre performance.
0: So what is this wedding expert saying?
1: The
0: How
1: wedding
0: many?
1: Expert says the optimal number of bridesmaids is 4.
0: 4?
1: Yes. So firstly, it all comes down to having symmetrical photos.
0: Oh, okay.
1: But also what you want, the 4 specific roles that you want to try to fill.
0: Yep.
1: A planner.
0: Mm-hmm.
1: So this bridesmaid's going to handle all the logistics. A very type A friend.
0: Would that be like your maid of honour or whatever they call it?
1: Yes. Yeah. Well, your maid of honour is your maid of honour. Like, that's your best friend or your sister.
0: But the planner would be best, wouldn't they?
1: It would be, yeah. But you don't get to pick if they're type A or type B.
0: Yeah.
1: Then you need a caretaker.
0: Mm-hmm.
1: So it comes with a bag prepared for all eventualities.
0: Yeah, like a mum figure kind of thing.
1: Yeah, like they're packing the the Band-Aids and the cushion heels for your toes and the Nurofen and all that kind of stuff. Then a beautician.
0: Like so she literally?
1: A beautician. Well, somebody who's going to take be one step ahead of your appearance. So when you need a top up of your lipstick or if your curl's too curly, someone's fluffing your train, all that kind of stuff. And then the all-knowing, all-seeing.
0: What does that mean?
1: This person knows everything about the bride, is comfortable with nudity and bodily function. So I think this person's going to be taking the bride to the toilet.
0: Okay, so how many did you have? 3.
1: I had 3.
0: Yep.
1: And I kind of did have a type A bridesmaid. She wasn't my maid of honour, though.
0: Right.
1: So my maid of honour was my best friend. She's very chilled, very easygoing, laid back.
0: Yeah.
1: The bridesmaid underneath that was the type A planner. And so she actually kind of took over everything.
0: She dominated.
1: She dominated, yeah. Yep. She organised majority of it.
0: Yeah.
1: Bigger personality. And then there was another bridesmaid who just showed up on the day.
0: Well, just sort of rocked in.
1: Yeah, but it kind of all worked.
0: Yeah, well, that's what you need. And 3 seems about right. 131065, by the way, if you got a comment on this.
1: Yeah, are you going to have bridesmaids at your wedding, Nat?
2: Yeah, I'm torn, though, between 1, like just my sister.
1: Yes.
2: Because as soon as you start with friends, it becomes harder to pick. And you go, do I go in length of friendship or closeness at the time? Because they're two different things.
1: Well,
2: so, yeah, I could go 1 or I could go, like, 4 or 5.
1: Oh, 5.
0: No, too many. You know what I've noticed? Everyone that got married, I've been to many weddings, always the wedding attendee, never the groom.
1: Never the bride.
0: Yeah. But people that got married first, like in their early 20s.
1: Six or seven.
0: We had like 8. I got this photo of me and all the boys standing there, right? 8 groomsmen. Mm. And it gets smaller and smaller and smaller.
2: You know what, though? I've only ever been a bridesmaid once, and it was for my sister. I was maid of honour. You spend majority of the day with your bridesmaids. So it kind of makes sense that you have more people, because otherwise you're just hanging out with one person all day.
0: Yeah.
2: Morning, getting ready. You're with all the bridesmaids. In between the wedding and the reception, the bridesmaids hang out.
0: Yeah, I know what you mean, but like you just don't need that many. And as you get older, your friends drop off. Like I'll be lucky to find one.
1: How many times have you been a groomsman?
0: Oh, 2, I think.
1: Oh, yeah. Okay.
0: I was a best man at a wedding recently, and that was small.
1: Have to say a speech?
0: I did, but I'm good at that shit.
1: Yeah.
0: So.
1: Oh, yeah, okay, I bet
0: I've emceed many a wedding too. Yeah. I bet you have, Amy.
1: I have emceed a wedding, actually.
0: Yeah.
2: Do either of you want to emcee my wedding?
1: I'll
2: make you audition,
1: together.
2: Though. Like, you don't just get the job, and it's for free. I'm not paying either.
0: So you're going to, like, put us against each other?
2: Yeah.
1: No, I'd rather just come.
0: Yeah.
2: Okay. You don't want to try out? Are you sure?
0: I stopped doing it because you take on the responsibility and you can't drink. And everyone comes to you as if you're organising it. I'm like, I'm just
2: No, you're MC. Supposed to know all the housekeeping stuff as MC. That is part of your job.
1: Nat was
2: you're like,
1: like,
2: I don't know where the toilets are.
0: I'll do it, Nat, if I can do it drunk.
2: Nah. You're not even coming then.
1: Yeah, I know.
2: I don't want you drunk at my wedding.
0: All right, still to come, we've got the latest celeb news. In fact, with Cry It Nat, that's coming up in just a moment. What are we going to hear about?
2: Another burglary for Kim Kardashian. This time, not as intense as the Paris one, but I'll tell you what happened next.
0: All right, you're on Kiss Breakfast. Mikey, Amy, Gerard, Tuesday. Good morning.
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24: Sydney traffic. Looking over Sydney this clear morning with a big struggle up Homebush Bay Drive northbound into Liberty Grove where there's been a two-car crash just before Alton Avenue and further along into Ryde, recovering for Lane Cove Road northbound at Quarry Road. That's after a two-car crash has cleared. Barowra, a smash northbound Pacific Highway near Yalambi Road and the M4's under the pump inbound around Prospect. La Roche-Posay, Mela B3 double dose improves the appearance of dark spots on mature skin. 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The Kiss cast today, mostly sunny, 21 in the city and west. It's Brittany Gorrell, first with Kiss Traffic and Weather together.
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27: Morning, I'm Sean Fraser. Travellers are being assured that staffing shortages at Sydney Airport will be improved by next month. Delays are felt on Friday and Saturday after several air service staff unexpectedly called in sick. The Federal Transport Minister claims the agency is hiring more staff to resolve the issues. A dramatic twist in the homicide investigation south of Goulburn. What was thought to be human remains in a suitcase has turned out to be a lifelike sex doll. A discovery made on Sunday with the road shut down, forensics and homicide brought in before a strike force was set up. That was before Superintendent Linda Bradbury made this announcement.
29: We can confirm that the remains found at O'Allen Ford Road are now identified as not being human.
27: A New South Wales man has been jailed for up to 11 and a half years for helping import 500 kilos of meth into Australia. And interest rates are tipped to stay on hold when the RBA makes its announcement today. The Sport Check next.
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27: Fine and sunny today, a top of 21 degrees, partly cloudy tomorrow and 20, mostly sunny for Thursday and 20 degrees. 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
33: Oh, you like that gossip?
0: Yeah, thanks, Sean. Let's go to Croat Nat with a hit of celebrity news. What's going on?
1: So Dylan Sprouse, we've been speaking about him a fair bit lately. He's doing the rounds, doing some interviews. So he's from Sweet Life of Zach and Cody. He's got the identical twin brother, Cole Sprouse. He was also the little boy in Big Daddy with Adam Sandler. He's also married to a very hot Victoria's Secret model, Barbara Palvin. So he was talking about the reason he decided to stop smoking, and it wasn't because of the cost or the social stigma or the health element. Yeah. It was actually something strange. So he was on a podcast recently, and he said he was at this event when one of his heroes came up to him, and it's this American filmmaker named David Lynch. I haven't heard of him, but he's known for the movie Elephant Man.
0: Oh, yeah.
1: Apparently this David Lynch guy came up to him, asked for a cigarette, and they had a cigarette together. Apparently, Dylan was then like, I'm never going to smoke again because I'll never have a better cigarette than the one I had with this guy. Take a listen.
34: So I'm at Chateau Marmont. Barbara and I are there with some friends and we're like eating dinner. Behind me, I hear a voice which I just know is David Lynch. And I'm a massive David Lynch fan. And I literally like froze. I was like, babe, I think David Lynch is behind me. And immediately Barbara's like, yeah. And I was like, I don't know what to do. She was like, why don't you just go up and like say hi? And I was like, no. I'm just going to go have a cigarette. So I'm out there and I go to light up my cigarette. David Lynch walks into the smoking section and he goes, excuse me, young man, do you happen to have a cigarette? And I was like, yes. Gave him the cigarette. He's like, do you happen to have a light? I went,
35: anything?
34: You know, I gave him one. He goes, thank you very much. And David walks out and he goes, I just want to tell you, you're very polite. Thank you.
2: That made you want to quit smoking?
34: Because I'll never have a better cigarette than that in my entire life.
0: Oh, God. Yeah. You know, you never smoked, did you?
1: No.
0: Yeah. The fun people were always in the smoking area.
1: I disagree. I think I'm pretty fun.
0: No, Nat.
1: I'm very fun.
0: I know
1: fun.
0: You've quit now. Are you with me?
1: Yeah, no, the smoking area was good because especially if you're at a bar or a club where there's loud music, you can actually talk and have conversations with people in the smoking area. But I also found that's where I did the most damage because I could talk and people could hear me.
0: It's where the night unravels.
1: Day, yes. The next day I was always like, oh, what did I say in the smoking area? So I actually may save myself now because I'll never be out there.
0: Does it feel weird seeing other people go out into like smoking areas and you just don't go now?
1: Yeah. You know what I've become? So if someone's smoking near me, it really bothers me. No, but like it never used to bother me. Whereas now if they're right next to me and the smell is really strong, I've actually become a Karen who will give them looks and be like, come on.
0: You know why they say you never quite get rid of it, that feeling? Like, so always, once a smoker, always a smoker. So you might not pick it up ever again, but that smell is always going to bother you.
1: No, I'm saying I hate the smell.
0: Yes, it's always going
1: to
0: bother you.
1: But when I used to smoke, I liked the smell.
0: It's bothering you because you've quit. You know what I mean?
1: No, I think it's bothering me because I hate the smell. It's not tempting me to have one.
0: It's not?
1: No, by no means. Like, at no point do I feel like, especially a cigarette, like, I'd be more inclined to have a drunk vape.
0: Yeah, right. Yeah.
1: Which, okay. Is no better for me.
0: Well,
1: but
0: good
1: it's
0: on you.
1: The cigarette thing that is just like, I just feel like, nah.
0: Yeah, you rarely smell it now. I still like the smell.
1: They're coming back in fashion now and like, young kids think it's cool again.
0: Yeah.
1: It's cool to die.
0: To die.
1: I am a Karen. Hey, also, the cops had to race to Kim Kardashian's mansion in Hidden Hills in LA because she's had another burglary. So this time she thankfully wasn't home because she's doing renos to her house at the moment. Her $60 million plus residence, by the way.
2: Wowza.
1: But what happened is this guy rocked up and stole a vehicle. It was actually not even her car. It was one of her staffers' cars and stole it just to take it for a joyride around the neighborhood. But the cops got him and arrested him and now he's going to jail.
0: There are a lot of cars getting stolen and it's just talking of teens. Now I'm the Karen.
1: Yeah.
0: They'll break into your house, steal your really expensive car and just take it for a joyride.
1: What I don't get with stealing cars though, every car's got a VIN number. It's not like you can sell the car and make money off it.
0: No, they're doing it for TikTok.
1: I mean, there's dodgy things.
0: They film it. Yeah. It's literally what they do.
1: What is it? Like stealing car talk or something?
0: Yeah, and taking it for like a really fast
1: car
0: joyride.
1: Car stealing maxing.
0: Yeah.
1: Yeah. I mean, probably.
0: Did you ever take your parents' car?
1: I never took my parents' car, but one of my brothers did.
0: Yeah.
1: And then crashed into the driveway.
0: See, there you go. Yeah.
1: And he crashed into the driveway. As in, like, he put the driveway down and then he'd driven it up and it was a manual and he hadn't pulled the handbrake up. So he rolled back into the driveway door. So not only did he get
2: the garage.
1: Sorry, that's what I meant. The garage door.
2: He crashed into the floor.
1: Yeah. But I do remember going in my girlfriend's parents' car that she had taken when they were out at dinner. I don't think she had her P's or L's.
0: Just took it.
1: I was never that ballsy. I was so naughty. Yeah.
0: Oh, I remember taking a car, my mate's parents' car.
1: Yeah.
0: And it was council cleanup night.
1: Yeah.
0: And there were mattresses out the front.
1: Yeah.
0: So we tied a mattress to the back of the car.
1: Oh, God.
0: And my mates and I jumped on the mattress while he was driving around the streets.
2: Once again, it's cool to die when you're young. That's
0: I want to be a teenager again.
1: Well,
0: that was so fun.
1: You think you're invincible as a teen and you're just so stupid.
0: Yes.
1: Yeah.
2: But at the time, God,
1: I know, it's so fun.
0: Memories have been on that mattress. All right. You want to hear more gossip? You can get the Kiss Breakfast podcast on the free iHeartRadio app.
1: Yeah, and ladies listening, there is something really simple that apparently we're all doing that turns men on. It's really simple, just this one move, and men are hot for it.
0: All right,
1: so
0: we'll find out.
1: I'll tell you next.
0: Okay, Kiss Breakfast, Mikey, Amy Gerard.

0: Your number one hit music station. You're on Kiss, Mikey, Amy Gerard for Chemist Warehouse. It's kinda hard. All right, so the internet has exploded after someone posted what are the sexiest things a woman can do that aren't actually sexual in nature. So a woman just does this, people find it attractive. Now, overwhelmingly, everyone agreed on one thing. One of the sexiest things a woman can do is push in or push her sunglasses above her forehead. So we've got some sunnies for you here, Amy. You're wearing them right now.
1: Yep.
0: So according to psychologists, the gesture is sexy because it shows that the woman isn't thinking too much about her appearance.
1: Okay.
0: Researchers have found that confidence without effort is way more attractive than someone who looks like they're trying to be confident and sexy. So that's why we've brought in the sunnies, which
1: whose
0: you look great.
1: Yeah,
0: whose are these?
1: Oh, these are nice. They're yours?
2: They're
0: Chelsea's.
3: Cotton on.
0: All right. So I want to give it a go. Okay, so you've got the sunnies on. So all you got to do is like push them back.
1: Yeah, I know how to put sunnies on my head. All right, so I'm sitting at a cafe. I've ordered myself a wine and then I'm just going to go.
0: Oh, that is hot.
1: Is it? Ooh.
0: Yeah, do it again. Put them back on.
1: I think you have to have your hair out as well.
0: Yeah, your hair's got to be out. If it was up in a bun or whatever,
1: so
0: it doesn't
1: dirty.
0: Count.
1: Yep. Yep, okay.
0: Yeah, it's something. I don't know why. Well, according to the research, it's like you're trying to be sexy without effort.
1: Yeah, okay. Well, while we're on the topic, there is actually a list of things that I feel like men can do that women find sexy. And I feel like they're all really small gestures, and a lot of men probably don't even realise that they're a bit of a turn-on for us girls.
0: So it's stuff that we wouldn't even know we're doing, but you'd find hot. Yeah?
1: My husband actually does this all the time, and I find it hot, but he has done it because he's just done it his whole life.
0: He's just being him.
1: He's just being him. Do you want to give some of them a go, actually?
0: Yeah, I mean, I'm sexy, right?
1: I don't know.
0: Oh, there's a bit of silence.
3: I think the key with any of these things you're going to read out is the person has to be attractive.
1: Yeah, true.
3: So, like, you know, if a big toad was putting their sunglasses on their head, it's not going to do anything for you, right, Mikey?
0: A big toad.
3: I don't know. I'm just picturing, like, I don't know, Jabba the Hutt or something.
0: Yeah, I gotcha.
1: Jabba the Hutt.
0: Yeah, Sean, did you find it hot when she put her sunnies on?
4: I mean, it was fine, but I don't think it's hot.
0: Doesn't like, turn you on?
4: It just does nothing for me.
0: Okay, well, it did something for me. Now, we're putting on a watch on Amy. Why? Why are we putting on a watch?
3: Look, what we thought we'd do here is we're going to bring myself, Chelsea, and Amy in.
0: Okay.
3: And she's already in there.
0: Yeah.
3: And then we're going to get you to do some of these things and see if it turns any of us on by way of checking our heart rate.
1: Oh.
0: So up on the big screen here, we have
3: Amy's heart rate's already racing.
0: Already 94 beats per minute while she ran back from the toilet.
1: I was running back from the loo.
0: Yep. Croat Nat, 85 beats per minute. And Chelsea, oh, you're going to die. You're on 84. Okay, so bring them in. And then what you're going to tell me to do is sexy things.
1: Yes.
0: And we'll see if it gets your heart rate going.
1: Yeah.
0: All right.
1: Mine's dropped significantly at the mention of your name.
0: So you're on 75 right now. Croat Nat, 85. Chelsea's now gone up to 87.
1: Oh, Chelsea likes the look of you, Mikey. I just walked through the door. I'm so sorry. It's the little bit of fitness.
0: I think it's a slight walk, yeah. Okay, so Amy, I'm ready. You give me these things to do and I'll see if I can turn the women on.
1: Yeah, okay. So, I don't know if you've got any props over there, but we want you, Mikey, to put a cap on backwards.
0: Oh, I can do that. I bought a cap. I was told to bring in a cap today.
1: Yeah.
0: And it's a cap that I know Croat Nat hates. She's seen
3: I just don't think you've got a hat head.
0: Yeah.
1: Yeah.
0: It's that long ago when we were working together. I used to wear this hat.
1: Oh, that's a terrible
0: hat. It's a terrible
3: hat. It's lost its shape.
1: It's floppy.
0: So what have I got to do? Just put it on backwards.
1: Put it on backwards.
0: Women find that hot?
1: Yes.
0: What about sideways?
3: No, righto, T.I.
0: All right, so here we go. I'll put it on backwards and we'll see whose heart rate goes up, yeah?
1: Yep.
0: Okay, here we go. Hat on backwards.
3: Oh, I've got the ick. Yuck, is mine flatlining? I feel like I want to die.
0: You're the highest!
3: Yeah.
0: Yeah, you like it.
3: That's exactly where it was sitting before.
0: Yeah.
3: It's not because you need to watch if
1: mine's
3: it
1: actually
3: spikes.
1: Dropping.
0: What about sideways?
1: Mine's dropping. Oh, my God. You get uglier with a hat on.
3: Somehow, yeah.
0: Okay, Amy, you went up to... Oh, yeah, all right. No, Chelsea. Yeah, right.
1: Yeah, no. Yeah. Okay. Yeah, mine's going up because I'm laughing. Next thing you got to do, we need you to roll up your sleeves.
0: Women
1: take the
0: find
1: hat
0: that
1: off.
0: Hot?
1: Take
2: the stupid hat off, mate.
1: Yeah.
0: Rolling up your sleeves.
1: Roll up your sleeves. Oh, even the
5: I
1: way
5: don't
1: you've
5: know.
1: Done
5: it.
1: Right. No, you've got to, like, fist your sleeve.
0: I've got to fist my sleeve.
1: Like see oh. the way he pulled his
2: Everything
1: sleeve up?
2: Everything you do is wrong. Like, you've done it with a limp wrist.
0: Well, you're at 78, so you're fighting at the hottest.
2: You are missing the point.
1: Yeah.
2: You realise our resting heart rates are all different depending
1: yes.
2: on fitness, age, a number of factors. It's if it goes up, if it spikes really quickly. Yeah. It's
0: Amy's
2: not
0: an 86.
6: Yeah, Amy appears to be having a stress response to you two having a fight.
1: I'm actually having a heart attack.
0: All right, what else have we got?
1: Okay, I want you to take off that hoodie.
0: That turns people on?
1: Potentially.
0: Just take it
1: off. It depends on how you take it off.
6: Nat, what's going
2: I'm
6: on?
2: I'm agitated.
0: Oh, you're a 92?
2: I'm really agitated by everything he's doing.
0: I think I'm turning you on, Nat. I'm sorry, it went up.
2: I can
0: it
2: tell
0: went
2: you,
0: up.
2: I'm dry as Sahara down there.
1: Just can't. I'm on the verge of death.
0: All right, keep going.
1: Last one. Oh, no, there's two more.
0: Yeah.
1: Fixing something. Okay, so I need a random part of equipment and a screwdriver.
6: Yeah, I got the text to bring in some screwdrivers and a random bit of audio gear if you want to try unscrewing it. And please pretend you know what you're doing.
1: Yeah, just pretend like you know how to fix something.
0: So I'm in the shed, the back shed.
1: Yeah.
0: And I'm just... Oh. Yeah. Screwing
2: You have around. Quite small hands, don't you?
0: Again, you're at 87, so you're finding it hot.
2: You don't understand heart rates.
1: I'm just realizing, you're right. He's got really small fingers.
2: He does. Like really stumpy fingers.
0: Yeah, cool. All right.
6: This is Amy's lowest heart rate reading so far.
1: I clocked the fingers and I'm like, I'm out.
6: And Nat's getting agitated again. 101,
0: doll. Oh, she loves it. Yeah, look at me just roll that around.
1: Gross. What are you doing? Okay.
0: All right, give me the last one.
1: The final one.
0: Yep.
1: Leaning against a door frame.
2: Oh.
0: Why would that
1: go over there and just like lean
2: I think,
1: against
2: Yeah,
1: the
2: you
1: door
2: gotta
1: frame.
2: Kinda lean on like your forearm as if you're like hanging out like
0: backwards.
2: What are you up to?
1: Yeah.
2: No, never put that hat on again. In fact I'm burning it after this.
5: This is the one that usually does it for me.
1: Yeah.
2: Oh, the leaning.
5: Yeah, the leaning.
0: Like I'm chilling out.
2: Mm. Yeah.
5: Oh, what are you doing? Oh. Why are you making that face?
6: All three heart rates going down. And down. And down.
1: I didn't think it was possible to make yourself less attractive, but you've done it somehow.
2: Yeah, well done.
1: The hat backwards, the pulling the sleeves up with your pinky.
2: Oh, and like a limp wrist. I'm genuinely interested as to whether your girlfriend, Alana, because everyone has different tastes, right?
1: Yeah.
2: Does
0: yours is hooting for me.
1: Oh, Chelsea's up there.
0: Oh, Chelsea.
2: I'm actually,
1: this segment's over. She's excited.
5: Get me out.
2: No, I'm wondering if your girlfriend would find any of that attractive or if she's attracted to your mind.
1: Oh,
0: well, you're confused as to why she's with me. Is that what you're saying?
2: Well, just because we've seen that and it was all quite feminine. Like, it's not traditionally masculine and attractive. So I'm like, she must be.
1: She's obviously attracted to his personality. Yeah.
0: Is that an insult? I don't
2: know. No, because we're saying you've got a good personality.
0: Oh, yeah. But ugly.
1: Yes.
2: Cute what did you say earlier? Recessed chin.
0: All right, well, I'm done with this segment.
1: Cute but interesting. You know, that's like
0: yeah,
1: what
0: no,
1: girls
0: I get you.
1: Get.
0: Thanks, man. All right, Georgina Walker's coming in. You want a free snap prediction?
1: We're going to have to buy Mikey some more oysters.
0: 131065. I still stand by Nat found at the hottest, so that's cool. You want to hate F me?
1: Hate F you?
2: I resent that. I'm going to go through the roof now. I'm ready.
6: Yeah, look at the stress response on Nat's heart right now.
1: He needs to go and have a shower after that comment.
2: Oh,
0: yeah. Is it a stress response or is it a...
1: No, she feels dirty.
2: Yeah.
0: I don't understand
5: Not in a good
0: the
5: way.
0: Difference.
5: No.
0: Yeah, cool.
7: 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Sydney traffic. 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
8: Looking over Sydney this clear morning, not so clear for Homebush Bay Drive. It is chock-a-block northbound of Concord West after a two-car crash delays extensive back on Centenary Drive. Homebush West, Parramatta Road at Marlborough Road. We've got a car that's broken down eastbound in the right turn lane. A smash in Barowra northbound Pacific Highway near Yalambie Road. 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Tins is apply. Kiss car today, mostly sunny, 21 in the city and west. It's Brittany Gorrell, first with Kiss, traffic and weather together.
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0: On Sydney's number one hit music station, KISS 106.5, you've got Mikey and Amy Gerard, and today, fine, 21 in our west and the city. Thousands of dollars up for grabs every morning with our pop quiz, and another chance coming up for you within 15 minutes, all right? Keep it right here on KISS.

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1: 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You're on Kiss, Mikey, Amy Gerard. And Georgina Walker is here. You want a private reading with her, head to georginawalker.com. Right now, she is doing your snap predictions. Let's go to Kirsten. Hi.
2: Morning.
3: Good morning. How can I help you?
2: Hi, I'm just calling. I have multiple sclerosis and I have a profoundly autistic 7-year-old. And I think we just want to know, like, is he going to be okay? Like, obviously my husband and I are really struggling with that thought.
3: When you say okay, when you're talking about as an adult, what do you mean by okay?
2: Like, will he, you know, be safe?
3: Well, explain what you mean by safe.
2: Because obviously when your parents die, like, who loves your kids?
3: Oh, is that
2: much
3: what you mean? You're talking about the future of your son.
2: Yeah.
3: Okay, I understand. Well, look, I think the message is there's lots and lots of services out there. And anybody who's got children, look at the responsibility, whether they've got a challenge or they haven't got a challenge. So I think you need to set in place, if anything ever happened long term, what would happen to your child. So that could be in an estate with a will, community services. But I just see thumbs up, and that's a good sign. If you get organised now and just thinking, if this happens, he'll go to this, to a care facility. And I feel he'll actually eventually, long-term in an adult life, will go into a shared home.
1: Yeah.
3: So I don't have a bad feeling about it. I think maybe, you're not having a challenge yourself. There's almost more emotional worry. But all mums and dads worry about their kids. It's a very natural phenomenon. So just don't think, oh, it's just me. I have to tell you, the majority of parents feel exactly like you. But I do believe this person will eventually, your little man will eventually go into a shared house. I feel that he needs to communicate more using a computer or an iPad or something like that. There seems to be some frustration with him because I do tend to think there's a rationale and there's a thinking. You should listen to the telepathy files. It's a podcast about children on the spectrum who are often very gifted, but they can't express their gift. So that will give you a little bit more confidence. But I feel thumbs up, but I do think you need to be asking whether it's a social worker or maybe the Lizard Foundation or somebody that deals with children with challenges. What can we do to set in place different steps for the future? And I think that will give you more comfort.
2: Will he stay with us for a long time, though? Do you see that?
3: Yes, but the message is that maybe you may find that when he's a teenager, he may be more difficult to handle because I think he's going to be quite a strong kid, okay? And so you may decide then that is the time that we may be looking at different options associated with him. But I feel that also, too, with yourself feeling quite vulnerable at the moment, quite weak on energy, but having a child with a challenge is exhausting for any mum and dad. But I think in the teenage years, you may be looking at, does he go into a shared facility then? Okay.
2: My God, that terrifies me.
3: But there's a lot of great ones, and that's why I say look for the support. Don't look at the negative. Look at the support. There's so many. I want to say ring up the Lizard Foundation and start getting that support rather than have fear. Look at the possibilities rather than the scariness, okay?
2: Mm-hmm.
1: Thanks, Kirsten. It must be a very hard thing to go through and wondering about the future, of course. Okay, Leanne's called in. Leanne, you're on with Georgina Walker. Go for it.
4: Oh, good morning. Georgina, I found out last week that I'm pregnant with my third child with my partner. We already have two young ones, and I'm still early on. But when I told him, he had a massive breakdown, and he was crying, and he's feeling pressured, and just not even, he's not even interested in me, and he's been really cold to me over the last week. And I just am so terrified right now, and I don't know
3: what.
4: So
3: when you say he had a breakdown, is it a diagnosed breakdown with the health?
4: Sorry, pardon me. He broke down as in, he started crying and bawling his eyes out. He started telling me that he resents, his life. He doesn't know who he is. There's too much pressure on him, and he doesn't think we could do it with a third. And I'm we agreed to try for a third, and I feel really scared.
3: I think at the end of the day, you have to look at this person's mental health. I don't think it's just this last week. Maybe this was the icing on the cake. There seems to be, I want to go to last year, building up, whether it's a job change or a career change or something like that. So it's a bit like a can of Coca-Cola. You shake it and shake it. Eventually, when you lift off the lid, everything explodes. So just this news, I think, was just the icing on the cake that he just let it go. I do think you need to reach out for some mental health support because I do think he needs some support. I think on a financial basis, there's also also some struggles that maybe he hasn't been sharing with you. But I think when you get the right support, like I had a friend who his husband went through exactly the same situation, who's in media, and, you know, he's come good, but he needed to have assistance with medication for quite some time, seeing a therapist. Right. So he can come through this, and you can come through this, but you can't do it yourself. So he does need to reach out. But I think on a financial situation, maybe you need to speak to a financial advisor or an accountant, because there seems to be something that this man is not necessarily sharing with you that he may feel burdened.
4: Oh, gosh, really?
3: Listen to what I'm saying. On a financial basis, I feel he's very, very stressed financially. And maybe he's carrying a burden that you're unaware of in regard to finances, in regard to supplying for the family. So I do think if you get the right help, you can get through this, but you must go and get help. You must go to the GP, see what the GP can do. Don't throw a caution at the moment thing. There's no help. There is help. You've just got to be more patient and be more resilient, because he can come through this, but he does need help, okay? Yeah.
4: Does he need me? Like, am I going to be able to help him, or should I keep pushing him to help himself? I don't know how to help him.
3: The message is get the professional help. Be there. I say, I understand what you're going through. I know you're going through a lot at the moment, but he needs to know that somebody believes in him at this point in time. But also, too, you need to speak to somebody as well, because you're shelving a lot as well. So, you know, you both need individual people. And if you go to your GP, you can get half prices or whatever under the health scheme. So you don't be worried about the financial situation. You can also ring up Helpline and get free advice over the phone. But I need to say, you can both come through this, but at the moment, stick together, support each other, and just hold his hand if they will make him a cup of tea. But he does need to get help. And you also need to look at your finances, because that to me is one of the triggers that is upsetting him, that he just doesn't know how we're going to cope. Okay,
1: all right.
3: You can get through this.
1: Good on you, Leanne. Good luck with that. What was it like when you had your third, Amy? Was Ryan over the moon?
0: He was really happy. Like, I mean, we tried for a third and he was happy. I really feel for Leanne, because... Mm. Three kids is no walk in the park, and you do need support from your husband. So, like, hopefully he can get the help he needs while she's pregnant, and then show up for her, because when that third baby comes along, she's going to need the support.
3: Exactly. And that's why I said she needs to go and get help as well.
0: Absolutely.
3: Both of them do.
1: All right. Thanks, Leanne. Good luck. For a private reading with Georgina, you can head to GeorginaWalker.com. We'll see you again next week.
3: Yeah, for sure, guys. Thank
1: you. All right. We're giving away thousands of bucks every morning with the pop quiz. Your next chance to win is right now. Call us on 13 1065. You're on Kiss Breakfast with Mikey and Amy Gerard. Good morning.
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8: Sydney traffic. Looking over Sydney this clear morning to Mascot, the M5 at Cooks River Tunnel eastbound entrance of Ben has broken down. Right lane shut, delays back through the main tunnel. Semi-trailers conked out Greenacre, Stacey Street northbound towards the Hume Highway. We've had a car and pedestrian incident clear from Botany Road in Alexandria. There's so much to do at Sydney Zoo. 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Kiss cast for the day, mostly sunny, 21 in the city and west.

0: near a train station in Sydney. According to the government's real-time parking tracker, 16 out of 26 metro and train stations were full by 9 a.m. last Thursday. 8 had less than 50% vacancy. Emu, Plains, Kiama and Warwick Farm, the only station car parks where availability was above 50%. If you think you're getting ripped off when it comes to car insurance, you might be right. ASIC is urging motorists to challenge their premiums, claiming prices are increasing higher than the rate of inflation. And tonight is census night. You would have been sent the 66 question survey in the mail. It happens every 5 years with the data used to help inform governments about demographics. Your sport check next.
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0: Sharks prop Adam Fadua-Blake is set to miss this week's clash against the Raiders for his high shot on Dragons back rower Hamish Stewart. He has until midday to enter a plea. Broncos lock Pat Carrigan and Cowboys skipper Reuben Cotter will front the judiciary tonight to plead not guilty to their charges. Both have been charged with grade one careless high tackles. The Kisscast is next.
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0: Fine and sunny today. It's off of 21 degrees, partly cloudy tomorrow and 20, mostly sunny for Thursday and 20 degrees. 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
5: Oh yeah, we give away thousands every day. Another chance to play our Pop Quiz right now with Susan. Good morning.
6: Morning.
7: Good
6: Susan.
7: Morning. How are you?
5: Hey, good.
7: Good morning.
5: Yes, good morning. Good morning. Good morning. All right, so here we go. Amy's going to give you the questions. If you get them all right, you've got $1,000.
6: Are you Irish? Are you Irish?
7: I am. I am.
6: Luck of the Irish. You've got
7: I'm
6: this.
7: Irish and nervous.
6: That's okay. All right. Kudos. Question number one. A Freddo Frog chocolate bar is shaped like what animal?
7: A frog.
6: Where on your body would you wear an aura ring?
7: On your finger.
6: Who voices Donkey in the Shrek movie?
7: Oh, Eddie Murphy.
6: On social media, what does DM stand for?
7: Like private message me? Like, I don't know. Yeah, private message or direct message.
6: Yes. Which Shannon Knoll song kicks off with the lyrics, "There's a little boy waiting at the counter of a corner shop"?
7: Pass.
6: What is the name of Amazon's paid membership program?
7: Prime.
6: Captain Lee and Camp Captain Sandy are both from which reality TV franchise?
7: Pass.
6: Which billionaire gifted Pauline Hanson a private jet?
7: Pass.
6: Which pop star is the daughter of filmmaker J.J. Abrams?
7: Pass.
6: What year was YouTube founded?
7: It's 1999.
6: Oh, okay. What Shannon Knoll song kicks off with the lyrics, "There's a little boy waiting at the counter of a corner shop"?
7: I don't know. Then I'll pass.
5: Yeah, Irish don't know Knowlesy. That's What
6: no,
5: About Me,
6: what
5: big hit.
6: What About Me?
7: Oh.
6: I know. That was a hard one if you're not Aussie.
5: Yeah.
6: All right, Captain Lee and Captain Sandy are both from Below Deck. Gina Reinhart actually gifted Pauline Hanson a private jet. Very generous of her.
5: Mm, and what would she want in return?
6: Yeah. Gracie Abrams is the daughter of filmmaker J.J. Abrams, and YouTube was founded in 2005.
5: Susan, 5 out of 10, halfway there. Another chance to play our pop quiz. We do it twice, all right? 7 a.m. and 8 a.m., so I'd be listening to KISS. Tomorrow, Sabrina Carpenter playing. And Amy, I need to check in on you.
6: Oh, yeah?
5: You posted something on Insta last night. Honestly, a little concerning.
6: Oh, please.
5: No, really.
6: That was nothing.
5: I'm concerned. We're going to check next here on KISS.

0: Kiss. Good morning, Mikey and Amy Gerard. And we need to check in on Amy, actually.
1: Are you coming in or what?
0: Are you okay, Amy?
2: Oh, my God.
0: So I was having a scroll on Insta last night.
2: Mm.
0: You come up first. Do you know why?
2: Because you watch all my stuff?
0: No, because we collaborate a lot.
2: That's
0: so it's the algorithm. Yeah, anyway. Yeah. You came up first, and I got to say, I feel a bit bad. Are these hours we're asking you to do here on Kiss, are they like causing trouble and making life hard at home for you? They are, right.
2: Yeah.
0: So a bit of a welfare check to make sure you're okay.
2: Yeah.
0: Have a look. What's your Instagram called, by the way?
2: It's amy.gerard.
0: Plug. Right. Have a listen.
2: I'm not selling anything.
0: Well, you're selling your Instagram. Okay. Have a listen to what she posted.
2: Oh, my God.
0: No, we need to know everything's all right.
2: Everything's fine. I was just having a rant. You clearly don't have children.
0: Not yet. Have a listen.
3: Because I feel guilty about not being here in the morning for my kids. I try to really overcompensate in the afternoon. Like on the way home today, I stopped, I got them sushi, got some things from Baker's Delight, like their favorite coconut water. And I always try to make our afternoon special. When I tell you our afternoons are they are not special. No one cares. I walk up to get them from school. They don't even want to walk with me. They don't want to hold my hand. They don't want a bar of me. I pull out the beautiful sushi, put all on their little snack plates because they love them. I don't like that sushi now. Even though they've been eating it for the last 5 years, they don't like that sushi now. They don't like that popcorn and they don't like that coconut water. And the more I try to make the afternoon special, the more they're not. And it's giving ungrateful and giving... I won't be putting in any more effort. You can come home and you can eat guitars from the packet and I'll be up in my room.
0: Oh, you're right. Wow, it's given ungrateful.
2: Listen, they were particularly bad yesterday and I'm gonna put it out there. There is something that happens to my children when it is really windy.
0: Yeah, it was windy in Sydney yesterday.
2: It was really windy. Yeah. And even I had teachers, school teachers, writing back to my little rant on socials being like, oh, the kids were all unhinged yesterday. But yeah, because I'm not there in the morning, you got to remember for 10 years I was a primary caregiver, right? Yeah. So I was always there.
0: Yeah.
2: Now they don't get me. And they get grumpy dad in the morning who kind of sets the tone for the day and sometimes can push them off on the wrong foot.
0: But what are they doing in the arvo? They don't want a bar of you?
2: It's probably a me thing because I feel guilty, which is just something that all mums feel. I know I'm not alone when I say this. So I have mum guilt for not being there in the morning. So I try to make the afternoon special. And every mum also knows that the more effort you put in... The less it's appreciated. It's like Christmas Day. Before I had kids, I was like, oh my God, Christmas Day is going to be so magical. And my kids are all going to sit around and open their presents calmly and nicely and be grateful for what they got. And it's anything but. Like they're all animals and everyone's crying and no one's got the present that they want and they're all assholes.
0: So so they're just not like, do you think they care whether you're there or not in the arvo then?
2: Well, they do. You saw. I just had to take a FaceTime from my daughter.
0: Yeah.
2: I think my daughter cares a little bit more. But I try to be like really attentive in the afternoon. Like, guys, tell me what happened at school. And they're like, go away, mum.
0: Right.
2: They couldn't get less.
0: Maybe we could work you harder. You're doing Kiss Breakfast. You could hang
2: me
0: with
2: on the afternoons
0: yeah,
2: too.
0: Yeah, Will and Woody. Why don't you hang with them this afternoon?
2: Sure.
0: Good on. Thanks. No. We appreciate you coming in, Amy.
2: Thank you.
0: If you want to comment on that, last call's on the way, 131065. Maybe you feel like your kids don't appreciate you either.
2: I know I sound like a whinger. Well, I was whinging yesterday. No, I had to get it off my chest. You can't bottle that stuff up.
0: No, it's healthy to get it out, Amy.
2: Yeah.
0: Last call's on the way. I hit a celebrity news with Croat Nat as well. You're on Kiss Breakfast. Mikey, Amy Gerard. Morning.
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2: Sydney traffic. Looking over Sydney this clear morning to the Harbour Bridge, a breakdown's been towed southbound from lane 6. Still expect delays. Warringah Freeway, a truck crash Oxford Street through Paddington, citybound at Comer Street. M4 at Parramatta, two-car crash citybound at the Church Street exit. M4 tunnel, there's been a breakdown eastbound approaching the M8 link. 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Kiss cast of the day, mostly sunny, 21 in the city and west. It's Brittany Gorrell, first with Kiss Traffic and Weather together.
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25: Morning, I'm Sean Fraser. There's been a shooting and a pursuit across Sydney's southwest. Gunshots were reportedly fired at a home in Eaglevale at around 2 this morning before officers chased a vehicle. The car was then found crashed into a tree. Two boys aged 15 and 17 have been arrested in Raby. A man has died following a motorcycle crash in Sydney's southwest. It's believed the rider's bike collided with a car in Campbelltown at around 1 this morning. The man in his 20s died at the scene. The driver of the vehicle, a 34-year-old woman, was uninjured. 77 people have died and others remain trapped following a 7.4 magnitude quake that struck Colombia. Shaking has been felt as far away as Venezuela, Ecuador and Panama. Census Day is here. Every Aussie is expected to fill out the form tonight. There's 66 questions in the survey and you can do it online or on paper. There will be new questions around sexual orientation and gender identity, and a network of crypto ATMs has been taken offline over money laundering concerns.
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25: Fine and sunny today. It's off of 21 degrees, partly cloudy tomorrow and 20, mostly sunny for Thursday and 20 degrees. 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

0: quarter to nine right now on a Tuesday, and let's go to Nat and get all the latest gossip, all right?
1: Celebrity news. Oh,
2: you
1: like
2: that gossip? You know Taron Egerton, the British actor? He was in Rocket Man. He played Elton John. He was in Apex more recently, the one with Charlize Theron. He's a good-looking bloke, yeah. I'd say he's got a Tom Holland vibe about him.
3: Yeah.
2: So he was talking on Dax Shepard's podcast and said that he remembers feeling his most beautiful while he was filming the Kingsman movie franchise, which he was also in. So basically he got super fit. He was younger at the time. But nothing good lasts forever because apparently as soon as filming stopped, the beauty black flipped. He kind of lost his way, gained some weight, and, you know, all that kind of thing. Take a listen.
4: Honestly, I never felt like I had the moment of arrival. If I'm completely candid, I was in incredible shape for that movie. Mm-hmm. And it was the most, I think for the first time in my life, I felt really beautiful.
5: Yeah.
4: And it was completely intoxicating. And I was like, oh my God, I am ripped.
3: Yeah.
4: I've got this jaw. I've got all this hair. I mean, the hair was starting to go, but I had enough. Yeah. And I felt invincible. And when we finished the movie, I just went bang the other way and I gained so much weight.
6: When did you feel your most beautiful, Amy?
3: I don't know. I do know what he's talking about, though. Like, if I really lock into something, like when I came out of my mum at home bubble, the stay at home mum bubble, and my youngest had started preschool, I really locked into Pilates and I was going six times a week, sometimes doing back to back classes, and I felt amazing. And I looked really toned and fit and healthy, but it just wasn't sustainable.
6: It doesn't last, eh? Like, I know what you mean. When you lose weight or you're, I believe it or not, I was going to my PT like four times a week and actually got jacked for a while there.
2: On the opposite side of things, would you say when you felt your ugliest was when you first had kids, like when you first became a mum? Like in the, like, you know, what's it called? Newborn stage.
3: I feel like I actually felt the ugliest in like the first 4 months of pregnancy because you're not visibly pregnant. You just look like you're blowing up everywhere and everyone's like, is she pregnant?
2: No,
3: has she just had 40 burgers?
2: Yeah, literally.
3: And your tummy just looks flabby. And I put on a lot of weight, especially with
6: How much? You told us that.
3: With my first, I put on 30 kilos.
6: I can't imagine you 30
3: and
6: heavier.
3: She came at 37 weeks too, but I had a lot of fluid retention. So I look like the Michelin man.
6: Can we get a photo and put it up on your socials?
3: Why?
6: Just to see what you look
2: like. She's saying it's the worst she's ever felt about herself. And you're going, can you put it
3: no
2: up?
3: No one needs to see it.
2: Can you remember that time you felt like crap about yourself?
6: We could compare the two.
3: Well, I didn't really take photos. It was just like my face blew up and then there was no neck. It just went straight to breasts. And then my ankle disappeared.
2: You showed me your pregnant titties.
3: Yeah,
2: too.
3: I did. Whiz. They were like Dolly Parton's on roids.
6: Well, you know, if you ever find a photo and you want to put it up, post it.
2: Yeah. Hey, also Callum Turner. So he's the British actor who's married to Dua Lipa now. He's in the new One Night Only movie. He's a front runner to be the new Bond. He's doing the rounds right now and he was asked in this interview, what's the one thing you think should be illegal? And here's what he had to say.
7: Short haul recliners. You know, like you're on a plane, hour and a half, and then the person in front of you, what are you doing?
3: Disrespect.
7: Relax.
8: Short haul recliners.
7: 90-minute flight, upright.
6: It's so true, though. It's not needed. If you're doing an hour, a lot of our capital cities, when you're flying between them, it's not more than an hour.
3: Oh
6: why
3: God.
6: Are you putting your seat back?
3: Sounds like my husband. My husband is the same. He's like, on domestic flights, you can't recline your chair.
6: Yeah.
3: BS. I'm calling BS. If I'm tired, maybe I've been up all night with a kid. If I have a 30-minute window where I can just get like a power zap, I'm reclining my chair.
6: Yeah, because you're like, well, screw it. I want to have the nap.
3: Yes.
6: Your husband's a tall man. He's sitting behind that.
3: Yes.
6: Literally, by the way, when you fly, like in between Melbourne and Sydney or Brisbane, whatever.
3: Between the states,
6: literally, you go up.
3: Yeah.
6: You sit there for about 15 minutes.
3: Yep.
6: They might bring a drink and then you go down.
3: Yeah, but if I want to recline my chair, I'm going
2: to
3: do it.
2: If you pay for a seat on the plane, you are entitled
3: Absolutely.
2: To recline your
6: You're
2: chair.
6: A recliner, are you not?
2: It depends. Like, but I think you're entitled to. If someone in front of me does it, I'm not like,
3: you're not
2: like,
3: outraged.
2: Oh, I got to do mine too to have more room. Yeah.
3: Yeah.
6: All right. You want to get more celeb news? Grab the Kiss Breakfast podcast on the free iHeartRadio app. We are going to do last calls. Anything you want to talk about? 13 106.5. We'll talk to you up next, right here on Kiss.
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9: Looking over Sydney this clear morning with delays for the M4 tunnel. Citybound through Leichhardt approaching the M8 link. A truck's broken down where a couple of lanes are out of action here. Drop your speed to 40. Also for the M4, citybound pressure towards Church Street after a two-car crash has closed the lane. The Ponds, Schofield Road at the Ponds Boulevard. Traffic lights on the flash. 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KISS cast for the day, mostly sunny, 21 in the city and west. It's Brittany Gorrell, first with KISS Traffic and Weather together.
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6: 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You got Mikey and Amy Gerard. Last call's coming up, 13-1065. You want to get on air and have a chat? 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
1: Hello.
0: All right, last calls. Now, anything you want to talk about, you can phone us on 131065. Morning, Stephanie.
2: Hey, Steph.
3: Good morning. Good morning. I want to call out some bad behaviour this morning.
2: Ooh, oh, yeah, what's happened?
3: Oh, you know what's so annoying? You know, like, I mean, I go to work in the CBD and I'm always in a rush, rushing around.
2: Yep.
3: But there's always those people with their headphones in, looking at their phone, and they're not watching where they're walking, and they're bumping right into you, and, like, they're just on another planet.
2: Yeah. And I feel like it's becoming more and more of an issue. Like, I used to get the train into work. This was many moons ago. But I would often, like, strike up a conversation with someone or at least be able to say good morning when I got on the train. I caught the train the other day with my kids just in school holidays. Every single person has their head down, buried in a phone.
0: It's really depressing,
2: isn't
0: it? And
2: even when you get off the train station, like what you said, Stephanie, no one is even looking where they're walking.
0: No.
2: Everyone is just buried in these phones.
0: Yeah, I'm with you, Stephanie. I do a lot of stuff in the middle of the city most weekdays, and people are literally just, like, walking with their head down on their phone. You know what I do? Because I will put my phone in my pocket and just walk normally. I let them run into me. No, honestly, I don't even warn people. If they're coming at me with their phone, I just go, cool, run into me. And I just shoulder barge them. I don't care if it's some old grandma. Get off your phone, you know?
2: Okay. Yeah.
3: So you're all on notice, guys. You're all on notice.
2: Yeah.
0: Anna's on. Hey, good morning.
2: Hey, Anna.
4: Morning. How are you?
0: Good. What do you want to chat about today?
4: Okay, well, I just want to know, does anyone else have really stupid dogs?
0: What do you got? What kind of dogs?
4: I've got a Groodle.
0: Oh, yeah.
2: Aren't they meant to be smart?
4: Oh, I would hope so.
2: Yeah, cross poodle.
4: He's stupid. Yeah, so Golden Retriever mixed poodle. You'd think he'd be smart. We are down four socks. He eats socks. He's got a fetish with socks.
2: Oh, wow.
4: I don't know what it is. It's costing me a bomb. I have to keep taking him to the vet to reduce vomiting. And there's just, he eats rocks. He eats everything. Like, I just.
0: Yeah, I feel like your phone's cutting out there. I reckon some animals are just dumb.
2: Well, my neighbours used to have a boxer, and they are apparently meant to be quite stupid.
0: Yeah.
2: And I remember their boxer used to constantly eat their socks.
0: Yeah.
2: And you can't, like, the dog can't pass it, so it has to almost bring it up. I think the problem is she's got poodles are meant to be the smartest dogs. They're one of the smartest dogs.
0: Yeah.
2: But it's crossed with a lab, which I think they're a bit dopey.
0: They're just all about food.
2: Yeah. Labradors will eat themselves to death.
0: They will.
2: Yes.
0: Which is how they train them. But I also just feel like animals with people, some are smart, some are dumb.
2: Yeah, this is true.
0: And last call, here's Daryl. Hello, Daryl.
2: Hey, Daryl.
5: I'm on Amy's side, but it's not a mum thing.
0: Okay, this is Amy was saying before, the kids aren't appreciating you in the arvo.
2: Well, I just feel like, the more effort I put in, the worse it's received, and I feel a little bit underappreciated sometimes.
5: Yep, every parent understands what you're talking about. If you haven't got kids, you won't know.
2: I know.
5: But it's a parent thing, not a mum thing.
2: Yeah, no, it definitely is a parent thing. My husband works quite late, so he doesn't get home till like 7:30. And by the time he gets home, the kids are all fed and all the extracurricular activities are done. And he actually gets to walk into them a little bit more chilled out.
0: Yeah.
2: Whereas I'm dealing with the meltdowns from after school.
0: Yeah.
2: And Mikey doesn't get it because he has a cat.
0: Well, the cat can melt down a little bit, but
2: remember
0: what you were like. Don't you always just think what you were like?
2: You know, I was good until I was 14.
0: Yeah, well, how old's your daughter now?
2: 10.
0: It's coming.
2: No.
0: Good on you, Daryl.
2: Thanks,
0: mate.
2: Thanks, Daryl.
0: Hey, on the show tomorrow, Harry Jowsey is looking for his wife on a brand new Netflix show called Let's Marry Harry. So he's going to zoom in with us. A life-changing prize will be yours to win on KISS Breakfast.
2: Ooh.
0: All is going to be revealed tomorrow from 6 a.m.
2: A life-changing prize. Wow.
0: Yeah.
2: And there's going to be more chances to win thousands of dollars in cash with the pop quiz.
0: All right, Gordy's coming in. You can win your way to the iHeartRadio Music Festival in Vegas. You'll get to see BTS, Zara Larsson, Benson Boone, Snoop Dogg, so many more. Amy, have a great day. I hope the kids appreciate you, the Savo, yeah?
2: I think they'll be better. There's no win today.
0: Yeah. We'll see you tomorrow, 6 a.m., all right?
2: See you tomorrow.
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3: Sydney traffic.
9: Looking over Sydney this fine sunny morning, a bit of a shocker for the M4 motorway, taking over 1 hour eastbound from the M7 to get towards the Anzac Bridge tunnel exit. We've got a truck that's broken down through the M4 tunnel Leichhardt, couple lanes out of action and a dropped speed limit, and roads of van breakdown for Concord Road southbound off the Ride Bridge, heavy delays. 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Get $30 off per month for the first 6 months on selected plans. 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Kiss Cast, it's fine and sunny. Top to 21 in the city and west. It's Brittany Gorrell, first with Kiss Traffic and Weather together.
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16: Now.
15: Morning, I'm Sean Fraser. A number of flights out of Sydney Airport have been cancelled this morning with further delays expected. Strong winds are being blamed for today's disruptions, with travellers advised to check the latest status of their flight with the airline. Census Day has arrived, with millions of Aussies set to sit down tonight to complete the 66-question survey. Health experts reckon there should have been another question to gauge cigarette and vape use among Aussies. More than 3.6 million households will have to submit a form. The death toll from a powerful earthquake in Colombia is now more than 100, with dozens injured. The big insurers are being urged to come clean on soaring premiums after the corporate watchdog found that their price hikes are outpacing inflation. And jury selection has begun for the trial of a man accused of killing hip-hop legend Tupac Shakur. 3 decades after his death, Dwayne Davis was charged with murder in 2023. He's pleaded not guilty.
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15: In sport, Travis Head is backing good mate Jake Weatherall to fire in the first test against Bangladesh, which starts Thursday morning in Darwin. Weatherall, a local Territorian, is expected to keep the top place opening alongside his South Australian teammate. In the NRL, the Sharks have until midday to decide whether to appeal the one-match ban handed to Adam Fanua Blake. The Kiss Cast is next.
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15: Kiss Cast, fine, sunny today, a top of 21 degrees, partly cloudy tomorrow and 20. Mostly sunny for your Thursday and 20 degrees. Right now in Penrith, it's 16. It's 15 in the CBD. In Sydney's East, it's 14.
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32: 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You think I'm excited for this? I mean, Ben!
33: Yeah, hey, mate, I'm training with my workmates, just trying to get to the festival.
30: Yeah!
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30: Yeah!
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32: 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Oh, and you get backstage, man. What do you do?
33: Yeah, I'm just going to have drinks, man, and you know, what happens in Vegas stays in Vegas, Gordy.
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33: Yay! Thanks, Gordy!
32: Let's go. Kiss Music on. Your boarding call is minutes away. 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Let's go with Kiss New Music. If you're into that kind of country vibe, country pop, this one's for you, Stella Lefty. It's called Boston on Kiss.

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0: 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This is why we're your number one hit music station. To go from D-floor anthems to old school anthems. You know, the sort of song that you're at work with your work buddies, KISS on your iHeart app, and in 1 second, you guys turn into an average 90s cover band. One chorus, and Gary from Accounts is your backup dancer. 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
1: Oh, I love it. 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
0: They're fun, right?
1: Yeah, they're so good.
0: Plus, what about KISS new music? Oh, yes. Olivia Rodrigo, The Cure. And, oh, heads up. This is the song you need to listen out for to get to our KISS iHeartRadio Music Fest. Two nights, one stage, we put on the world's biggest artists. From Zara Larsson to Snoop Dogg, and we get you backstage in the land of milk and honey. You'll be walking the red carpet.
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4: Eastbound delays at Campbelltown on Narellan Road. A six-vehicle nose to tail taking out lane 3 approaching the Hume motorway. At Doonside, a truck's broken down. Richmond Road at Knox Road. That's in lane 3 westbound. Delays through the M4 tunnel. A truck has broken down just before the M8. It's blocking two eastbound lanes. Cooktops, ovens, washers, dryers, get a bargain today at Seconds World. 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Harvey Norman, Seconds World, Auburn and Penrith. The KISS cast, sunny, tops of 21. It's Tim Glover's first with KISS traffic and weather together.
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0: Before I even think about playing your new Teddy Swims next on Kiss 106.5, Sydney's number one hit music station. I get we got some blue skies right now. We're looking all right, but it's 33 degrees right now in Vegas. Yeah, who's in? Bringing them back for 2026, our Kiss iHeartRadio Music Festival in Vegas. Two epic nights, one Kiss iHeart stage, the world's biggest artist, and hopefully Dee's going to be amongst it. Hi, what's happening?
1: I'm doing good. How are you?
0: Oh my God, I'm so good because I got a couple of boarding passes here to Vegas.
1: Oh my God, yes.
0: You want to sit in our boarding lounge for a little bit?
1: I certainly do.
0: Come on in.
1: thank you.
0: Oh my God, our Kiss iHeartRadio Music Fest. Let me tell you about this prize, right? So BTS is going to be there, Benson Boone,
1: yep.
0: Zara Larsson, yep. Snoop Dogg, so much more, plus the most incredible part is you get backstage access with this. You get to walk the red carpet. Like, you're getting a lot, man.
1: Wow, I need to start shopping.
0: Yeah?
1: I'm manifesting.
0: Good luck.
1: Thank you.
0: All right, check it. We do this all day. There is another boarding call on the ready. This can you don't have time to shop duty-free and all that. You got to keep a Kiss. You can't miss this boarding call. When you hear it, call 131065, and yeah, you could be off to our Kiss iHeartRadio Music Fest in Vegas.
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3: Looking over Sydney and at Camaray, a breakdown. The Warringah Freeway, it's blocking lane 2 southbound approaching the Sydney Harbour Tunnel. You'll find it below Ernest Street in the M4 Tunnel, a broken down truck. It's blocking 2 eastbound lanes approaching the M8. Doonside, a broken down truck. Richmond Road at Knox Road, lane 3 westbound is blocked. 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The Kiss Cast, sunny, tops of 21. It's Tim Grover's first with Kiss Traffic and Weather together.
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0: Hey, you. 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How are you? You got Gordy going live. You know we're the home of the Kiss iHeartRadio Music Fest. And you know this is Destination Vegas. Two nights we put on the world's biggest artists. They take that world famous Kiss iHeart stage. Benson Boone, Zara Larsson's going to be there. Snoop Dogg's going to be there. An incredible prize. But this year, we're treating you like the full VIP you are. You get to walk the red carpet, the same one as the stars. In fact, you get to go backstage.
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0: Hey, can I help myself to the catering table?
1: Nope.
0: Really? Those brownies look really good. Can I have a sandwich?
1: Nope.
0: Oh. Check it. I've got Zara Larsson on the Kiss playlist coming up. Drop the keys. Oh, such a beat. Midnight Sun in a sec, but can you hold there? Other side of this ad break, I'm going to give you the jump on getting access to our Kiss iHeartRadio Music Festival next, all right?
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